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Hey, it's Bianca on Channel 955. So someone explained to me why the Detroit Tigers fans were going crazy and shirtless in the section at one of their last games. I'm like, how did this even start? Who came

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0: Hey, it's Mojo in the Morning. Wake up to the War of the Roses. 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

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Thorough as f- don't need your chest. 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Zodiac sign, it must be a Gemini moon, cause we about to go half. Mistakenly, nobody been in a bag, but how many bodies done been in her bag?

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It's Bianca. So it is pretty much the end of the school year for most people. 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

I bet. 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Money really all that we fiending for. I'm doing things they ain't seen before. 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I'm a demon lord. Fall off what I ain't seen him for.

0: 5-5. I got Charisse on the phone right now. She found out something her daughter did earlier in the school year. What happened?
1: She had so many, like, write-ups from her teachers that she was hiding. And she had in-school suspension. Oh. And I'm just thinking she was, you know, doing schoolwork. But she had been in suspension for an entire week.
0: And oh, my gosh. Yeah, and you never knew about it?
1: I never knew until I found the paperwork.
0: You got some sneaky kids, man.
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0: 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Good luck.
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Channel 955 is Bianca. This could have been bad. So there was a passenger on a flight from Paris to here in Detroit that got diverted and had to go to Montreal because the person on the flight had Ebola. Y'all, what if that happened? What if someone came to Detroit with Ebola? That would have not been good.

what's going on? It's Bianca. So it is so cute seeing all the like promposals, homecoming stuff. And I'm like, you know, when I was younger, when I was like 15 years old, I got asked out with a tropical smoothie. And I just want to know, how are the kids in the younger generation asking out the girls now? Okay, I want to know. Text me

0: 95.5 Detroit's number one music station. So I want to hear how the younger kids and the new generation are asking girls out. I got Cullen on the phone with me. He's like 15 years old. And how did you say you ask girls out?
1: So a lot of the time I talk to them to get to know them first. And usually you let them chase you just because it is a little nerve-wracking to ask them out. But if you're going to ask them out, you always have to do it with a gift because it kind of makes you seem like the gift giver type of person. My love language is gift giving. I love to give gifts. So I'm always just like, you know what? You're very nice. You're beautiful. You have the best personality. So this gift is for you. And I hope that in return, would you like to be my girlfriend?
0: Oh, my God. You are so precious. You know, honestly, I think you're better than a lot of guys out there, Cullen. You're doing great.
1: Thank you.
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Hey, it's Bianca on Channel 955. So, hot girl summer is pretty much here. Hot boy summer. We got a Memorial Day weekend on our hands. So, I know some of you guys are going crazy right now. We're all outside. So, if you guys want to do a little Tea Time Thursday, tell me the craziest thing you've done, a little confession moment. Text me, 95500.

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1: Congratulations to our big mama. It's Angelina on the new hit list. That's right. 21 Savage and Latto officially welcomed their first baby. I love that they welcomed the baby in an Arsenal jersey. Yeah, apparently they're big fans. Baby's first photo is in the Arsenal onesie. We don't see the face, but baby looks so cute. I'm so happy for them. Got the details up for you at new hit list.
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2: 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It's called The Cure, and she's going to drop it this Friday. 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

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I am craving a McFlurry from McDonald's, and I just tried to order one on DoorDash, but the one in Eastern Market

0: Hey, it's Mojo in the Morning. 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

Hey guys, it's Natanya on Channel 955. I just wanted to say thank you so much for listening to some music with me, hanging out, talking about the random topics that come to my mind when it's almost 2 a.m.

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Hey, besties. Okay, we get to spend a few hours together. We get to hang out. 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And I've got some really fun music for you. 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

else getting a lot of tarot card readings on their For You page on TikTok. I mean, so far I'm kind of liking it. Things are looking up, but I have not had that happen since COVID. So we will see how my future plays out. Here's the weekend at Playboy Cardi.

0: about you guys, but I think it would be a dream if I got an extra $1,000 into the long weekend. 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

Hey, a little bit of bestie advice here. The right person will never make you guess how they feel about you. So remember that as you head into this crazy holiday weekend. Here's Ray for that reminder.

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I've got big plans this morning, you guys. I'm going to stop by Dunkin' after this. I'm going to get that comically large, what, like 48-ounce bucket of either a refresher or iced coffee. Yes, I think it's ridiculous,

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So I'm patiently waiting now that Drake dropped 3 albums. Kendrick, I think it's your turn now. Here's Kendrick Lamar on Channel 955.

I hear you like I'm young. You better not ever go to cell block one. To any talk to them and they in love, just make sure you hide your little sister from them. They tell me Chubb's the only one that get your hand-me-downs. And party at the party playing with his nose now. And Baka got a weird case, why is he around? Certified lover boys, certified pedophiles. Wop, wop, wop, wop, wop, that I'm up. Wop, wop, wop, wop, wop, I'ma do my stuff. Why you trolling like a, ain't you tired? Trying to strike a chord, and it's probably A minor.

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Okay, I need some serious ideas of what to do this weekend. I'm getting a little bored. I do have a friend hang out, but I don't know. We'll see how this weekend goes. I don't really have a lot of family coming in town this time, so let me know what you guys are doing this weekend. Text me at 95500. But first, here's Kehlani.

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What better way to wake up on a Friday than to your favorite morning show, Mojo in the Morning? They're on their way into the studio right now, and it's a big day, you guys. They'll be facing off in Throwback Throwdown. Don't miss it. Here's Stateside.

My other favorite Olivia Rodrigo named her new song The Cure, and people are saying it's a little strategic because her ex Louis is a huge fan of the band, so now every time he looks them up, her song pops up. And I can't lie, if that's true, that is next level petty, and I kind of respect it. Here's Gorgeous.

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And if your phone rings from a random number, no, it's not your ex. Answer it. It could be us telling you just won. Here's Kendrick and SZA. If this-

Aquaman. Hey, it's Mojo in the Morning. There is no better way to kick off your weekend than listening to the Throwback Throwdown. And Friday morning at 8 o'clock, you have a chance to win $500 from Imagine Theater. Wake up to Mojo in the Morning, Channel 955.

XM. Okay, that does it for me. Have the best holiday weekend. Don't get too crazy unless, of course, you plan on telling me all about it next week. Mojo in the Morning is up next to hype up your Friday. But first, here's T-Pain and Akon.

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3: All right, it's Mojo in the Morning show. The phone number 844-MOJO-LIVE. The text is 95500. Please do this when you're hearing something that we're talking about and you say, oh, God, I got a funny story, or, yeah, I want to comment and give my opinion. Text us 95500 and just text call me, and our producer Lydia will call you up. So yesterday I had to stop off at the mall to go and get something at the Apple store.
4: Okay.
3: And it was one of those, all right, I'm going to, you know, run in as quick as I possibly can. I'm going to go in there because I know it's going to be jammed. That store, by the way, is jammed no matter what. And I didn't, you know, I'm thinking to myself, I'm like, okay, this is going to be a quick little adventure and then I'll be on my way. You know what the longest part of my day was? Not parking in the parking lot at Somerset Collection, because it is tough to park there sometimes. And I did park myself. I didn't valet. The toughest part for me was going and walking through the doors. And here's the reason why. I was holding the door open because I am a gentleman for these three women that were walking in. And I say women. They're, you know, younger than I am. They're like 20-somethings or something. And they're walking in. I'm going to hold the door open for them. Oh, thank you so much. Appreciate it. No problem. Then all of a sudden, here comes another couple people. Then all of a sudden, here comes another couple people. I asked this question. When will it end? When, if you're being a nice person holding the door open, and I'm like doing the whole thing, waving people in like I'm the freaking crossing guard at a school, you know, and I'm letting these people go in. At what point do I stop? Like I had guys walking through the door, and you know what? They can hold the door themselves.
5: That's what I was going to say. I feel like your cutoff point is when there's another guy you pass it on.
3: I tried, but I like none of them were reaching for the door. I would have slammed it right in their face at that time. I have a policy, I think, now, and I'm going to start
4: it right now.
3: Policy? Yes. And I want to know if listeners think this is good. Three-person policy. I hold for three, and then I'm out.
5: I think that's a BS policy.
3: Why?
5: Because what if the fourth person is a cute little old lady that looks like Pat Kuda? What if it's Pat Kuda?
3: You know what? I'm slamming the door in Pat's face.
5: That needs to walk through the door. And Pat, I love you, but you don't want to hold that door open for yourself, Pat. You want a gentleman to hold it open for you.
3: If Pat's four, she had to walk faster to get to three. I'm sorry, Pat.
5: I call BS on your theory.
4: I think you do it until you get tired, honestly.
3: Yeah?
4: You do it until you get tired. If there's like a handicap button that you can press so that the door can just stay open a bit longer.
3: Yeah.
4: I utilize that to my advantage. Yeah.
3: Why don't we have sliders anymore? Like they have those, I think, at the other mall in town, the 12 Oaks Mall, where the doors just slide open and it just goes back and forth. But the fancy mall has me holding the door. I freaking should have had. I should have had a top hat on. I would have looked amazing there.
4: The person that is the worst at this is Josiah.
3: Really?
4: And Josiah will do this, I'd imagine. This just happened a couple of days ago. We went to go see Mortal Kombat, and I'm ready to go. Like, it's time to go. The movie's over. I turn back. Josiah's letting 1,000 people in the door. I'm like, Joe, they got it. They got it, Joe.
5: Yeah.
4: He's just holding the door for everybody and their mama.
5: That's so funny. That's Smith, too. Right. I taught him that he has to hold the door for women, especially. And same thing. I have to be like, Smith, come on.
4: It's enough.
5: I love it, but I'm like, I bit myself in the butt teaching that lesson.
3: What's up, Bianca? It's Mojo in the Morning.
6: So you have to open the door with your arm, not stand behind the door and hold it open. Mm. When you letting Chelsea go through, you just hold it with your arm, and as she walks through, you walk right behind her. That way, it looks like you can't even see the people behind you, and you're not being rude.
3: Bianca,
6: but
3: that's actually good.
6: If you do stand there,
5: great tip.
6: So if you do stand there, three people minimum is good. If it is the old lady, then you do stop, but three people minimum. And if it's a man coming out, he's like, oh, thank you, sir.
3: Yeah.
6: And you just keep walking, let him grab the door.
3: I'm sorry, sir. I'm going to slam this door in your face, you son of a bitch. I like the whole thing. I think you're right. And if you can picture it, when you're holding the door and then you're walking behind. What's up, Samuel? Hi, Samuel.
7: Hi. So, first time, long time.
4: Hey, Sam on the phone.
7: I've been listening to you guys since I was a freshman in high school. I'm now going to be graduating college next semester.
3: Wow, that's incredible.
5: Congratulations.
3: Where are you graduating school from?
4: Air Academy.
3: Where?
7: What?
3: Where are you graduating from?
7: Wayne State.
3: Go Warriors.
4: Warriors.
8: Congrats.
3: What's going on? What do you think about this, holding the door open?
7: Story about this that happened on campus. My girlfriend and I, we compete to be who's like more chivalrous than the other. So one time we were walking out of class and we raised to open the door for each other, and we ended up opening both doors to like one of the buildings, and then people just started coming in and out and in and out and in and out. It got to the point where she just grabbed my hoodie and dragged me away.
5: No more contests.
3: I'm not kidding you, Samuel. I was there for at least 3 minutes. It's no joke. You know, maybe not five, but 3 minutes. Yeah, I was waiting.
4: That's a long time.
3: What's up, Tracy?
0: Good morning.
3: Good morning.
0: I think to add to your policy is that, say you're at a restaurant and you let people in front of you, that they then need to make sure that you get, you know, you jump ahead, back ahead of them to get seated.
3: That's,
0: if that makes
3: well,
0: sense.
3: Can I be honest? I was going to the Apple store. Imagine how many of those people were ahead of me at the Apple
0: right,
3: store.
0: Exactly.
3: And what happens if
0: exactly.
3: I've got to now wait another 30 or 40 minutes for something?
8: Hold the door.
3: Yeah, it's crazy.
0: Yes.
3: Yeah.
0: Yeah, so add that to your policy.
4: Could you imagine they have at the Apple store the millionth customer walks in, you get $1 million, and it's the person you let in before.
3: I know.
4: I'd be pissed.
3: That would not be a good situation. What's going on, Justin?
9: Hey, so what I always do, my rule of thumb, I hold it to the first guy. If it's one, it can be five ladies and then one guy. Once that guy gets to the door, he's holding it the rest of the way, yep. And I move on with
5: okay.
9: my bag.
5: Tag, you're it.
3: What if the first guy's in a wheelchair?
9: Exactly, Shannon. if he's in a wheelchair, then I'm going to let the wheelchair guy go through. I'm going to hold it for him.
3: And then everybody else. Mean? Okay, all right.
8: Hold the door.
3: What's going on, Eric? Hi.
10: Hi, yeah. So I'm a habitual hold the door opener.
3: Yeah.
10: I kind of like make it a point to hold it open, as my mom taught me. And there was this one time recently where we were going into the restaurant. My wife and I were going to the restaurant. And I hold the door open for her, and it's raining. Well, she goes in, and a larger party starts coming out. And so I'm holding the door open for her. And I'm like, geez, oh, Pete. So, like, come on, people. Like, get the fuck out. like, please, get out, get out, get out.
3: Yeah.
10: And then, like, the last person in their party was just dilly-dallying. And I'm getting rained on. So then I'm like, all right, screw it. And I just go in and like let the door shut, and then they look at me and give me attitude. I'm like, first of all, how dare you?
3: Yes.
10: Like, who do you think you are?
3: Who do you think you are?
5: Soaking wet.
3: Eric, how old are you?
10: 33.
3: Eric is the best. Eric's like dilly dallying and geez OP.
5: I love that he had to think about how old he was too for a minute.
3: I love this guy. You got to call more often.
10: My birthday's coming up, so I'm like, which one is it? Hold on, counting.
3: Happy birthday, buddy.
8: Hold the door.
3: What's going on, Jason?
11: Hey, guys. Good morning.
4: Good morning.
11: I think it makes sense to hold the door for people. That's just the polite thing to do. But if they don't say thank you or are appreciative,
3: mm-hmm.
11: then I start to get really sarcastic. You know, like I'll say stuff like, you're welcome. I feel like I'm in that scene in Christmas Vacation where the people are passing by him and he's getting more and more sarcastic as he's
3: right.
11: going through. Eventually,
3: yeah.
11: you just got to let go and just say, all right, we'll see you guys, you know.
3: Yeah.
11: You're an adult. You can handle it.
5: I do get so mad, by the way, when people don't say thank you.
3: Yeah. Yeah. Ridiculous. Last call. Ro, what's up, Ro?
12: Hi, good morning. I'm calling because, first of all, Mojo, don't hold the door open for more than three people. That's your limit.
3: Okay.
12: That's your limit going
3: forward.
12: All
3: right, thank you.
12: Second of all, I hold the door open for a lot of people, but I do not like when I'm holding the door open for someone and they see me holding the door open for them and it seems like they start walking a lot slower. Like, come on, I got somewhere to go. Like, what are you doing here? I'm already being polite.
3: Right.
12: And is this a gentleman walking through and he's coming towards the door and he decides he's going to walk through with me holding it open for the other ladies? Uh-uh.
3: Yeah.
12: I put my arm out in front of him. Nobody grab his door.
3: Ro, you're the best.
12: Absolutely.
3: That's awesome.
12: Have a good one, guys.
3: Have a great day. Take care.
1: Yep, it's early. 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
1: 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It's Mojo in the Morning's Motor City Traffic.
13: Early commuters are enjoying dry roads this morning. Some construction that will slow you on I-75 southbound at Outer Drive. Your left lane is blocked here. Also on I-94 eastbound 275 to Greenfield, there's a right lane closure. I'm Heather Pasco with traffic.
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1: It's your home for War of the Roses on Mojo in the Morning.
3: Jacqueline thinks that her husband is cheating on her, and you think he's doing this when you're out of town?
4: I do. He's the one sending me out of town.
3: He's what, sending you on trips?
4: Yeah, just sometimes by myself and sometimes with my friends.
3: So he'll encourage you to leave town and vacation, and are these nice places that you're going to?
4: Super nice.
5: And so, girl, where do I find one of him?
6: But wait, how does that make you think, though, that he's cheating?
4: He never wants to go with me, and he just pays for me to go.
3: And what makes you suspicious that when you're gone, he's doing something that he shouldn't be doing?
4: Well, just barely, I got this notification that there was someone using my smart scale that weighed 130 pounds, and that's definitely not me, and it was like at 2 in the morning.
6: What is a smart scale?
3: So, like a scale that you weigh yourself with?
4: Yeah, and then you get like a notification thing, you know, like there's an app to it.
3: So it actually shows up how much somebody weighs, and you can see that there was somebody that got on it, and he's not 132 pounds.
4: No one in our house.
3: Did you ask him who might be over at the house when they're not supposed to be?
4: I asked him about that, and he just said he didn't know, and he thinks it's a glitch.
3: So he's blaming it on the app?
4: Pretty much, yeah.
7: Other than that, though, like how is your relationship?
4: I mean, we've been together 3 years, and we're married. So,
7: but no changes. I mean, like, you feel like the love is still strong? He's not acting weird or different?
4: Not really, except just he's pretty eager for me to go on these trips,
3: what an idea. And I've never heard this one in the time that we've done War of the Roses, where he's, you know, pampering you and spending all this money on you so he can also do whatever he's doing with somebody else. I mean, the idea of that is kind of crazy.
7: Did the trips just come out of nowhere? Like, just one day he was like, hey, I want to send you to something.
4: He's always been, okay, so he has money, so he's generous. But it feels like I just kind of started noticing the pattern that it's like once a month, it seems like.
6: That's frequent.
5: Yeah. Once a month? This sounds vacation. Nice.
6: Yeah, that's...
3: Why don't we do this? Why don't we make a phone call and see where he's going to send a dozen free roses? And let's see what's going on. I mean, these all can be coincidental, and it could just be a glitch.
6: The smart scale thing is weird.
3: Let's figure out what's going on. We're hoping that the flowers go to Jacqueline. Mute your phone.
4: Okay.

0: Hello?
1: Hi, is this Ray?
0: Yes.
1: Hi, Ray. Good morning. How are you?
0: I'm good.
1: Good. My name is Nicole, and I'm calling you this morning with an offer for some free flowers from a new online floral company called rosesbloom.com. Do you have 30 seconds to answer two survey questions in exchange for a dozen long-stemmed red roses that can be sent to anybody in the country, anywhere in the country, totally free of charge to you?
0: Okay, if it's not long.
1: Okay. Ray, have you purchased flowers or sent flowers in the past 6 months?
0: No.
1: Okay, do you plan on... Say it again. Ray?
0: No, I haven't.
1: Okay. Do you plan on purchasing flowers by chance in the next 6 months?
0: No, not that I can think of, no.
1: Okay. As a thank you for participating in that rosesbloom.com survey, I'm now authorized to gift you this dozen long-stemmed red roses. Again, they can go anywhere in the country. Don't just have to stay in state. And I want to let you know they are going to go out a little bit later on this afternoon. So I'm going to go ahead and get some info from you about who you want these to go to, starting with a first name and a last name.
0: Have you sent these things?
1: I'm going to walk you through it every step. I just need a first and a last name to start.
0: Okay. Anna.
1: Okay. And I need Anna's phone number next.
0: Yeah. Seven.
1: Okay, and what's her relationship to you?
2: Baby. I guess. Oh, man.
3: All right, hang on 1 second, okay? Hold on 1 sec.
4: 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Mojo in the Morning's War of the Roses.
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6: It's Mojo in the Morning's Motor City Traffic.
7: Early commuters are enjoying dry roads this morning. Some construction that will slow you on I-75 southbound at Outer Drive. Your left lane is blocked here. Also on I-94 eastbound 275 to Greenfield, there's a right lane closure. I'm Heather Pasco with traffic.
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13: Mojo in the Morning. So, War of the Roses, bus a cheater, a husband who was paying to send his wife out on trips and doing it often, frequently, so that he could cheat while she was away. And here's an update for you. Jacqueline found out that the women or woman, who depends on who he is bringing in, I know he sent flowers to Anna, and we believe that it possibly is just one person, this particular person has been using more than just her scale, which is wild to think that here she is, and that's one of the things that helped get busted. I didn't even know that they have this. I didn't realize that there is a a scale that will send you your weight alerts. I know that people have like different devices like the Whoop and the Aura rings and stuff like that. But so I guess she'd been using a whole bunch of stuff. So a lot of things that she thought, oh, it's just gone missing, has been used. 844-MOJO-LIVE, 844-665-6548 is the telephone number. What was being used that was yours by the person that was cheating with your significant other? 844-MOJO-LIVE. Anybody else got one for us? Initial B, Lydia says is a good call. B, are you there?
14: Yes, I'm here.
13: You're being voice disguised. And you, okay. and you sound good. Nobody will know who you are, but what's the story?
14: So I was the other woman, and I had found woman items in his bathroom when I was at his house.
13: What did you find in his bathroom?
14: Like tampons, body wash, on top of the sink and everything when I went into his bathroom.
15: So you were the other woman, excuse me, but you didn't know that you were the other woman.
14: No, not until I went to his bathroom and saw stuff on the counter.
13: Did you use any of this other person's stuff?
14: No, absolutely not.
13: No?
16: Did you ask him about it?
14: Yep, he said that it was his baby mama, that she stayed over there time to time because they had kids together.
13: Okay, so that was his excuse, his BS excuse?
14: Yeah.
13: Did you even think for a second that he might have been honest with you about that and that sounded like a legit story?
14: Oh, no, absolutely not. That makes no sense.
16: Did you discontinue the relationship or you kept seeing him?
14: Oh, no, I discontinued it.
13: You were done. Did you ever step on the scale?
17: Oh, my God.
14: No.
15: That's so random.
13: I'm like that. Although I found out that there's friends of ours who's have scales in their bathroom. I've gone into their bathroom and I step on their scale just because I'm like, you know, I want to know what it is. Yeah. I didn't realize it saves. It's not I don't think it's like a thing that goes to their phone, but it saves your weight. So that means that the last time that the person, you know, gets out, they look back at their weight and I'm like, oh my God, they're going to see how much I weigh. And they're not fat people. You know what I mean? They're like, they're pretty in shape people. Texter here says that would be the biggest violation ever to know that there's somebody that is using your things.
15: And your spouse.
13: I think I'd rather have them not, you know, use my things. They can, you know, don't use the spouse. I think would you be more upset about them trying your clothes on or wearing your makeup?
15: Driving your car if it was left at home.
13: Women get worked up about their shampoo and conditioners. Don't use my shampoo
17: Mine's
13: and conditioners.
17: Expensive, so I would.
13: What's up, Nicole? How you doing?
18: Hey, I think that she's doing it on purpose so that the wife figures it out. Like, say, sometimes the side chick will leave a hair tie or her lipstick behind. I think she wants to be found out.
13: Interesting. What do you think? Little breadcrumbs, huh? Putting some breadcrumbs down?
18: Little trail of breadcrumbs. Yeah. Yep.
16: Yeah. I don't buy that. Just because she would have to know that the wife in this situation has the app on her phone. It just seems like it's a lot. The hair ties, absolutely. I can see that leaving something physical, but to step on a scale and just be like, I hope she sees that someone that weighs 100 pounds less is here. That just seemed a little far-fetched.
13: I think she got found out. I agree with you. I don't think that this was definitely leaving it, but I bet you there are others that do.
16: Yeah,
13: that do exactly that.
16: Stuff some panties in a passenger seat.
15: And by the way, when you talk about women and their skincare, makeup products, shampoo, I don't know if you're like me, Anna, but I have my stuff arranged a very specific way.
17: I would know.
15: So if something's moved even slightly, I know something's weird.
13: You know, it's I thought it was interesting how when you asked him who this person was to him and he was so quickly to say my girlfriend.
15: Absolutely.
13: Like that was pretty intense to see that. Texter here says that this happened to them. They noticed that the bed was made differently. That's wild.
16: These people are attention to detail.
13: You would notice if there was somebody that was in your apartment when you weren't there.
16: I mean, yeah, there are some things in terms of like food.
15: Do you make like it
16: if I have something on? I just started.
17: You said food.
16: Yeah, for sure. Some stuff that I thought was in a different. I bought some. Did a Kroger pickup on Sunday, and a bushel of bananas was inside of my grocery, and I had one yesterday, and I could have swore there were more than three left in the bushel. But when I looked on top of my refrigerator last night, it was only three there. I was like, who the hell been in my house?
17: Josiah?
16: No.
13: Mm. Who? It was somebody else?
16: I don't know.
15: It's the maintenance man.
16: I don't know.
15: I
16: feel like my Ring camera should have cost something.
13: But wait a second. So you say that this is ridiculous that everybody notices this stuff. You got an analogy that's exactly dead on of what we're talking about.
15: Who's eating Kev's bananas? Yeah.
13: Another texter here, 616, says that things used while I was being cheated on, my bed with the eyes up emoji there. Yeah, I'm telling you, you can probably tell when that's going on. What's up, Vinny? It's Mojo in the Morning. Hi.
19: Hey, what's up, Mojo?
13: Not so much. What's up?
16: Where the hell are you at?
19: I'm at work, man.
13: Oh,
19: I'm a welder, man. I own a welding business.
16: Oh, very nice.
13: What's happening?
19: I forgot to say hi to Anna.
17: Hi.
13: What, and Shannon. Don't forget about Shannon.
19: Oh, yeah, Shannon, the beauty queen. I forgot about Shannon.
15: Hi.
13: What's going on? It says here that you used to have a side chick that would do things like this, would leave things at the house.
19: Man, Mojo, I used to have a lot of side chicks. Anyway, I used to go downtown, and I have a girls leave stuff in the bathroom and all that kind of stuff. And my girlfriend, she'll come over and she'd get the garbage can and start throwing stuff away. I say, hey, what you doing? She's like, oh, I'm just throwing all this stuff away. Who's this stuff? I said, that's my sister's stuff.
13: Mm.
19: Oh, okay. All right. And she put all the stuff back and be like a hair. And one time there was a hair curler in there. Some girl left over. She started using it. I said, what you doing? I said, this your sister's Ryan that's using her hair curler. I said, oh, okay. It was some other chick.
15: Oh, you're naughty.
16: So they were staying over.
13: As soon as she would leave, would you clean off the hair out of it so that the next, you know, that your actual girl wouldn't notice that?
17: He's telling
19: me. Oh, she'll notice that too.
13: Women are very perceptive to things, and you got to be careful of that, man. I'm telling you, that's exactly the case with be careful of that, man. I'm telling you, that's exactly the case with Jacqueline here. What's up? Initial T wants to be voice disguised.
14: So a couple years ago when I went to jail, I came home and all my stuff was moved and used. I knew what was open and I knew what was closed. And I asked, who opened my stuff? He said, I did. Why would you be using gem in your hair?
15: How long were you in jail for, by the way?
14: Like 2 months and a half.
13: What'd you do?
14: Tried to hit her with my car and violated probation.
15: Wait, what did you do?
13: What did you do with your car?
14: Tried to hit him with my car.
15: You know what? I'd open all your stuff,
13: you tried
15: too.
13: To hit him. So wait. So you tried to hit him with your car. You violated probation.
15: Oh, goodness.
13: And yet the guy that you were dating stayed with you even though you tried to hit him with your car?
14: Mm-hmm.
13: Oh, my God.
16: Did you try to hit him with the car?
17: Good.
16: Right. Did you try to hit him with the car because you found out he was cheating?
14: Sort of, kind of, yeah.
17: He deserved it.
13: That's crazy, though.
14: And he told the judge that I didn't try to hit him.
13: And T, initial T, you say that you went to jail or wherever you were for a couple of months. Is that right?
14: Yep.
13: And you came home and then noticed that he had another girl over in just that short of a time.
14: Yep.
13: Did he go outside and be careful to walk in front of your car again because of that?
14: No. I definitely learned my lesson from that, though, because I don't like jail.
13: Oh, I get it. Yeah. No, I swear.
16: Y'all still together?
14: Uh-huh.
13: You're still together. Oh, my God.
17: A love story.
13: That is. You guys should get married in that car.
17: Modern-day Romeo and Juliet.
13: Wow.
14: We did.
13: You did? Oh, my God. They did. All right. Well, thank you for the call, T.
14: Bye.
16: Oh, see ya.
13: Man, oh, man. That's a story. Tiffany, what's up, Tiffany? Hi, it's Mojo in the Morning.
20: Hey, guys. First time, long time.
13: Hey! What's going on?
20: So excited. So my ex, I knew he was cheating because the girl came up on my recommended friends on Facebook, and her profile picture was a picture.

0: picture of my dog in a very specific dog food bowl.
1: Oh my God.
2: What a story.
1: That is unreal.
2: When you confronted him, did he try to come up with some sort of excuse?
0: Yes.
2: What was his excuse?
0: I don't know. Maybe I had some friends over and they took a picture and shared it with her.
1: Oh my God.
3: That's crazy.
1: That's an unbelievable. The dog gets busted by the dog.
2: Could you imagine just scrolling through that suggested friends and seeing your house, your dog?
4: Yeah. On the phone.
1: Yeah. No,
0: and
1: not good.
0: The best part, if you ask me, is the dog's name was Karma.
1: Ah, wow. That's great.
3: Karma bit his ass.
1: That is awesome. Thank you for the call. I appreciate you, Tiffany.
0: Yeah, sure.
1: That's unreal.
0: Have a good one, guys.
2: You too. Oh, my God.
1: Do I end on that or do I?
2: That's a pretty good one.
1: That's a good one to end on.
3: Oh, and I want to hear one more.
1: One more? All right. April, you there?
5: Yes.
1: April, what did you find in your boyfriend's apartment?
5: It's all there. Went to clean up his bathroom, was down there cleaning up the toilet, and all on the floor was a whole bunch of long hair strings.
1: Really?
5: It wasn't mine.
2: Oh, so you knew.
1: Really? So you found
5: him
1: right around the bathroom?
5: Yeah, while you cleaning up my women's shed.
2: Yes.
5: And so I was cleaning up his bathroom, and Shannon may know, if you down in by the toilet cleaning hair particles, and it was real long hair streak.
2: And so
5: a different color.
2: Oh, what did he say when you confronted him about it?
5: He was like, oh, that was my daughter's. And no, his daughter has not been over in months.
1: Wow.
5: Hey. And I was like, yeah, and our hair is not that color also.
4: Got him.
1: April, did you only find the long hairs? You didn't find the short hairs, did you?
5: No, I didn't.
3: Short curlies?
1: The short curlies would bother me more than the long ones. You know what I mean? So,
5: yeah.
1: All right. Take care of yourself, April. Have a great day.
5: All right.
1: All right. War of the Roses.
6: 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It's Mojo in the Morning's Motor City Traffic.
7: There's an accident in the construction area on I-94 eastbound at Greenfield. Watch for traffic stop and go as you make your way by. Also, watch for the construction on the Jeffries westbound, Levand to 275. Your two left lanes are blocked. I'm Heather Pasco with traffic.
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12: All right, it's Mojo in the Morning. Do you believe that when you go over to somebody's home that you should call them before you show up? Well, this happened to Kev yesterday with somebody specific, and Kev wants to know what your thoughts are. It's Mojo in the Morning show.
13: Yeah, absolutely you should call before coming, unless it's your mom. And I got a key to my mom's house, and I feel like I can come and go as I please. And yesterday I had to doo-doo before I had to go somewhere, and she was on the way to the destination, so I came over her house. I unlocked the door in the bathroom right there, so I come in. I'm like, hey, it's me. She like, Kevin? I'm like, yeah. Oh, no, you got to start calling. I'm like, what do you mean? She's like, I could be doing anything. Uh-huh. I'm like, what are you talking about? She's like, I could be in here naked. I'm like, ain't nobody trying to see you, dog. I'm about to use the bathroom. And she's like, I don't have a key to your place. And I'm like, and you won't for these reasons. I don't think the two are equal because yeah. You're my mom. I should be able to come into the house that I had a room in. Like, that was my room at a certain point in time.
12: Yeah.
13: I can come and go as I please.
14: Oh, I disagree. So,
12: okay. This,
13: why do you disagree?
12: Really, Shannon?
13: You're a mom. Talk to me.
14: Because you don't live there anymore. So she's mm-hmm. not just randomly expecting you. I think out of courtesy to her, you just got to give her a heads up. Hey, I'm coming to doo-doo. I'll be there in 30 seconds.
15: I don't think she'd say no.
14: Even that, because she's right. She could. She's used to living by herself. You don't know what she does in her free time now. She could be walking
15: what
14: around
15: if her
14: naked.
15: Man from Atlanta is over.
13: I don't think any of that matters.
14: You.
13: It's all valid, but I don't care. It's my mom. I should be able just to pull up.
12: And I love your mom, and I never want to go against your mom, but your mom's wrong on this case.
13: My man.
12: It's your home. It's your home because of
14: no,
12: it's your mom's
14: not.
12: Home.
14: He has a home.
12: Shannon? Your kids, 50% of the time, are with their dad.
14: Yeah.
12: They're with their dad for a week. They all of a sudden, one day, are riding their bicycle by their home.
14: Well, of course
12: which is
14: they
12: your
14: come
12: home.
14: In. Of course they come in because
12: they
14: currently
12: call
14: live. No, they currently live at my house.
12: Your kids are away at college. Wes's son's away at Michigan State. He decides he's just going to come home for the weekend.
14: He learned his lesson already with
12: what,
14: this.
12: Why? What happened?
14: He saw something he didn't see.
15: He has learned his lesson.
14: I think he will always give a heads up now.
12: I will tell you this. I would think that just answering this from Chelsea's perspective, I would think that Chelsea would say that the boys are always welcome at home. Like that would be the case.
14: They are, but at least say, hey, I'm a minute away. I'm just popping by. Yeah. That's
13: I am a welcome
14: you come
13: surprise.
14: Anytime. 24, I'll keep you every day, but at least give me a little heads up.
15: I agree.
12: Hey, Jacob, should Cav have to call his mom before he goes to her house?
16: No. Mom.
13: Thank you.
12: Yeah.
16: That's the same thing when it comes to your brothers and sisters, too.
12: I agree in
16: you
12: that, too.
16: You shouldn't have to call.
12: If my brothers and sisters, mi casa, su casa, you know?
16: Yeah. Yeah.
13: I'm going to draw the line. I don't want my sister just popping up. I'm going to be honest
14: with
13: you.
14: Like, I always call me.
12: Really?
15: Sounds like you don't want anyone popping up. Not your mom, not your sister.
13: I mean, a couple people. Depend on, you know, if they pop up with a trench coat.
12: Yeah,
13: why is that thing open?
12: Yeah, Kevin, you would have no problem if some girl just randomly comes to your house.
13: Yeah, for sure.
12: But if it was your mama.
13: Yeah, nah, what are you doing here?
12: So if your mom's willing to let you, or if you are willing to just bust into your mom's place, your mom should bust into your place.
13: No, she asked for a key yesterday, and I said, absolutely not.
12: You should give her a key because you've been locked out before. It's a good person to have it.
13: That's true.
12: What's up, Brittany? How you doing?
17: Hey, good morning, guys. How are you?
12: Morning. What's going on?
17: Oh, I was just saying, I have this strict rule, and it drives some people crazy, but I need at least a text message of you saying, I don't care if you're saying, hey, I'm in your driveway. I just need some sort of heads up.
14: Same.
17: And it started all when I had my first kid.
13: What happened?
17: Like, tell me. Well, with my first son, I would nurse, and we'd get so many visitors, and they'd be knocking on the door and send the dog crazy. I'm sitting here half undressed, trying to get through the day, and I was like, nope, done. If you're coming over, great. Text me from my driveway and say I'm in your driveway.
13: Yeah.
17: Just give me a little bit of a heads up. The knocking would make my dog go bonker. Like, I need to prepare.
13: I feel like, I don't know. I guess there's a difference, but I feel like if I'm in the driveway and I say I'm outside, I feel like for some reason, I feel like that's more rude than just coming in.
15: No, because then they could be like, okay, give me 5 minutes.
13: But I don't want to wait in the car for 5 minutes.
14: Let me shut the bathroom door. Yeah, I'm going with the door open right now. Like anything, you know?
13: I'm not waiting in the car for 5 minutes.
17: Yeah, I feel more anxious if they're knocking on my door and I'm like screaming through the door, 1 minute!
14: Right.
17: Like, hey, I'm glad to know you're here. Awesome. You're more than welcome to come in. Give me 3 seconds to get a brush through my hair. I look crazy. Or the dog or something.
12: Thanks, Brittany. Appreciate you.
17: Yeah, you guys have a good day.
13: You too.
12: Anthony.
18: What's going on, family? How y'all doing?
14: Hi, good. Family.
12: What did you want to say, Anthony?
18: All right, so, Kev, I'm with you. Mama can't just pull up to the house. I can pull up to her house because I'm the firstborn. I'm just saying.
13: Preach.
18: But just off the... Listen, just off the fact that I was at my... This is like when I got my first apartment years ago, and I'm chilling there with a female, you know? And... Like a semi-dummy, I gave my mom the extra key to my house. Now, at the time, my mom and my ex was still talking. Like, buddy-buddy. So I'm sitting on the couch with the female, whatever. Next thing I know, we done fell asleep on the couch. I hear my door opening. I'm like, hold on, wait a minute. And she come in. Here come my mom. Hi.
12: Wow.
18: And I'm sitting, and then the, you know, chick that I got sitting there just sits up. I look behind her. My ex is with my mom.
13: Oh, my God.
12: Oh, my God. She brought your ass.
13: Dog.
12: I want a video of that one.
18: Like, dude, I wish if you would have seen the looks on everybody's faces.
12: Oh, my God.
13: Did you take your mom's key?
18: You had to.
13: Privileges revoked. You are abusing your privileges.
12: Oh, Kelly, what's up, Kelly?
19: Well, I was going to say... I really agree with Shannon. Shannon, I feel like you need to have a combo with Kevin about what boundaries are because, oh my gosh, you would just...
12: There's no boundaries when a man needs to go poop.
19: Wait, let me... No. Let me ask you a question. Kevin, you love, respect, and honor your mother, right?
13: Absolutely. I don't like these loaded questions.
19: Okay.
13: Where are you taking me?
19: Yeah, well, here we are. So you have such a love, respect, and honor for your mother, so... Shouldn't you consider that that's her home, even though you have your own?
13: Oh, whatever. I'm not hearing. I'm not hearing all of that. I can come over in inclement weather. I can shovel the snow front and back in driveway. I can take her to appointments.
14: I can
13: pick up prescriptions, and I can't come in when I want to. And I got a doo-doo.
14: You can do all those things. You can come over anytime.
12: You're a great son.
14: Shannon.
12: I agree. You're a great son.
14: I hope you see. I hope I see some booty.
13: Yeah.
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0: 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Here's what we have coming up.
1: Good morning. Welcome to the Mojo in the Morning Show. This Friday remix better bring us some sunshine because it's Memorial Day weekend and I just looked at the weather and it doesn't look great. Today's actually not going to be bad, but tomorrow it's like a complete rainout. We're going to do Throwback Throwdown this morning. And if Anna wins for the first time ever in Throwback Throwdown history, every member of the show will be tied with the most amount of wins. Make sure that you're listening this morning. Throwback Throwdown, 8 o'clock. We got to root Anna on with this.
2: Do we?
1: What?
2: Do we?
1: Yes.
2: Kevin and I look at each other like, wait,
3: you start
2: what?
3: Talking like that, man. That's when I know something is up. Something's afoot.
1: This is the NBA.
3: Here in the butter.
1: Guess who? Tony, what's the guy's name? Brothers?
3: Yeah.
1: Tony Brothers is refereeing this game, buddy. All right, traffic and weather, and then the Friday remix coming up in moments.
2: 6:05, starting off at a very chilly 49 degrees, getting up into the mid-60s. Mostly just clouds today, but yeah, thunderstorms pretty much all day tomorrow, and a high of maybe 60 degrees. Out on the streets, an accident on the right shoulder, westbound 96, the Jeffries at Wyoming, and already some slow traffic because of a left lane closure, 75 southbound at 696. That's your Channel 955 traffic on Mojo in the Morning.
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1: Hey, guys, we get to sleep in on Monday. Yeah. It's a three-day weekend.
42: Celebration.
1: Yeah. Celebrate good times. Come on.
4: That's a different one.
1: It gets every fat end on the dance floor. We have a big weekend for you. Throwbacks on the way here in just a little bit. The Friday Remix, Throwback Throwdown, Morgan Wallen, Chris Brown, Usher. 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
1: We're giving you passes to that, plus Ed Sheeran tickets. Are we ready for the weekend?
44: So ready,
2: bro. So ready.
1: I can't tell you. I've been ready for this weekend for about a month and a half. I don't know if the weather has affected you, but the weather has really affected me, and we're going to make this weather feel like it's 80 and sunshine. Let's go. Here we go.
45: It's the weekend. Yeah.
46: Are you ready?
45: The weekend.
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0: morning. Hey, it's Memorial Day weekend, and we remember all those brave men and women who have lost their lives fighting for our country. We thank you. And to our current servicemen and women, we thank you so much. We're doing this for you. Ready for the remix?
1: Pressure's happy. On, Kev. It's gotta be good.
0: Come on.
2: It's for heroes.
0: 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Let's go. Welcome to the Mojo in the Morning Show.
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3: Have a good time.
0: I hope it's, like, not the weather they're saying it's going to be.
3: Yeah.
0: Let's get some sunshine.
3: Let's get 80s.
0: We need summer.
3: This

0: the morning show.
1: Tea in hand.
2: Happy weekend. What's everybody doing? You know, they say this is the official It's the official unofficial. It's the unofficial start of summer. This is when they say everybody who has a boat's got their boat ready. Everybody's got a pool's got their pool open.
1: Is this when you can start wearing?

0: wearing white pants?
1: You can wear white pants year round now.
2: I was going to say, I've seen people wear them, yeah, for fashion. I'm pulling out the white pants this weekend.
1: Oh, my God, the one pair you have, the white jeans.
2: No, no. I got white jeans, one pair, but then I liked them so much, I bought a pair of white golf shorts, Shannon.
1: Oh, my God.
3: Watch out.
2: The only problem was I did not get white underwear. I have no white underwear. I don't wear white underwear.
3: Are they see-through, like your shorts and your pants?
2: Well, the shorts, I put on, Chelsea goes, what kind of underwear are you wearing? I go, what does it matter? You never asked me about my underwear. Are we going to get like laid tonight? Are we going to have some fun? I thought maybe she was looking for my lucky underwear.
1: Oh,
3: lucky.
2: I had black underwear on underneath, so it so you saw it right through the shorts.
3: Okay.
2: I went commando.
3: Oh, whoa. Lord.
2: I went commando TMI. That day. Oh, I had to. Actually, it was at the party that she threw last year.
3: He was in there just balling.
2: I was free balling.
3: Oh, my God.
2: I was free. Free balling.
0: I like that.
3: At the Hall of Fame party, though. It's kind of like you get a pass.
2: Yeah, I know. Mm-hmm. What's security guard's name? Security guard Dale? Is that his name?
3: Yeah.
4: What up, Dale?
2: Dale asked me what I'm putting on the barbecue this weekend.
3: Okay.
2: And I said to him, I go, you know what? That's interesting because I'll probably get like maybe a couple fillets or something like that and, you know, throw those on there.
3: Yeah.
2: And he goes, you can't do that for a Memorial Day weekend. You got to like eat ribs or it's got to be burgers or it's got to be dogs or brats.
3: Yeah.
0: Corn on the cob too.
2: Corn on the cob.
3: Yeah. Shout out to the cob.
2: There's nothing better than corn on the cob off of the grill.
1: Thanks. Had that last night.
2: Did you really?
1: Yep. And I turned on the grill myself, you guys. This is a very big deal when that happens because I'm always afraid I'm going to blow up my house. I did it. I push the button and I look the other way and then I run.
2: Shannon, why is it the most anxiety I have in my life when you're trying to do poof? You know what I mean?
1: And like it makes that noise. Poof.
2: And if you don't have enough, I guess, gas filled inside of the thing, because I do a gas one, although I will say this, the old Weber's used to be the best. With charcoal, you put charcoal in the middle.
3: Shout out to the charcoal
2: stuff.
3: Warriors.
2: But the gas, poof, on that thing gives me a little anxiety.
1: I kinda, like my eyebrows.
3: I got to keep those. I kind of agree with Dale, though. It's got to be like a burgers, hot dogs type of vibe.
2: Yeah. I don't know. When I wanted to say to him, well, Chelsea wanted salmon. I don't know.
3: Salmon ain't bad.
2: Fish is hard to cook on a grill.
3: It's easy as hell. Yeah, throw it in the foil.
2: Yeah, I don't know. I have a hard time with it. It gets a little fishy. What's going on, Beth? How you doing?
5: Hey, how you doing? Going to work.
2: Hey, what are you doing for Memorial? What are you doing for the weekend?
3: Anonymity.
5: Well, I'm going to work now, and I'm already in vacation mode, but I'm going on a cruise on Sunday with all my cruise friends around the country.
2: Wait a second.
3: Cruise friends.
0: Professional cruiser.
2: I got to be honest, Beth. You're braver than I am. And I love the idea of cruise. I actually thought our show should do like a show cruise like the Joe Show does down in Florida. Those guys do like this, you know, cool cruise where they all hang out with each other and broadcast from it. And then these stories come out about passengers that get, what was that last, Hannah virus?
1: Yes.
3: They be sick on there. The water be everywhere.
1: The Noro. No. And
3: tables
1: Noro
3: be
1: went
3: around.
2: I've been
5: on 25 cruises. Only been sick once.
2: Yeah. Well,
0: what did you get when you were sick? Sorry, Mojo.
5: I got the norovirus and I came back to work with it.
1: That's the worst.
2: That's basically the duties, right? That's like where you're just going.
1: It's
5: yeah, it was bad.
2: Wow. Do you think you got it from like another passenger or did you eat too much food? Like the only thing I ever had happen to me, and I've been on two cruises in my life. The only thing I ever had was I ate so much one time that I got sick. And the worst is they have the smallest toilets in your room. I had to go use the handicap stall that was right there on deck number one or something, you know? Yeah.
5: Well, I've got my own room. So good. We're all friends that met on the boat and we do a cruise. We all meet up from different states. So I have my own room, so I don't have to worry about that.
2: Who's your cruise line that you're going on? Which one's the best?
5: I do Carnival, but this time I'm doing Norwegian.
2: Okay.
3: Norwegian. So, all right. Are you are all of the cruisers single?
5: No, about half of us are, but we party like we're single.
3: Yeah,
5: and
3: we're
5: doing a pub crawl. We started a pub crawl. We got already 80 people signed up on the cruise.
3: Wow. Now, you don't have to admit to this, but is there a lot of sex going on in these cruise these cruise partners
5: what?
3: Of yours?
5: I grew up, I'm a recovering Catholic, so I cannot.
0: Recovering.
3: I see between the lines. The boats are rocking. Don't
2: you use
3: knocking.
2: The rhythm method then, right? I want to know this. I want to actually, now I'm excited about the cruise and you guys having fun.
4: Hey, she's got to be careful on the cruises though, because last time I went on a Norwegian cruise, I got put in cruise jail.
3: What is cruise jail?
4: So my brother and I were like messing around with our cruise, like security cameras. I don't know why we're doing that. So they caught us and we had to go in the basement, like the bottom part of the cruise. We couldn't hang out for like the last party. Like we were stuck in cruise jail for the rest of the cruise.
2: They actually put you in a cell or something or what?
4: It was like a little room in the basement.
1: Are you kidding
4: me?
1: Where
4: all the employees go. And then we also got caught like buying alcohol underage too on the cruise ship.
0: Allegedly.
2: What did your dad think of that? Like, what was your dad?
4: It was really embarrassing. He took his hat off and started smacking me.
0: Shut up.
4: Wow. I was like, I'm getting smacked right now.
2: Wow, that's crazy. That it's kind of like how if you get in trouble at like the Lions game, they say that every stadium has some sort of a jail cell, so to speak.
4: Yep, that's what it was.
2: That's the.
4: I'm gonna stick to Carnival from now on. They don't really care on that ship.
2: They allow you to, that you can
1: the party
2: be,
1: ship.
4: Yeah, you can do anything on there.
2: Beth, have a great Memorial Day weekend. Be safe.
5: Yeah, you too. See you guys.
2: All right, we appreciate you. Coming up here in just moments, we're going to give you a chance to win the Kid Cudi tickets, plus then we'll do Morgan Wallen. Shannon's going to do the dirty in 5 at 6:55, all coming up.
6: How smart are you?
7: It's Mojo in the Mornings back in the day.
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7: Where we give you a bunch of events, and you tell us what year it happened.
2: This was a historic day. This was the year that Kev knows Kevin from The Mojo in the Morning Show joined the show. A new friend will be joining the show, a new voice that you will hear on the show from time to time saying hello to you or probably saying something kind of as goofy as we all say. Please welcome Kevin Irwin. Wow.
1: Oh, my God.
2: What a moment.
1: I love that memory.
2: Apple TV's Shrinking premiered.
9: You need me over here, babe?
10: No.
9: Oh, thank God. Hey, Jimmy.
11: Hey, Derek.
9: Hey, Pam.
10: Hey. No, there's no hey, Pam. We don't like Pam.
9: Got it. Eat a Pam.
2: And Morgan Wallen. Thinking About Me was the big song. And we got tickets to see him at the Big House.

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3: 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It's Mojo in the Morning's Motor City Traffic.
4: 6:29, we are starting off at 50 degrees, getting up to about 65. Mostly cloudy all day today. Out on the streets, some slow traffic and a left lane closure through next week. 75 southbound at Outer Drive. And you just got an accident blocking the right shoulder, westbound 96 at Wyoming. That's your Channel 955 traffic on Mojo in the Morning.
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4: Kicking off the holiday weekend with clouds, temps in the mid-60s. We are going to see scattered showers throughout the day tomorrow, a high of 60. Sunday, rain in the forecast again, but temps in the low 70s.
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8: This is Mojo's Back in the Day.
10: Back in the Day. What year did this stuff happen?
1: Put a smile on my face this morning because I remember this year well. This was the year that Kevin joined the show. A new friend will be joining the show. A new voice that you will hear on the show from time to time saying hello to you or probably saying something kind of as goofy as we all say. Please welcome Kevin Irwin. Love that. This was the year that Apple TV's Shrinking premiered.
6: You need me over here, babe?
7: No.
6: Oh, thank God. Hey, Jimmy.
12: Hey, Derek.
9: Hey, Pam.
7: Hey. No, there's no hey, Pam. We don't like Pam.
6: Got it. Eat a Pam.
4: Love that
1: and
4: show.
1: Morgan Wallen with the big song. It was a big year for Morgan. Sarah, what year was this?
14: This was 2023.
1: Yes, it was. What gave it away?
14: I actually met Kevin at Pride when he joined the crew.
1: Yes. And by the way, since 2023 till right now, May 22nd, 2026, I have dumped Kevin 297 hours. What was the exact date? What was the exact date of...
15: It was in May, though.
1: It was. It was, like, it was this month.
15: May 18th, yeah. Something like that?
1: Yeah. I think last week. Sarah.
14: Well, happy anniversary, Kev.
15: Thank you. I appreciate it. We didn't even send an email out. Damn.
1: Come on.
14: No.
4: They never did.
1: You get.
15: I don't know. It only happens when you hit 20 years.
4: Yeah.
1: And you get an hourglass as a gift.
13: Oh, and lovely. Buddy's pizza.
15: Lovely. Nice. Lovely.
1: The hourglass is to count the minutes until you are not here anymore. I don't know.
13: Oh my God.
1: Kid Cudi tickets are yours. Congratulations to you, Sarah. Have a great time.
14: Thank you so much.
1: We'll see you. We're going to give you tickets to see Morgan Wallen, who you just heard just a second ago. Text to win right now. Text WANT, W-A-N-T, as in the song that Morgan Wallen has with Tate McRae, one of his best songs.
15: And what I want.
1: Text WANT to 95500, and you got a chance to win tickets.
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21: All right, Shannon with what's trending in the Dirty on the 30 this morning. Shannon, good morning.
4: Good morning. Last night, Paul McCartney, as in Paul McCartney from this little band called the Beatles, helped bring Stephen Colbert's run on the Late Show to a very emotional close. He was the show's final guest at the historic Ed Sullivan Theater.
21: Of course, the Ed Sullivan Theater became known to everybody when the Beatles performed for the first time in the U.S. there.
4: Helped launch Beatlemania, yeah. So for this like end song, Elvis Costello, John Batiste were helping him out along with some members of the show staff and crew. It was a really cool moment. But at the very end of the broadcast, Paul McCartney given the honor of literally turning out the lights inside of the theater, which is so symbolic.
21: I loved the gift that he gave to Stephen Colbert, an autographed picture of the Beatles performance there, which was a really cool thing and probably is going to be worth a lot of money because that's a really classic moment. And I thought it was funny because everybody was expecting that there was going to be a shocker in that his last guest was going to be the Pope because Colbert is a huge Catholic and talks about his, you know, being Catholic a lot in his life. And so there was a moment where it looked like he was kind of like insinuating that the Pope was coming out, and then he did it as a funny bit, and then here comes Paul McCartney.
4: Yeah. I mean, all sorts of celebrities were hanging out last night, along with some of Colbert's fellow late-night hosts. But he ended the show trying to run up a bill for CBS.
22: Peanuts is a powerful brand and corporation in and of itself. Anyone illegally using that music is going to have to pay through the nose. Lewis? Lewis? Is the band right now playing the same Peanuts music that I just said people were being sued for using without permission? Is that what you're doing?
4: I feel like you're going to do something like that on your last day.
21: That's it. I'm just going to like cost the company much. Can I tell you, I don't know who had more celebrities, Colbert last night for his final episode, or the Knicks at Madison Square Garden for that game.
23: Yeah, everybody was on.
21: I have never seen that many celebrities at a basketball game. Back in the day when the Lakers were like the best in the world with Magic and Kareem and those guys, they would always have huge celebrities there. But the Knicks kind of brought a lot of that back this year with the amount of people that sit courtside.
4: Who was there besides like the usuals?
21: It was everybody. It was the
4: Chalamet, Stiller. All the
21: Chris Rock came back.
23: Ben Stiller
21: was there.
23: Tracy Morgan. Obviously Spike Lee. Yeah.
21: I think Will Ferrell went from the Colbert Studios and went over there.
4: Okay.
21: What was I going to say? There was an Instagram Reels that I saw or TikTok where it was an influencer that talked about the level of where you sit at the game. So there's those courtside seats, which you have to be like AA list, and you have to do things for MSG. So they make they make you do videos. They make you do a possible meet and greet with clients that are there. So if you want to sit in those seats, because they own those seats, then there's tier two, and the tier two is you sit with a lot of their sponsors. They do use the celebrities as a way to help with sponsorships. They're really smart as far as an organization.
23: Those tickets are incredibly expensive, too. I think the highest for game one, yesterday was game two, was $50,000.
4: Holy Jesus.
12: They're rich.
4: Oh, my God. All right, another sports dirty this morning. The Los Angeles Rams and Matthew Stafford have agreed to a one-year, $55 million contract extension that keeps him under contract through the 2027 season. That deal could actually be worth up to $60 million with incentives. And it comes after Stafford's MVP season, where he guided the Rams to the NFC Championship game. There had been some questions about what he was going to do, about his future with the team, especially after the Rams drafted quarterback Ty Simpson in the first round. But this move makes it very clear that he is staying in L.A., at least for a little bit.
23: Your money.
4: And Hooters says, bring the kids, moms and dads. Hooters is trying to reinvent itself still as a more family-friendly restaurant chain as it works to recover from declining sales and bankruptcy. So the company's leadership said the goal is to return to the brand's original beach-themed neighborhood restaurant roots instead of the heavily sexualized image it developed over the past couple of years. So they're now going to offer promotions like Kids Eat Free Nights. They're going to tone down the outfits, and they're basically going to try to, as they say, Hooterize the chain by focusing more on food quality, community atmosphere, and a less provocative image.
21: I used to bring Joey there all the time when he was Smith's age.
4: Yeah. Smith would die if I rolled up to Hooters.
21: Joe loved the wings. Thought the wings were the best.
4: And that's Smith's favorite food right now.
23: He loved the breast, too.
4: But my child is also the one that stands outside of the Victoria's Secret at the mall.
21: Oh, yeah.
4: And just stares at the...
23: Please take Smith to Hooters. Please.
4: It's his birthday in two weeks.
23: He deserves it.
4: Maybe that's his birthday dinner.
23: Get him a mattress and take him to Hooters.
4: I mean, living the best life possibly can. All right, if you miss anything from today's show, go back and check out the podcast on the iHeartRadio app.
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4: 644, 50 degrees, mostly cloudy today, and a high temp of 65 out on the streets. A left lane closure, 75 southbound at Outer Drive. You still got an accident blocking that right shoulder, westbound 96, the Jeffries at Wyoming. And down to just a couple of lanes, lots of construction and a slowdown already, westbound 696 between 75 and the Lodge. That's your Channel 955 traffic on the Edge of the Morning.
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4: Mojo, charging fast toward the end of the show. Man boobs bouncing and all. This is Mojo in the Morning.
5: Ah, stop that. All right, it is the Mojo in the Morning show. Phone number 844-MOJO-LIVE, 844-665-6548. The text is 95500 to get through to us. And if you hear something that we're talking about and you like it, then do us a favor and text, call me, and comment. Say something about it or give us a story. Or tell us if you're a first time, long time. We would love that.
6: Preach, man. Be a part of the show.
5: Please. Last night went out for dinner with our boss, our new boss.
6: How was that?
5: It was cool. You know what actually was really the coolest?
6: Is he cool?
5: I'm going to lay it on the table here.
6: I want
5: right
6: nothing
5: now.
6: More.
5: Went into it, gone, I don't know if I'm going to like this guy. I actually really like this guy. Like, I walked away from it, and I felt like I knew a lot more about him than I knew about some other people.
6: Yeah.
5: Family guy, been married 30 years, yet he's literally only 50 years old. So it's like wild that he got married
7: like
5: young.
7: Like college sweetheart or something?
5: Yeah, college sweetheart.
6: That's cool.
7: He's very trendy. He's a good dresser.
5: He's actually a really good dresser. But
7: I noticed that right away.
5: He's a great orderer.
6: What does that mean?
5: I looked at the food that he ate, and he knows.
7: Of course he did.
6: He's a good orderer.
5: So do you want to hear something that he does that I do? And I don't know if anybody else does this. And if you do, you got to tell us. He looked at the menu before we got there to know what he was going to order before he got there.
6: Okay.
5: He's a big guy with food. Yeah. Like he likes food, but he also is very mindful of if he's going to eat and he's going to eat out, he wants to make sure that he doesn't screw up and order the wrong thing. So he said he analyzed the food the night before of the restaurant's
6: menu.
5: That's
6: psychotic. Before?
7: No, you got to look at the if it's a new restaurant.
6: Yeah.
7: You got to look at the Instagram, see what some of the dishes actually look like, and you got to base your decisions on that.
6: The night before though?
7: At least before you go.
6: That's crazy. What did he order?
5: So he ordered a special the special filet that they had. And then he had it blue cheese crusted or something like that.
7: Oh, you guys were fancy.
5: And then he ordered these.
6: I don't know about pizza crust.
5: And then he ordered these au gratin potatoes that were, as the kids say, fire. They were so good.
6: I don't know if you can say that at that place, though.
5: Are there listeners? I wanted to ask this. Are there any listeners that are like Dave Carwile that do this and you look at the menu ahead of time? Yeah. I want to know. 844-MOJO-LIVE or... Kevin's getting some psychotic vibes out of that deal.
6: I'm a firm, yes, go ahead and look at the menu. I fully agree with Shannon. I'm going to go to the Instagram. I'm going to see if I can get a visual picture of what the menu is actually showing me. But the night before, sitting in your hotel room, is that's a little weird to me. I don't know. Preparation.
5: And I got to thank the people at the restaurant. I got to thank especially the chef. Chef, if you're listening, from Hyde Park. He sent out to us appetizer for us, and it made me look good in front of the boss.
7: Was it the seafood tower that was like this?
5: No, he didn't go that big. Like, if he would have went that big, I probably would have performed a sexual act.
7: Oh, my gosh.
6: I'm right back, guys.
5: I got to go take care of the chef. I got to take care of the chef. No, he sent out lamb chops that were really good. I'm not going to lie to you.
6: Very nice.
5: We sat down, and all of a sudden, they lay these plates down in front of us. I'm like, why are they laying plates down? Because none of us ordered anything yet. We didn't even order, we just ordered drinks. And all of a sudden, here come these lamb chops. And they say, chef wants to thank you guys for coming out and welcome you guys here. And I'm like, oh. I don't know if you know this. My name is Mojo. I'm a pretty big deal around here. I don't know if you know this.
8: I don't know how to put this, but I'm kind of a big deal. People know me.
5: Yeah. People know me. Rachel, what's up? Hi.
9: Hi. First time, long time.
6: Hey, Rachel. Hello.
5: Good morning.
9: I look at the menu maybe like 3 or 4 days in advance if I know where I'm going and it's a new restaurant because I'm such a picky eater.
5: Kevin,
6: are you going to say she's crazy? This isn't Thanksgiving. You don't have to do that.
5: No, but it's a bit. You probably don't even eat out a lot, too, right? This is an opportunity for you to really enjoy yourself.
9: Yeah, I need to know what's on the menu because if there's something I don't like, then I have to figure out what I'm going to do. You know.
6: Well, Rachel, your appetite doesn't change in 4 days. Like I can look at the menu and say, like, you know what, this. Whatever, like I ate at a Tori or Eatery the other day and saw like a chicken sandwich. That's what I was feeling that day. If I go tomorrow, I could be feeling something completely different.
7: Yep.
5: Not at a restaurant that's got a special thing, like especially if somebody just texted in and said, I can't be on the phone right now, but at Hyde Park, they have the best candied bacon appetizer.
6: But that's what you want on a Friday. Come Monday, you could have a completely different palate.
5: Oh, you're crazy. I agree with you.
7: No. I actually do agree with you. 4 days,
5: No, I think you're good.
9: A
6: lot can happen in 3 days.
9: If I find something that I like,
6: ask Jesus.
9: That's what I'm eating I go there.
5: A wise man once told me, you can look at the menu, but you just can't eat.
7: Who's the wise man?
5: His name is Howard Jones. He was a really nice guy. Hung out with him one time. What's going on? Mojo in the Morning, hello.
10: Hello.
5: Hi, how are you?
10: Hi. I'm wonderful. How are you guys?
5: Fantastic.
10: Happy Friday.
5: What's your name?
10: My name is Amber.
5: Hi, Amber. What's going on? Do you think it's crazy to know your order before you get there?
10: Absolutely not. So I'm a Libra. Decisions are hard. So if I'm going somewhere new, I'm going to look at the menu so that I have an idea of what I want, so that I don't hold people up.
5: Yeah.
10: It avoids ordering anxiety. And I'm ready to go. And it gets me excited about going to the place.
5: Exactly.
11: It gets the people going.
7: Can I tell you something? It does drive me crazy when... And Wes does this all the time. He says we're ready when the waitress asks if we're ready. And then he's like,
5: Oh, it drives me nuts.
7: What's your favorite item? I'm like, oh, my God, you just said you were ready.
5: Joe Show does that. It drives me.
7: I feel so rude.
5: Yeah.
6: It's a pressure-filled moment, too. Because then you got, like, forced to... To actually get something. It's like, I don't even know if I really want this.
5: What's up, Taylor?
12: Hey, so I'm actually going to Vegas at the beginning of June, and I've already started looking at the places that we have reserved for restaurants at their menus.
5: She's going in you know what? You can't go to Heart Attack Grill. They closed it down. I couldn't believe they closed that place down. Did you ever hear about that?
7: Yeah, it's right across the street from our radio station.
12: Yeah,
6: why did they close it down?
5: I guess not a lot of people wanted to have heart attacks.
7: Kev, remember we went. We weighed ourselves.
11: Yes. Yeah. Oh, I bet.
6: Bro, I was fat as hell on that scale. Oh, my God.
5: What's your favorite place that you're going to eat at, Taylor?
6: I can't believe.
12: We're actually going out to one place called Eureka.
5: Okay.
12: They have a lot of different burgers there, so I think the one's like jalapeno jam.
5: Ooh.
11: She already knows.
5: You want to eat good Mexican food in, what's it called? Javier's
7: inside the Aria.
5: Aria. It's really good.
12: Okay.
5: All right.
12: I'll have to look into that.
5: Take care of yourself. Thanks. We appreciate it. Hold on. Tease, what's up?
6: Tease.
13: I was going to say I agree with Kevin because for my birthday, I was going to Maggiano's and I knew I was going there. I had a taste for stuffed jumbo shells. When I got there, I ordered like blackened salmon dinner.
5: Who goes to Maggiano's for blackened salmon? Are you crazy? Tease.
13: That was my first time.
5: You got to have pasta and you got to fill in your belly with it.
13: I'm going to go again next time. I got you.
5: Okay. See that? Now you don't agree with Kevin. You made a mistake, didn't you, Tease?
13: It was good, though. It was really good.
6: Blackened salmon always good.
5: Yeah, but you're in an Italian place. That's an insult to those guys. What's going on, Melissa?
6: It'll be all right. Take it off the
14: menu. Good morning, guys. Happy Memorial Weekend.
5: Hey, yes. Morning. Happy holiday weekend. What's going on?
14: So there's a girls group. We do dinner every month. As soon as we decide where we're going, we have one lady that will choose her meal and already know it a month ahead of time.
7: That is impressive.
5: Wait, what does she do if she gets there and they say, oh, I am so sorry, we are out of that?
14: Oh, she has backups.
5: Okay, good.
14: Oh, yeah. She knows.
5: She's a Girl Scout, man. That's amazing. Yeah. What's going on, Pete? Hi.
15: Hey, how are you doing?
5: Good, buddy. What's up?
15: So my wife, she looks at the menu days in advance. just to see if she likes anything on there, and looked at the prices also.
5: Okay.
15: So if she don't see nothing she likes on there, she chooses another restaurant because why go there if there's nothing she likes there?
7: Okay, yeah. That's fair.
5: You know what? That's actually good. That's a good idea. Check that out. Make sure we're all budgeted for it. And then last but not least, Nikki, 3 days before, you got the order ready to go?
16: Yes, I did. A friend of mine, she was having this fancy, she's like really high maintenance. So I'm like, wherever we're going, I know I'm going to. Just why I want the Rachel get there. I won't have to be stuck. So I'm like, it was like big Italian rock or something. It was out in Birmingham, Michigan. But it was so good, and I'm so happy I did because I would have been literally stuck.
5: Yeah.
16: Didn't know what to order. So yeah. I think that's important.
5: I will tell you, though, you said Big Rock is where you went to?
16: Yes.
5: It takes you 3 days just to be able to afford that place. That ain't no joke.
16: It was so good.
5: It was place so is so good. So good, but holy crap, I took out a second mortgage just to go there once.
16: It was so good.
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0: I did something completely horrible right now, and I feel bad. I completely forgot to do the 5 at 6:55.
1: I was wondering what you were doing.
0: I got so caught up in talking about my dinner last night. You know what? Hold on.
2: It's Mojo in the Mornings, 5 at 6:55.
0: 7. 5 at 6:55. 7.
1: 02.
0: 7. Anna is our reigning champion. She's back going for 2 in a row. Welcome back.
1: Hi, Anna.
3: Hi.
0: Anna, tell us a little bit about yourself. We want to get to know you.
3: I live in West Michigan, and I'm
0: up. Oh, and you're what? Are you in witness protection and you can't say it on the air? What do you do?
1: Oh, no.
3: I'm a vet tech.
0: Oh, okay. Well, it's nice to have you on. I want you to say hello to your challenger from Utica, Michigan, in the process of moving to Las Vegas. Who are you moving to Las Vegas for or with?
4: Yes, sir. I'm actually moving by myself. I got to get out of the state.
0: Oh, who are you running
5: from? This is Michael.
4: I'm running from the weather.
0: You know what? You're not. And by the way, Vegas, all the craziness there, and no state income tax. Get ready for that, my friend.
4: That's true. Yeah, more money in my pocket.
0: All right, so here's the deal. Anna, we're going to lock you up in a soundproof area, so you're going to go and talk to Lydia for a little bit, and then I'm going to talk to Michael, who better continue to listen to us on the iHeartRadio app. Mm-hmm.
4: Oh, of course. All right.
0: I appreciate that. Thank you, Michael. All right. He's a real one here. We got 5 questions. Whoever gets the most right wins. When are you leaving? When's the last day?
4: Actually, Tuesday.
5: Wow, it's happening quick.
0: This is wild.
4: Yeah, so I'm spending Memorial weekend here to figure out what I'm going to do. But, yeah, I'm leaving as soon as possible.
0: Man, your family crying? Are they upset?
4: Yeah, they're pretty upset. But, hey, that's all right. You got to spread your wings and fly sometime.
0: We'll see you in September for the iHeart Festival. You'll have to come see us, okay, yeah. Michael?
4: Oh, right. You guys can come stay with me.
0: No, we're staying in a hotel. hold on 1 second. Here we go. First question. Question number 1. A new video of Britney Spears' sobriety test is making its way around the internet. Shannon's going to play it for us later this morning. Which of these songs did Britney not sing? A, Gimme More. B, Lucky. Or C, Die Young?
4: C.
0: Question number 2. President Trump says that he's going to try to attend his son's wedding in the Bahamas this weekend. Which son is getting married?
4: Ooh.
5: 2. 1.
4: 2.
0: Passed on that one because it's too much time. Question number 3. Chelsea Handler slammed comedian Shane Gillis over his, quote, gross jokes at a recent Netflix roast. Who got roasted?
4: Kevin Hart.
0: Question number 4. This late night talk show host's final episode aired last night. Who is he?
5: 3 seconds.
4: Jimmy Kimmel.
0: And question number 5. This Starships rapper made a surprise appearance at Elon Musk's Starbase site in Texas yesterday. What's her name?
4: That is Nicki Minaj.
0: Let's bring the champ back from a soundproof area. Michael, how do you think you did?
5: Yep.
4: They're wrong. I think I got 3.
1: Yeah. You did. You got 3. 3 out of 5.
0: 3 out of 5. Here we go.
4: Okay, not too bad.
0: Anna, you got to beat 3 out of 5.
3: Okay.
0: Question number 1. A new video of Britney Spears' sobriety test is making its way around the internet. Which of these songs did Britney not sing? A, Gimme More. B, Lucky. Or C, Die Young?
3: Oh, C?
0: Yes. Die Young. Right. That was a Kesha song. Question number 2.
1: 1 to 1.
0: Why is everybody looking weird?
5: Oh, no. I thought she said B for
1: me
5: some
1: too
5: reason.
0: Wait, she said B?
1: I don't know. What did you say?
3: I said C.
1: Oh, okay.
0: She said
3: I
0: C.
3: said C.
1: Okay.
0: Okay. I thought she said C too. Question number 2. President Trump said he's going to try to attend his son's wedding in the Bahamas this weekend. Which son is getting married?
5: 3 seconds.
3: Oh, my gosh. Donald Jr.
0: Yes.
1: Yeah, good guess. 2 to 1.
0: Question number 3. Chelsea Handler slammed comedian Shane Gillis over his, quote, gross jokes at the most recent Netflix roast. Who got roasted?
5: 3 seconds.
3: Kevin Hart.
0: Yes.
1: 3 to 2.
0: Question number 4. This late night talk show host's final episode aired last night. Who is he?
3: Stephen Colbert.
0: Yeah.
1: 4 to 2.
0: And a perfect score if you get this. This Starships rapper made a surprise appearance at Elon Musk's Starbase site in Texas. What's her name?
3: Oh my gosh. Nicki Minaj.
1: Yes. Yes. 5-3. Yes.
0: Winner, winner. Congratulations to Anna.
3: Thank you.
0: Gonna go to work today to take care of those dogs and cats and turtles. And what's the most interesting animal that people bring in as a pet?
3: At the clinic that I work, we only do dogs and cats.
0: Dogs and cats. Okay. All right. My kids have had so many weird animals over the years. You know what I mean? Like,
5: what's the weirdest?
0: They had like snails.
5: Who has a snail as a pet?
0: Yeah,
5: yeah. Do with a snail?
6: Hermit crab or a snail?
0: It was like a hermit crab, I guess. Yeah, and then the other one was the one that looked like a rat. What the hell? Not a hamster,
5: gerbil?
0: But no. What is it called?
1: Guinea pig? Oh, didn't Jacob have like a hairless?
0: Yeah, it was something. Yeah. It was scary.
5: It was scary.
1: A guinea pig.
0: It got stuck behind the dryer and
1: oh
0: went
1: God,
0: went into
1: no.
0: the dryer vent.
1: No.
0: Oh yeah.
5: Did it die?
0: God rest its soul.
2: It's Mojo in the Mornings. 5 at 6:55.
0: All right, it is Mojo in the Morning Show. Good to have you guys here with us. Your home of War of the Roses. So Shannon's got a big weekend planned. This is actually something that I think everybody can relate to, either because they did it or they didn't do it. And it's going to be happening with your teen or your
1: She's
0: preteen
1: like,
0: daughter.
1: Tween.
0: Your tweens.
1: Tween. Yeah. Lucy, my sixth grader, is having, this is terrifying, 8 of her friends over tonight to hang s'mores, pizza, sleepover.
0: Oh.
1: Her first at our house. I am, oh my God, please send prayers. I don't know how this is going to go. These girls, like, they stay up too.
5: Yeah.
1: The last sleepover she went to, and this is still new for us, I think they stayed up till 5:30 in the morning, the mom said.
0: Oh my gosh.
5: You have to.
0: Wow. Why?
5: You don't stop?
0: Because if
5: you're just having fun, you're just up, talking, eating, all
0: know,
5: that stuff.
0: You know what I thought it was? You have to stay up because if you fall asleep, they're going to mess with you.
6: Yeah.
5: Do girls do that?
1: I don't think so. Okay. I hope
6: My
1: not.
6: My friends did, but it was like fun stuff. Like we would take a lipstick and like put it on their face.
5: Yeah.
6: Not like cutting hair or anything.
1: Yeah. So like I bought some air mattresses in case they do decide to sleep. I have no idea what
6: you're
1: I'm
6: gonna
1: in for.
6: You're going to be the best host. I already know your snacks are going to be on point.
1: Well, Lucy gave me like a rider. Do you know, like a rider, like when celebrities, musicians come into town, they give the venue a list of things that they require in their dressing room. I basically got that with all of the snacks and beverages listed on it that the girls are requesting.
6: They're going to love it.
5: What were some of the things that they wanted?
1: Sour Patch Kids, Takis, Lay's potato chips, Jet's pizza. they want to do a dirty soda.
5: What is that?
1: Like bar.
5: What is that?
1: So they want to do dirty
5: soda. Dirty
1: I just
5: Sprite?
1: Learned this. It's like.
6: No, Kevin, different.
1: You get a pop. So you like Dr. Pepper.
6: A dirty Dr. Pepper.
1: And you can put creamer in it.
5: Okay.
1: Like flavored creamer and then like a syrup, a flavored
6: McDonald's
1: syrup.
6: McDonald's just started serving them.
5: Yeah,
1: so I got like strawberry, vanilla, cookies and cream.
0: Yeah.
1: Yeah.
5: That's
1: so they want to do that.
0: Hey, okay. By the way, go to Trader Joe's and get their Takis. They're better than the regular Takis.
1: Those are Smith's fave.
0: They're so much better.
6: Is Smith going to be there?
1: Yeah, and He's Smith wants to hang out with all the girls. And I said, look.
0: If he likes Victoria's Secret.
1: I mean, and he knows all these girls. Like, all these girls know him.
0: Yeah.
1: And he knows them.
0: Little brother.
1: But I had to tell him, I'm like, look, we're going to do our own thing upstairs. Yeah. And I said to Lucy, okay, do I hang out with you guys? Do I just check in on you throughout the night to see how you're doing? What do I do?
0: You send Smith down. Mm. Like, so that's what we did with Luke with the older boys, is that Luke was our ring cam.
5: Mm.
0: So he would sneak down there and look, and then he'd come upstairs and go, you're not going to believe what they're doing down there. You know, something like that.
5: Would it be weird if you like dress Smith up like as a waiter?
6: A butler?
5: So like a butler, like a theme.
6: He's coming down with the Takis.
5: Can I have anything, ladies? But he's actually spying for you.
0: Yeah.
1: Yeah.
6: You know, so like on a mission. Drink.
1: Yeah. I feel like there's so much pressure, and it sounds so dumb, but I've always wanted to be the house that people want to hang out at for my kid. Like, I want to be the house that my kids want to hang out at and their friends want to hang out at. So this is the first time we're doing something like this for her. I mean, she's had like a friend over here and there, but I feel like there's a lot of pressure for it to be fun, but laid back and, you know.
0: I want to know some of the stuff that happens at the sleepovers that you remembered when you were a kid. Because the best thing in the world, and boy sleepovers, I'm sure, are way different than girl sleepovers. I'm sure the girl sleepovers are more sophisticated. Boy sleepovers is basically us, you know, farting and
6: wrestling
0: stuff. I remember at one of these sleepovers that we had at Tom Sexton's house, we clogged his parents' basement toilet.
5: Oh, my God.
0: And it was like full of a bunch. It was like literally crap for days. Like somebody took like, and they all blame it on the big guy. You know,
7: they
0: blamed
7: you?
0: Oh, yeah. They don't blame anybody else but me. What's up, Lauren? How you doing?
8: Good. How are you?
0: Good. What's going on?
8: I just wanted to pop in because I heard Shannon bring up dirty sodas, and they are amazing if you've never had one. I actually started a mobile dirty soda trailer.
0: Ooh.
8: You're that popular?
0: Want to come to Shannon's house for a little stop? Oh, my God. You would be the mom of moms.
8: Oh, yeah. I'm a mom of my... I have a two-year-old and a three-month-old. So
0: What a cute idea.
8: It's hard work.
0: That's a cool idea.
8: It's a great idea.
0: People hire you for, neighborhood parties and stuff?
8: Yeah, we mainly do events, but I have a couple grad parties, and we've done a lot of events at the schools here in Elmont.
0: Yeah.
8: But they're really popular. We do like dirty sodas, dirty lemonades, Red Bull, Alani's. They're really, really good.
1: I'm not getting these ones. You know who started this?
5: A whole new world.
6: The Mormons, because they don't drink.
1: Yeah.
6: I mean, that's when it became popular. It's all the... They have them. They're called swigs, and it's like they drink dirty sodas instead of alcohol.
0: So this is their thing, huh?
8: Mm-hmm. Yeah.
0: We're going to...
8: Ours is just called Happy Fizz.
0: Happy Fizz, and how do people get in touch with you?
6: Fizz.
0: Or Happy Fizz.
8: Happy Fizz, and we're on Facebook, Happy Fizz MI on Instagram.
0: Okay. All right, we got to check
8: really
0: you out.
8: Really good if you never tried one.
0: Thanks, Lauren. Appreciate you. Good luck. Congratulations to you.
8: Thank you.
0: I like it. Started a business. What's up, Courtney? How you doing?
9: Hi. Happy Friday.
1: Happy Friday.
9: I don't think Shannon should be concerned the girls are going to do something to each other, but doesn't Smith love to pull pranks? And I would keep him in your eyesight at all times because he's going to pull some pranks on those girls and mess with them.
1: You are 100% correct. Yep.
5: He's got that fart machine, too. You know, that's
1: I have
5: out.
1: It right hide here all next time. I was smart there.
0: I'm telling you.
9: Yeah,
0: this
9: you got to hide everything.
0: This is like a dream for a kid who you say already likes to, you know, he likes the ladies. Like, he's into the ladies.
5: You get a bunch of girls at the crib? Boy.
0: Going through their bags, you know?
5: Going through their bags.
1: Not that creepy.
0: My older sisters used to have their girlfriends come over all the time. And there was something about, like, looking at the girls' like clothes and stuff, you know, their bathing suits.
6: I would go through
0: my
6: sister's friends' purses.
0: Yeah.
1: Were you a panty sniffer?
0: I was kind of a panty sniffer.
1: You were sniffing panties.
0: One time, I'll never forget. Kathy Caliendo came over. It was the first girl who ever's boobs I saw that was like live in person. Uh-huh. But I remember grabbing underwear that was Kathy Caliendo's and looking at it and like whatever. And all of a sudden, my sister turns.

0: girls that I like did cheerleading with, and we had a huge sleepover, and they brought out the Ouija board, and I did not sleep all night long. I'll never forget it.
1: That's a big one. I remember that too. And then you would go also in the bathroom, turn the lights off, and
2: oh my god, do Bloody Mary.
1: Bloody Mary, yeah, that was crazy.
2: I still won't do that.
1: What's up, Carissa? How you doing? No.
3: Good morning. Oops, sorry. I had a sleepover for my 10th birthday party, and my friends and I took a can of beer from the fridge, and it was Michelob Light, and tried to drink it, and it was disgusting. We ended up throwing the can in the field across the street. So
1: Dad was pissed.
4: Where's my Michelob Light?
3: Used it to make beer-battered fish.
1: Sure. Yeah. By the way, now they're Mick Ultras. They changed them to Mick Ultras, which are the most popular selling beer right now.
4: Really?
1: What's up, Vicky?
5: Hey, how's it going?
1: Good morning. You want to say something to Shannon?
5: Yes, Shannon, the pressure to be the mom in that house. I was that mom in that house, but that pressure to get there.
1: And when you mean that house, being the house that every kid wants to come to, right?
5: Yes. Yeah. I was that mom. Everybody wanted me to drive places. And the big thing is if you accidentally overhear something, like not purposely eavesdropping, but just hear something, you didn't hear it.
2: Oh, okay.
5: Like if you hear just it, because they're going to try swear words and they're going to try all that stuff. You didn't hear it.
1: Wow.
2: Just copy that.
5: You know, I mean, and obviously if there's like, you know, somebody talking about self-harm or something like that, obviously
1: Did you hear?
5: Oh, no, I've had that experience, too. But that obviously you say something. But
1: did you hear the trending story that came out this week of the mom who would charge the other parents of the kids who would come over for sleepovers? For the sleepovers?
2: No.
1: Did you hear this story?
2: No.
5: For the sleepovers.
1: It was on Reddit. It was this mom who would send bills to the other parents for the sleepovers. Because she would do these over-the-top sleepovers, and then she would send them how much money she wanted them to Venmo her.
2: That is wild.
1: Isn't that crazy?
4: That's crazy.
1: Yeah.
4: Mom's hard, but that ain't down right.
1: Yeah. It was the cheap mom. I guarantee you she wasn't the mom that everybody wanted to hang with. What's up, Kelly?
6: I don't know if you guys remember, but we used to do the light as a feather, stiff as a board.
2: Oh my god, I loved that.
4: What is that?
2: I feel like I'm
4: hearing that.
6: Where you like somebody would lay on the floor, and then you would like everybody else would put like two fingers underneath the person on both hands, and then you would just keep saying light as a feather, stiff as a board, and they're supposed to like
2: levitate.
4: Hey Mojo, did you ever do that?
1: I don't think I'm getting up in the air.
7: AI is a lot of things, but it's not Mojo in the Morning.
1: My idea of camping is the Hampton Inn.
7: Mojo, guaranteed human.
1: All right, it is Mojo in the Morning. I want to call out a friend, and I want to do this in a way we're going to call him my gas buddy, okay? I want to do this in a way where I ask the listeners if they have somebody that's their gas buddy. With gas prices being the way that they are right now, you know, gas prices are like $2 more. I think it's $1.65 a gallon more than it was a year ago at this time.
4: Wonder what changed.
1: And temperature in the war and all the crazy, stupid stuff that's going on.
4: Yeah.
1: But $5 for gas right now, right?
4: Crazy.
1: For regular unleaded. I have a buddy of mine who, over the course of the last week, we've hung out with each other, or 10 days, we've hung out with each other four times. We've gone to a game together. We've golfed together. We've gone out with a group of guys and did like a guys' night just going to eat.
4: Mm-hmm.
1: And I think we did one other thing together. Oh, we golfed twice. Okay.
4: Are you cheating on Chelsea?
1: No, but honestly, I'm spending way too much time with him. Every time we go out, he says, "You drive." Mm-hmm. And he has me drive, which I'm fine with because my car is more comfortable than him. Like, he's got this little Acura thing, like that. Literally, honestly, when I get into it, my knees hurt because I got to get so low
2: to
1: the ground.
2: It's like a clown car.
1: It's like a clown car, exactly. But now I'm starting to think it's not because of the comfort of me driving. And we're not going very far except for when we went downtown to go to the game. We're going within our area. But can I be honest? I'm paying all the gas.
2: Oh, yeah.
1: And I realize this, and I don't know if you guys have it, where you have friends that always make you drive. Like, if you ever go anywhere, go out for, like, Friday night, Saturday night, or if maybe you go on a road trip, maybe you drive to Chicago or Cleveland.

0: or Nashville. Sometimes people like to do like weekend trips.
1: Yeah.
0: Are your friends paying you for gas? Can you ask your friends to pay you for the gas?
1: We too grown for that.
0: Really?
1: We got to leave that in the early 20s. Like when we was back in the day and my boy Marcus or JG used to always drive. And this is when gas was like cheap. So you throw them $10 or $5 depending on what you had because we was young and broke. But once you get to a certain age, it's time out for
2: If you offer to drive, you take on that response. Yeah. Unless you're doing like a major, major road trip. Of course, I'm going to throw somebody some
3: money. If I'm a passenger, I'm like buying you a drink or something. There I'm like, hey, thanks for driving. Yeah. Like this one's on me or something.
0: Who drove when you went to Idlewild?
1: I drove.
0: You did?
1: Yeah.
0: All right. So you drove everybody.
1: They drove up before you met because I had the show.
0: So if you guys all go together, who will drive?
1: The first time we went years ago, Kwaku drove. This time, again, they went up before me, and then I drove Jonathan back, though, JG.
0: Yeah. I'm going to do this next time.
1: And I got an F-150. That ain't cheap.
2: Yeah.
1: You know what I'm saying? Driving 3 hours.
0: I'm going to, next time that we go out and he says, you drive, I'm going to pull into the Shell gas station right by my house, and I'm going to see what his reaction is when I sit there and go, hey, will you put some gas in my car? No?
1: No. Please
3: you can't record do
0: that. Why are we,
1: as the driver,
0: why are we too grown for that? Why are we too grown to ask? When you go out with your girlfriends, if girls go out with each other, they all Venmo each other the money for the drinks and stuff.
2: That's different, though. For the way I think about gas is I'm going to this place anyway. So I was going to spend the money anyway. Do you know what I mean?
0: But don't you think, though, that they should occasionally spend the money, too?
2: I agree with Anna. It's like, buy me a drink or something.
1: Get it in a different way. Are you picking him up from his house and then going to...
0: Yes.
1: Yeah, see that? Yeah. He got to throw you some bread, bro.
0: Hey, what's up, Megan? How you doing? See, now you changed on that.
1: No, I'm saying he should have always...
0: Yeah, he should have offered.
1: But you don't have to ask, though.
0: What's going on, Megan?
4: Exactly. I think that you should offer. If you're an adult and you're making like a considerable drive, you got to offer a little bit of gas money because we are grown-ups and we all have bills.
0: Yeah.
4: Or, so, I mean, if you're driving every time, you can't drive every time and expect nothing.
0: If I've gone on road trips before, like I did a road trip once and it was me and Grant, Joe came with, Jed was there. And I remember pulling into the gas station and Grant got out and he like quickly went over to the gas pump and put his credit card into it and paid for the gas. Like that's something that you do, right?
1: You
0: do something like that, man. What's going on? How you doing, James?
5: Hey, I agree with you, Mojo. I might be going there anyway, but so was you. So it's still cheaper for you to give me $5 or $10 than for you to drive your car.
0: Right. So what do I do? Do I put out a tip jar or something in the center console?
5: Well, you just mentioned it earlier that, hey, just need a little bit chipping in for gas. Yeah. Fill my truck up, it cost me $130.
0: Buddy, $130 is crazy. I thought mine was nuts. I've got a Tahoe and it cost me $96 yesterday. That's nuts.
5: Yeah, I got a 26-gallon tank.
0: Man, I got to tell you something. You're paying $136. I'm paying $96, and we haven't even gotten any pleasure out of the deal. You know?
5: Really?
0: it's crazy. What's going on?
6: My whole damn tire out. I had to stop, bro. That thing would hit me. Oof.
0: Hello.
6: Hello. Good morning.
0: Hi. What's going? What are you yelling about over there?
3: Tire okay?
6: A big pothole and almost took my whole front tire out.
0: Oh jeez.
2: No.
0: Oh my god.
1: Ain't nobody got time for that.
0: What's up?
6: I know, right? Well, I'm calling because I'm in a social club, and we all travel on a regular basis. Grown people. Pitching in with the gas because gas, you know, it's not free. And then I was just thinking, your partner might have you drive so he can drink and
0: that's
6: you know,
0: it.
6: He won't I know.
2: DD.
0: Sarah, I'm his Uber. It's crazy. What happens if you're out with your friends and you hit a pothole and get a flat? Will they help you with that?
6: I call AAA.
0: Yeah, they're the best. They are the best. I love you, Sarah.
6: I know, right?
0: Take care of yourself.
6: Love
0: be
6: have
0: safe.
6: A good weekend.
0: All right, take care of yourself. By the way, whenever you hit a pothole, do you close your eyes?
2: Oh my God, and I hold my breath. Please. Yeah.
0: What's up, Tyler?
2: Please let it be.
0: How you doing?
7: Not too bad. Good morning, everybody.
1: Good morning.
7: I'm pitching in. If you're hanging out with people that are constantly counting favors and tallying up what you owe them at the end of your adventure,
8: you probably don't really have great friends.
0: Oh, well.
8: My friends and I will never count tallies. If somebody buys food for everybody, the next time the next person does it. We don't count favors. It's just a return. You're in friendships and investment. You're getting returns on it all the time. I think people just need to kind of look at it like that.
0: I ain't getting anything out of gas, buddy.
1: All right, that's the thing.
2: You call him gas.
1: Your friend group is exchanging.
2: He's not giving you.
1: He's not.
0: What's up, Dave? Hi. What's up, Dave? Dave.
9: Yeah, well, I'm just calling in. Maybe somebody already touched on it, but it's almost the same thing as getting an Uber. You split the fee.
0: Right.
9: It's almost like being on a golf cart. You split the cart.
0: You know, that is,
9: you know,
0: true.
9: What I mean? It's just it's a common courtesy.
0: And that is a deal. You go golfing, they charge you guys a cart fee, and that cart fee usually is paid by whoever the guy is that got up there first. I think you got to split the cart fee.
9: Right.
0: Yeah. That's what I'm going to do with my car.
9: It's just like call an Uber. You got to pay for it.
0: Yeah. Right? I like it. I like the people, right, by the way, calling
9: me
0: out.
9: Hey, by the way, first time caller.
0: Thank you.
1: Hey, Dave, on the phone.
0: I like the people calling me out right now and saying you can tell Mojo is old. He's now counting how much the gas is going to cost. It's $96 to fill up my tank.
1: I'm old too then.
0: Right?
1: I'm old too then. I'm more than 96, especially if I let it get down to like empty, like when the light come on. Yeah. Oh, my God.
0: I have to fill up now at half a tank. Otherwise, psychologically, I feel like I'm getting screwed.
1: Yeah.
0: All right.
10: Don't miss this in Mojo in the Morning's Dirty on the 30 in minutes.
2: Man, just such a shock and such a tragedy. One of NASCAR's biggest stars, Kyle Busch, dead at the age of 41. We'll talk about that coming up in the Dirty.
10: Who is seen with who? Who's banging who? And what will you be talking about all day? Mojo in the Morning's Dirty on the 30 in minutes. On Mojo in the Morning. Channel 955. It's Mojo in the Morning's Motor City Traffic.
2: 728, 51 and clear right now. We're going to see mostly clouds today. A high of 65 degrees out on the street. 75 southbound at Outer Drive. A left lane closure slowing things down just a little bit there. Some slow traffic from an earlier accident. A tow truck on the scene westbound 86. The Jeffries, at Wyoming. And an accident on the left shoulder on the northbound Lodge after Losser. That's your Channel 955 traffic on the Mojo in the Morning.
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7: Yes, indeed. Yes, indeed. All we need is Anna to get a victory today, and we will have three-way tie at the top of the leaderboard for the year. That will be the first time ever, by the way.
8: I don't think
7: this late
8: that.
7: In the game.
8: I don't think we need that at all.
7: Okay.
8: What do you think, Shannon?
9: No, I think I like being. Yeah. I want to win today over you. Sorry.
8: I don't like that.
9: I want to really make it uneven.
8: I don't like that either.
7: I think.
9: And I'm going to win today.
8: Okay. Okay.
7: I think both of you guys are speaking a language I can't understand. All right.
9: We're going to see based on the songs he picks if he's catering to make Anna tie it up with us.
10: How about you, Anna? How about you, Anna? How about you, Anna? How about you, Anna?
7: All right. Here we go. We're giving you a chance to win.
4: Mojo in the Morning's Dirty on the 30.
7: We're giving you a chance to win Movement tickets. Movement is going to be all weekend long in Detroit. It's so much fun. It is the music festival that the world knows Detroit for. 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Shannon with Breaking Dirty right now.
9: Kyle Busch, one of NASCAR's biggest stars, has passed away at the very young age of 41. And there's just like a big mystery surrounding his death because he was hospitalized earlier this week. He was expected to miss Sunday's Coca-Cola 600 because of what was described as a severe illness. But we don't know what that illness was or how he died. He won 63 Cup Series races and captured championships in 2015 and 2019. Just an incredible 22-year career. He set the all-time NASCAR record with 234 combined wins across the Cup, Xfinity, and Truck Series. He is the younger brother of former NASCAR driver Kurt Busch. Just last week, he won a race, and he was asked this question, which is now very eerie to hear back.
11: Kyle Busch, your 69th victory in this series, your fifth right here. Why do these moments never get old, Kyle?
12: Because you never know when the last one is, you know? So,
9: And wow. That was the last one. Yeah, wow. Tributes obviously pouring in across the racing world. And everybody saying the same thing. He was one of the fiercest competitors that NASCAR has ever seen, but just a kind human being. He is survived by his wife, Samantha, and their two kids.
7: I don't know NASCAR, so I don't know a lot of the drivers. But yesterday, one of the big things that when people were talking to me within my friendship base about him was that I guess he kind of is the bad boy of NASCAR. So a lot of people knew him for that. Some people thought that, you know, Kyle wasn't not a great guy. And then this kind of brought NASCAR together where a lot of the racers are like, man, this is really tragic and sad because he has, you know, such young kids. Why are they not saying what his thing is?
9: I don't know.
7: During the last race, he came over his speaker system and said, can you get the doc to give me a shot?
8: Oh, Lord.
7: Because I guess he had like a head cold. And because of the G-force that takes place of their racing back and forth, I guess his head was really having issues. He was getting pounding head pain, and he was also getting a bunch of neck pain, too. Mm. So I wonder if that played a part into it. Some people speculate that he could have been battling meningitis and didn't realize it and thought it was just like a flu. So it's really wild to see this happen. It's very sad 41. For the NASCAR world. And they are still doing their race this weekend. They're not going to actually postpone it. Some people thought they should have postponed the
8: They'll
7: race
8: like
7: that they
8: a
7: got
8: lap
7: this weekend.
8: Before for with sure. like his flag with a number on it or something.
9: Yeah. Shane Gillis is hitting back at Chelsea Handler, further escalating this little feud that they now have going on. It all started with Kevin Hart's recent Netflix roast. So Chelsea, afterward, was very publicly critical of comedian Tony Hinchcliffe's racist and gross jokes, quote unquote. That's what she said. saying he and Shane Gillis are both racists, bigots, and sexist. She went on to reference Shane's joke about Kevin Hart's height. If you watched the special, you know he said that Kevin is so short. He said, quote unquote, they're going to have to lynch him from a bonsai tree. And she, Chelsea Handler said, look, these jokes are not funny. Lynching black people is not a joke. It's worse than rape. And she said there was so much disgustingness at this roast and that the roast in general just had an overall gross vibe. Shane Gillis's response to her yesterday, he said, this was a big moment for Chelsea. I'm glad she's capitalizing. Good for her. We're all rooting for her. Anyway, come see me July 17th at the football stadium in Philly.
13: Yikes. Mm,
7: interesting.
13: Chelsea.
7: I wonder if Kevin Hart will come out and speak. I know that there were some jokes, too, about what's the lady that was in The View?
13: Cheryl Underwood.
9: Yeah.
7: Cheryl Underwood.
13: I liked her response.
7: About her.
8: Cooked his ass.
7: Her husband.
9: Yeah. Sherry Shepherd.
8: No, it was Cheryl Underwood.
7: They were doing jokes about her husband killing himself.
13: And her response was, you don't have to respond to me, but you're going to have to respond to the people outside of here once we leave. And sure enough, they're getting roasted for it.
7: Yeah.
8: I don't know. I feel like sometimes, I don't know. I feel like the racist jokes be a little too much. Like that Tony guy, he brought up George Floyd. Mm-hmm. And it's kind of like, was that necessary? Like how? Like what? At what point, why are you bringing George Floyd into the Kevin Hart roast?
7: I think they try to outshock everything to get the shock value of stuff. But what about I agree with you that there are some jokes, and that joke was obviously the one that everybody was like, why would he do that? The celebrities are laughing away. Kevin Hart's laughing away. They're all laughing away, and they're loving every bit of it. And then it takes for people to be upset by it. To make them now all of a sudden upset by it. Chelsea Handler did not look like she was uncomfortable up on stage when they were doing some of those jokes. Uh-huh. And then she came up and did her jokes. It's the days afterwards when all of a sudden she starts reading the DMs and seeing people's comments on threads that she all of a sudden gets outraged.
8: I don't think that's a bad thing, though. Mm-hmm. I think there are times where when you're in a moment, you see things through your own lens, and then you get out of that moment, and then you do see things from other lenses. You're like, damn, I didn't even think about it like that. That is pretty messed up.
7: I experienced that last week.
8: Right.
7: Yeah. Right?
9: Yeah.
7: But I also think that there's a level of she's trying to protect her ass.
8: Well, it ain't her ass, though. She ain't say the jokes.
7: But I think that there's a level of people, though. I think, saying
8: she pandering. She don't really believe it. She's just trying.
7: I think some of these people... And I'm not going to say she's pandering. I think some people do pander.
9: Yeah. All right. Is that my cue to move on?
7: No.
9: We're both just looking.
7: But I will say this. This will be interesting to see where this goes, because this could actually...
8: People not going to stop making racist jokes.
7: No, but this could stop. The roast thing was on a high with the amount of ratings and stuff.
8: Yeah.
7: I wonder if there will be celebrities that will be like, you know what? Forget this.
9: I'm not going to participate.
7: This ain't the first time
8: this has happened. You know what I mean? Like, this ain't the first time.
7: Was there controversy, though, with Tony or with Tom Brady?
9: Well, nothing racist. Remember, he was like, I didn't want Giselle being brought into anything. Yeah. And he said his kids had an issue with some of the jokes.
7: And it's funny because I'm looking at some of the text messages and I thought the same way, too. But a couple of the text messages coming in are she's just upset because she got called out for the fact that she's been on Epstein Island, in which she has been.
8: Come on, bro. There's no way.
7: Okay.
8: There's no way.
7: All right.
8: That's why she's upset.
9: And lastly, Anna, I know it's one of your favorite shows. It's one of mine as well. But Netflix has officially renewed Emily in Paris for a sixth and final season.
13: No!
9: So Lily Collins saying on Instagram yesterday, this is it for Emily Cooper.
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7: 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What's up, Erica? You there?
16: Hi, can you hear me?
7: Yes, you're going this weekend. Yeah. Congratulations.
16: Ah, Thank you.
7: We're setting you up with tickets. You got them. Congratulations to you. 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Anybody who wants to go, have a great time. Heart Plaza this weekend. Weather going to be interesting.
16: Thank you guys so much.
7: Saturday is going to be a rough one. Sunday is going to be really good. Monday is going to be the best day of the week. So enjoy, okay?
16: Thank you so much. We appreciate you.
7: We appreciate you so much. Hang on 1 second and we'll get you set up with your tickets. All right, it is the Mojo in the Morning show. I'm excited to talk about a few things here. And one of the big ones is I'm excited to talk about Kev. Yeah. And Zach having,
8: get in here, Zach,
7: having a, what did you guys call it?
8: I called it Brewskis with Broski.
7: Brewskis with Broski.
8: Yeah.
7: Zach says he needs just a second, but I want to, yeah. I saw the picture. You can go and check it out up on our social media. So much?
13: He is all
8: The whole day is, you've been like
13: yesterday
8: over there like
13: too.
8: Jittery.
7: I'm ready for
8: ready
7: the
8: to
7: weekend.
8: Go. Ready to go.
7: I'm ready to go have Brewskis with my Broskis.
8: Okay.
7: I don't know why I'm moving so much. Maybe I got to pee or something. Tell me about Brewskis with Broskis.
8: Yeah,
7: what'd you guys do?
8: So I got home at about, I think like 6 or something like that. And as I was walking to my apartment, I'm like, call Zach. So I pull out my phone. I call Zach. I'm like, hey, bro. Because he was talking about going to get like some wings or something earlier this week. And I was like, no, I can't do that, whatever. But I'm going home, and I'm like, I want to keep this night going. I just don't want to go inside the house and, like, lay down and watch the game. So I call Zach. I'm like, hey, bro, what you doing? Sounded like I woke him up. He was like, what's up, bro? I'm like, you want to go grab a beer? He was like, absolutely.
9: He's never going to say no to you.
8: He was like, give me 5. Then he texts me. It took about 20 minutes. We poured up. Shout out Atwater. We slid to Atwater, and we had several beers.
17: We had several
8: beers.
17: How many did you have, Kev?
8: I probably had 5 or 6.
17: I think 6.
8: But I think I drink light beers, though. Like, it was like a strawberry cider or something. Yeah. Like, I ain't going crazy on nothing like that. So we having beers. All of a sudden, I hear the sweet sounds of karaoke.
9: Oh,
8: and
9: God.
8: I turn around. I'm like, is that karaoke? Because it sounded like a real song. But it sounded like a live version. The guy that did this karaoke, his name's Brad or something like that. He was incredible. Like, incredible. Dog was singing Adele, Skyfall.
17: No. Like, he was hitting all the notes. Like, I can't.
7: Talk right into that microphone.
17: My bad.
7: Yeah, you got directional.
13: Are y'all sure you just didn't drink too much?
17: These guys were better. Like, they were Adele level. If you are singing Adele and you can match pitch, I feel like you can't do karaoke. You're too good for karaoke.
9: But every once in a while, I love watching somebody like that.
8: He killed it. They were doing Prince, Chaka Khan. Like, they was in there going off, bro.
7: So Brewskis for Broskis went to Singskis.
8: So, yeah. Yes. So, I'm like, in my mind, because I'd be nervous. I'm not a singer. But so, I'm like, I don't know if I really want to do this. But it didn't get to a point where it's like, man, you just got to live life. Go crazy. So, we get up there. I knock out Human Nature. Didn't start off good. But when I hit the high notes, that's when I get in my bag. Then I pop back up. Do Usher Nice and Slow.
9: Oh, God.
8: Then Zach got up there.
17: Hold on. The guy, once he did one song, the guy asked for him to come back. Yeah. That's how good Kevin is. He's like, Kevin, why don't we do another song?
13: I thought
8: Zach was lying at first. Zach was like, he just called you. I'm like, Zach, stop playing with me, dog. He's like, no, he just said your name. I'm like, Zach, stop playing with me.
9: Zach did a Fall Out Boy song.
17: No.
9: What'd you do?
17: I did Rick James, Mary Jane.
9: Oh, okay.
17: I was feeling the vibe.
13: Do you have video?
8: Oh, yes, we have video.
17: Oh,
8: absolutely.
17: You took a video of it?
8: Yeah, absolutely. 3 minutes of
17: it. Oh, boy.
8: So at a certain point, though, we get into like this bar fight. In walks a guy named Cowboy. And I had no idea this was happening. And I don't even know how we got on the topic. But Cowboy says the most craziest thing in the world that LeBron James isn't the greatest basketball player of all time. And he says Magic Johnson is. And no shade to Magic Johnson. We love Magic Johnson. He's no LeBron James. We are louder than the karaoke.
7: Oh,
8: that's
7: no.
8: How loud Cowboy
17: is. Kevin is screaming at Cowboy. Like, you're wrong, old head. You have no idea what you're talking about. And the other guy was like, listen, son, you are still in diapers.
8: Yeah.
17: Magic was the guy. And they are yelling so loud that I don't even know what song was playing. I'm just sitting there next to
7: the What are you doing? Because you seem like you'd be uncomfortable at that time.
13: You're trying to keep
17: So
13: peace.
17: Cowboy had his other friend, Ken, or whatever. And we're just drinking, laughing at both these guys going ape crazy over each other. I was going to say ape spit.
8: Yeah.
17: But you guys were
8: Zach got
17: so
8: in,
17: loud.
8: Zach got in on it too, though.
7: You did.
17: Well, he was wrong talking. About a lot of things.
7: What was he wrong? What else was he wrong about besides LeBron?
17: No, it's LeBron. Yeah, LeBron is the GOAT.
7: Okay.
17: Sorry, man.
8: Facts over feelings.
7: I will cowboy your ass out of here.
9: Cowboy and Ken. What a
18: cowboy and Ken.
8: I'm like, what's your name? What's your name? He was like, cowboy. I'm like,
7: all right,
8: okay.
7: Here's my question. What do you think Cowboy and Ken are calling Kevin Zach this
8: Ebony
7: morning?
8: Ebony and Ivory.
7: you know those guys are waking up this morning going, man, those two guys, they have nicknames for you guys, absolutely. I guarantee you guys.
13: How did y'all settle it? Are we like...
8: We just shook hands and said, all right, see you next week, bro.
7: It
8: was good vibes, though, but it was a heated argument, though.
9: Did they sing?
8: No, they didn't sing.
7: Don't you love the bar, and when you say fights... They're verbal fights.
8: Yeah.
7: But don't you love, like, when you go out and you just randomly, at the end of the night, you guys are going, it's almost like they're your best buddies, but they're not your best buddies because you guys agree on absolutely nothing. Yeah.
8: When I say we spent, it had to be about 20, 25 minutes.
17: Just yelling
8: at
17: each other.
8: It wasn't a quick conversation. Yeah. Like, it was a while.
7: What would you do if all of a sudden you're, excuse me, attention, please, excuse me. We're trying to karaoke over here. Like,
8: I wouldn't have been surprised.
7: Do you want to hear something crazy that Kev mentioned during the commercial break that I don't even know if you guys picked up on? He sang how many songs at karaoke? Oh,
8: yeah. I did three.
7: He did three.
17: I think he did four.
7: Who got four songs?
8: I don't remember.
7: By the way, he had six beers and four songs. He's always underestimating it.
8: Night.
7: But what is up with the guys who go to karaoke and are always on stage karaoke? And I always look at those guys like, all right, enough already. Look, I don't want to hear from you.
8: I signed up to do Human Nature Michael Jackson and I was done.
9: Yeah.
8: And then he caught me out. So I went up there and I did Usher.
7: Yeah.
8: And then he called me out again.
9: What'd you do?
8: I didn't remember the time Michael Jackson. And I went hard in that. I was going off on that one. That's when I was at probably like my sixth beer. Nobody could tell me nothing.
9: Oh, so it was good.
8: I went off on that one.
17: He was really good.
7: How many times can you sing, though? Like that, geez.
8: Until you get hoarse.
7: No, but there's a certain point. Let everybody else get an opportunity.
8: There were other people, though. Like Zach said, the karaoke guy was singing, and he was incredible. He had four other friends who were equally as incredible. Then it was a girl that got up there. Then a guy got up there and did Biz Markie.
17: Erykah Badu.
8: Yep. It was some other people.
17: There was a rotation of five people.
7: They rotated.
17: Yeah.
7: Okay.
17: Yeah.
7: It was like a baseball line.
17: There was one guy before me that was terrible, and then I started singing, and I was like, oh, I'm worse than that guy. Maybe I shouldn't do this.
8: Zach was like, I don't know the words. I'm like, they're on the screen.
17: But there's a different... Okay. Anyway, you still gotta know where the words go.
7: Do you have a hard time reading or no?
17: No. It's when you don't know the rhythm and then all of a sudden it's like, blah, blah, blah,
7: it's
17: blah,
7: going
17: blah.
7: Fast.
17: I'm like, oh, no, no.
8: Yeah. He still did a good job.
7: Hold on. Kristen, what did you want to say?
19: Hey, I just think that Zach and Kevin should give us like a little sample on air so that we know this is a real story.
8: Which one you want? Michael Jackson. Which song you want?
7: No, I got the song for you.
19: I want to hear some of that Usher, baby.
8: I got you.
7: Which one? Usher?
8: Before,
7: I'm gonna have you do Usher, and then I got one song that I want you both to do, and you're gonna have to pull up the lyrics on your phone.
8: Here you go.
7: Okay, what am I playing? Nice and slow.
8: Yeah, give it to me.
7: All right, hold on a second. Should I get the? Here, let me do the karaoke
8: version.
7: Where
8: are my beers? Where are my beers?
7: Nice and slow karaoke. I'm gonna do karaoke version so that you get just the background vocals and stuff in it.
8: I always get nervous when it's time to sing.
7: All right, are you ready?
8: Yeah.
7: All right, here we go, guys. Hold on a second. All right.
8: Yeah. That's good. I don't have the... Why is it playing? It's not even the headphones. Where is it playing?
9: Because he's playing it off this thing.
7: Hold on.
9: There you go.
8: I ain't do the talking part.
7: You don't do that?
8: No.
7: You don't talk to the girls in the audience at all?
8: No, not for real.
7: Cowboy and Ken? Hey,
8: Cowboy.
7: Cowboy, Ken.
8: Saddle up.
7: LeBron is the best. He's the GOAT. All right, here we go, Kristen. Get ready.
19: All right.

0: Wow, that's good.
1: Yo, what's up, y'all? This is Usher, and you're rocking with Mojo in the morning. Wake
0: wow,
1: up.
0: Wow, that was amazing,
2: Let's get
0: Kristen.
2: A couple beers in us, Kristen. Yeah, we'll sound a lot better. Yeah.
0: Kristen, was that unbelievable or what, huh?
3: That was great. Good job.
0: There we go.
4: That is talent right there. Cowboy Ken.
3: Have
4: and
3: a good one.
2: You too, Kristen.
0: The entire crew over at Atwater. What's going on, Carrie? Hi.
3: Oh, my gosh. It was very good, Kevin. But I just wanted to say, I just started going to karaoke with this singles group a couple months ago. And watch a video of yourself. I'm god-awful. I thought I was so good, and I watched video. But you know what? Good. I am enjoying myself, and it's freaking fun. Who cares what anyone thinks?
0: Yeah,
3: it is. It's all, you know, and have fun.
0: It is one of those things where if you watch the video of yourself, you honestly, I would be so embarrassed. Mm-hmm. But if you're in the moment and you got to have five or six beers in you.
3: 100%. I'm a rock star in my car every day.
0: It's the best.
3: I asked me what song I was jamming to. So I'm just saying, just have
0: I love
3: fun.
0: It.
3: Yeah. That's all.
0: Thank you, Carrie. Have a great weekend.
3: Right. You're welcome. You too. Happy Friday.
0: Yeah, you too. Friday.
5: Yeah.
0: Real quick.
5: Yeah.
0: Pull up on your phones right now. You guys got your phones?
5: Yeah.
0: Pull up on your phones, lyrics for, you ready? To Ebony and Ivory.
2: Oh, my
0: and
2: God.
0: You two guys are going to do a
2: Ebony
0: duet right now.
2: Ebony
0: and Ivory.
2: Together in perfect.
0: All right, ready?
2: Let's get this. Yeah.
0: So do you know who sings what? Does it say in there?
2: Like, no, it don't break it down.
0: It doesn't break it down in there? All right, ready?
5: I'll be Ebony.
2: Okay.
0: All right, ready? Here we go.

0: go.
1: Yeah, I don't know the melody.
2: Is there a different song we can do?
3: Oh, okay. All right.
0: Let's do Linkin Park and Jay-Z.
2: Yeah, let's get that.
3: No, hold on. We got to do a duet song.
2: All right, give me some Chris Brown, Usher or something.
3: Usher, baby. No. I got something better.
2: Yeah, give us something else. Shannon, get your song ready.
3: No, here we go.
4: Am I request for ready. You or for us?
5: For y'all.
3: Here we go. You and Zach.
2: What is this?
6: My love.
3: Forget it. Endless
0: what is
3: love.
0: This? I don't know this.
3: I'm doing duets. Endless love.
4: Yes.
3: There you go. All right, here. No, here. No, here you go. I got one for you. Ready? Here. Yeah.

0: Oh my God, lounge singer guy.
1: Come on, brand new. It'll make you, it'll inspire you.
0: Oh, that's awesome. What's up, Marlene? How you doing? Give it up, Brett, Zach. That was good. What's going on?
2: Good morning. I always knew Kevin had a fan base and these girls went Google, but I understand now. I think I just fell in love.
0: Wait, hold on. Do you have to go home and change your underwear this morning, Marlene?
2: If I had some.
0: Hey! Oh!
3: I love it. Detroit, WSNX Muskegon Grand Rapids, WVKS Toledo, an iHeart radio station. 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
10: 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Here we go, go, go.
11: Let's go.
0: Hey, let's go. Are we ready for the weekend? You know, they say it's the unofficial start of summer. But if we believe it is the start of summer, maybe we can actually change some of these temperatures and change some of the forecast.
12: I like it.
0: We're going to get you into the Throwback Throwdown. How about $500 for the weekend? Who's going to win the Throwback Throwdown today? Here's the score right now. The board looks like this. Kev, yeah. Shannon, Mike, all with 4 wins apiece. Anna, 3 wins.
13: She's coming up.
0: Who's going to win today? 844 Mojo Live. 844-665-6548. 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
14: 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Ooh,
15: 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Coming up in minutes.
16: This is Smoker Jackie, and it's the weekend, bitches. And I'm

0: I love Mojo. Kudos to Mojo. Yeah.
1: I like it when the girls stop by in the summer.

0: Summertime. Mike, camper out, ready to go? We got a little camper action yet from Mike. Can Mike hear me? Is Mike with us today?
1: Mike.
2: Yes, hello.
0: There you are.
3: Hi, Mike.
0: Is the camper ready to go?
2: Oh, it's in the driveway ready.
0: Are you going away this weekend? Are you doing anything?
2: Absolutely, I'm going camping.
0: Let's

0: All right. Happy Friday and remembrance to all those for Memorial Day weekend. Let's play.
1: Here we go. Now.
2: It's Mojo in the Morning's Throwback Throwdown.
0: Got a really interesting little scoreboard here. Anna needs to win today to tie all of you guys that are all tied up at four apiece. Who is going to win this morning and who's going to win $500 for a listener? Stephanie gets the first

0: All right. Score update.
1: All right. Well, we got the girls on the board. Anna and Shannon both with one. Kevin and Mike have zero.
0: Isn't it funny? That's how they were picked. That's how Stephanie and Lexi first picked. Stephanie. Shannon first and then Anna second.
2: Say so Anthony.
0: if we go by the board, that means, Mike, you'll get this next one. Because okay, Mickey no chose you next. All right. Next song.
3: You don't have to be first, Mike. You just got to be louder.
2: All right.
1: All right, do we got to redo the whole throwback?
0: Next song. You're
4: I
0: the
4: think
0: judge.
4: I was first anyways, but it's cool.
0: Next song in the Mojo in the Morning Throwback Throwdown. Let's all get ready for this one. Song is...
2: Mike. Rock Your Body, Justin Timberlake, and Pharrell.
0: Oh, my God.
3: Kevin.
0: Yes.
3: Rock Your Body, Justin Timberlake.
0: Correct answer.

0: score update.
1: All right, we got a three-way.
0: Hey!
1: Kevin, Anna, and Shannon all in the...
2: I'm scared of Kevin.
1: I know, but you know what? Ball didn't lie. He still got a point. And then Mike has nothing.
0: All right.
1: I'm scared.
0: Everybody's on the board, but Mike.
3: We got this, Mike. Come on.
0: Oh, okay. Mickey, you're so fine. You're so fine. You blow my mind. Hey, Mickey.
3: You blow my mind. Hey, Mickey.
0: I love it. All right. Here we go. Next song in the Mojo in the Morning Throwback Throwdown. Title and artist. The song is...
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0: Shannon.
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0: should do karaoke. Said this song.
1: Maybe these guys will invite me for
2: next Thursday.
1: Bros for brewskis or brewskis for bros.
0: He's
1: Mike,
0: so
1: want to come in?
3: What is that?
0: He didn't get an invite.
1: Yeah. Cav,
2: he wouldn't have came.
1: And Zach went out last night and they did karaoke together.
2: What?
1: Yes.
2: Where? Next Thursday, we back again at Water. We better have the same bartender, too, Nina.
1: Let's
0: I'll
1: all
0: be there
1: do
0: too.
1: It.
2: Love you, Nina.
0: Wait,
2: yeah,
0: I want to come
2: up.
0: Next Thursday.
2: Next
0: but
2: Thursday.
0: I'm inviting myself.
2: Broskies. Everybody can come.
1: What do we got for a score?
4: All right, we got Shannon in the lead with 2, Anna and Kevin right behind her with 1, and Mike is straggling now with nothing.
1: All right. Shannon can win it on this next one. Next song in the Mojo in the Morning Throwback Throwdown is...
5: Kevin.
6: Mike.
1: Kevin.
2: Drake, nice for what?
1: Correct answer.

0: jump.
1: I don't think he's mad. No. I think he's just trying to focus. Yeah. All right. Score update.
2: All right. We got a tie. Kevin and Shannon both tied with 2 right now. Anna's right behind him with 1. And Mike still at 0. 0.
3: I got you, Stephanie.
4: 0.
5: I'm on a campfire right now.
4: 0.
5: I'm not even mentally here.
1: Oh, man. All right.
6: Come on, Mike.
1: Yeah. I think you might be screwed, Mickey. Yeah. I'm sorry.
6: Oh, my God.
1: That's all right. Next song in the Mojo in the Morning, Throwback Throwdown. Who's going to win this one? Title and artist. Song is...
0: Kevin.
1: Kevin for the win.
5: Yeah.
0: I love you all. Bartender.
5: It's over.
0: Hey,

0: T-Pain.
1: Correct answer. Won it.
0: Let's get back in that mode.
2: Nice win.
1: Wow.
3: Good job, Kevin.
2: Good job, Kevin.
1: Look at it. Crystal. Congratulations.
0: Yeah. Crystal. Enjoy your weekend, baby. $500 richer.
2: Wow.
1: What a win.
4: At least now he'll be in a good mood.
0: I'm always in a good mood.
1: Hey, Crystal.
0: You can do that, brother.
2: Yeah.
1: You got $500 from Imagine Theaters. Shout out to Imagine Theaters. We love you guys so much. And
5: thank you so much. Thank you, Kevin.
0: God bless you.
1: Tie is broken at the top of the leaderboard. Tie is broken.
6: Sorry for the bad call.
0: The scales have been balanced.
1: I don't think that was a bad call. I think go back and listen to it. I think you're going to be okay.
5: Good job, guys. Good job.
1: Hey, Mike, have a great Memorial Day weekend.
7: You guys too.
1: Have the absolute best time, everybody, with your families. Happy Memorial Day. We're going to all celebrate.
5: Happy Memorial Day.
1: I don't know if you say happy, though. I think we say, is it happy Memorial Day?
6: Yeah, happy.
1: Are we going to be happy, though? Because we're remembering some.
6: I think it's a happy mood, right?
1: Well, let's enjoy the
6: Why don't we say today we're honoring Memorial Day?
1: There you
0: That's too long.
1: All right. Okay. Have a great weekend.

0: That sounds like me eating. When I eat, I just moan like...
1: like my dad.
0: Olivia Dean does at the end of the song.
1: You know, my dad does that. It drives me crazy.
0: Like, this is so good.
2: I like happy eaters, though.
0: Yeah.
2: No.
0: Oh, I got to bring something up, and I want to do it now. We might run late with the dirty. It's Mojo in the Morning show. So I was out for dinner with a group of guys yesterday, and one of the guys brought up something that I want to know if other people do. One of my my guy buddies brought up that when he goes on dates with girls, and it's a first date or even a second date, he will, if they're out at a restaurant, before he orders off the menu, he will ask the girl a specific question before he actually puts his order in. And the question is, are we going to have sex tonight?
3: Oh, my gosh.
1: Wait, you cannot ask that.
3: I'm walking out.
1: In a new relationship?
0: His reasoning behind this is it will determine what he's going to order. And I said to him, I go, what do you mean? He goes, well, if she says there's a possibility, he's ordering sea bass in a side dinner salad with a dressing that is not smelly like balsamic vinegar.
2: It's my favorite dressing.
1: It's very planned.
0: If she says to him, no, we're not having sex, he's going full on Caesar salad.
3: And is he's that going stanky or something?
0: And he's going stanky. Exactly. Or something big and bulky in the stomach that's going to make him not want to perform.
1: I don't know that I'd be asking that on a first or second date, but the whole part about being mindful what you order, if you know you're going to, you know, do that later in the night, is 100% accurate.
0: So you order different, or you will eat differently knowing that you're going to later that night do something. You're going to be baking cookies.
1: Like, I am not having any garlic sauce with my, you know, shawarma.
2: Is that a female thing? I've never thought about that.
0: You never think about the food that you ate?
2: I've never thought about that a day in my life.
0: Your breath going right in her face?
2: Never thought about that.
1: Not even breath, but I'm also not going to have, like, something super heavy that's going to make me feel
0: French onion bloated soup.
2: I don't know. I've just never thought about that. And then I also...
3: What about the days leading up? Loading up on them fruits?
2: No, I mean, because... I mean, I consume a nice portion of fruits anyway. I like, you know, my body to feel good and taste good. And I wouldn't alter what I'm going to eat based on how she answered that question, because things could change in the night.
0: No.
2: She may come to the dinner and not feel the vibe, but then out the course of the night, maybe her mood changes.
0: I got to tell you, when he said this, I thought that is the most genius thing I've ever seen, because then you also know how the date is going to go. Because if the girl laughs that off and goes, well, there's a possibility, then you go, all right, this is really the one that I can at least make an attempt for. If the girl right away is appalled and offended, guess what? You just got your dinner taken care of. You're done.
2: I've been out with a female where I made like some crude, lewd joke or whatever the case was, and it turned her off. And I could tell, like, oh, she's not here for that.
0: Yeah.
2: But then again, throughout the course of the night, she kind of loosened up and you can joke a little bit more.
0: And honestly, knowing his personality, and if you're a girl and you got offended by him asking that question, you're probably not going to be good for him anyway. Because he's doing it in a joking way at first. But then I honestly, he like what Shannon said, this is a big deal. If you're somebody that is going to go, if you're going to know that you're going to be baking cookies later that night, if you're ordering some big old bulky, you know, fried chicken and mashed potatoes and biscuits and gravy and all that stuff.
2: What are you going to eat?
0: I don't know. Popeye's chicken.
2: I'm going for the red beans and rice.
0: I'm sorry. If you're eating that, your performance level is bad. They actually say that the best performance that you can have is on a light seafood meal.
2: Really?
0: Like, if you pick seafood, like salmon, they said, is a really good, or scallops. Okay. They say that your sexual performance with scallops and spinach.
3: What?
0: Makes it,
3: spinach?
0: Makes it.
3: Aren't oysters an aphrodisiac?
2: Yeah.
0: Well, oysters would be light, but that's appetizer.
1: I don't like oysters. I don't like scallops.
2: Scallops bang.
0: Yeah. You're not.
3: I'm going on a date tonight, and guess what we're getting?
0: What?
3: Oysters? Seafood.
0: You should do. No, you know what you should
2: to get
0: do?
2: Correct.
0: You should take a picture of your meal that you ordered and just send it to us in the group text, and we're going to decide whether or not you're going to have sex.
1: Oh,
0: off
1: this
0: of the
1: is
0: meal.
1: So good. Yeah.
0: Well, will you do that?
1: Is it a first date?
3: It's a first date, but we're not, because, you know, that's just not how I roll. Yeah. But I'll send you a picture.
2: I can't believe send that people are...
0: Send us his picture of his
3: meal.
0: I will. Because that will determine if he knows that that's thinks, not how you eat. Yeah.
2: I've never changed the way that I ate because I thought I was about to have sex or didn't.
0: Yeah.
1: Like, I'm but going now to maybe order you'll think
2: I'm,
1: about
2: same.
1: It.
2: I won't. I'm going to order what I want to eat.
0: Have you ever, during sex, gone, Jesus, I shouldn't have eaten that triple cheeseburger from Wendy's?
2: Never.
0: Never?
2: Never.
0: Oh, there, I have.
2: Really?
0: Oh, my God.
2: Like, you felt like you weren't performing up to a certain level because of the cheeseburger?
0: She's
3: out of breath.
0: There was a time.
2: That's not because of the burger.
0: No, there was a time where I went back for like thirds. Yeah. And I'll never forget this. And I remember this was a time when Chelsea was enjoying having sex, I think, with me. And I was like, oh, my God, I can't. I'll never turn down sex. There's no way at all. I've never in my life, if I had COVID or was dying of something, mm-hmm. I would still want to have sex.
2: Have you ate?
3: End up like and I was like, no. Off the gummies.
0: I was so in a bad place.
2: Have you ate during sex? Not like literally during the moment, but like say you finished, y'all in the bed, eating some food, and then you went back?
0: No, but after I got hungry, worked up in a little bit of an appetite. Mm-hmm. Went back in for more Jets pizza that was sitting on the counter that was probably had been there in the morning. What's up, Alexia?
4: It's pretty funny because my partner and I were both Hispanic, so we've absolutely never thought about that at all. We eat heavy garlic, heavy onions on anything.
3: If you're both eating it.
0: Do you guys eat like big old enchiladas with lots of cheese and stuff on them and beans and rice and all that stuff?
4: I'm actually not a fan of enchiladas, but we do eat like anything across the board. And he's from Chicago, so... Oh, a big wide range.
0: Would you eat a deep dish pizza from Chicago before having sex?
4: Probably.
0: Oh, there's no way. I could not do a Giordano's pizza before sex. There's no way.
2: That's a lot.
4: Eat right after, before, after.
0: Two of those pizzas with the big old cheese gooing out of there.
1: Oh, my God. You wouldn't be able to move.
0: Oh, I don't move during sex. I'm kind of like sit still. My arms move. What's going on, Earl? Hi.
2: You crazy.
5: Hi, Mojo.
0: Hey, what's happening?
5: Yeah, we're talking about what not to eat.
0: Yes.
5: Asparagus.
0: Asparagus.
1: Okay.
2: What?
0: Yeah.
1: I had that for dinner last night. My pee smells so funky still.
0: Yeah.
5: Your pee would smell funky. Your pee would smell weird. Even your fart smells weird.
0: Yeah.
2: You're not peeing during sex, though.
0: Yeah, but that smells weird, too.
5: No.
0: That smells very weird.
5: You have to do that
2: weird.
5: Before.
2: Is R. Kelly on the phone?
0: No, I agree with you, Earl. Where are you? Is your name really Earl?
5: Yes, Earl. They call me Earl the Pearl.
0: Earl the Pearl. You got to call more often, Earl. I want to hear from you more often. All right. Take care of yourself.
5: Thank you.
0: Have a great one. What's up, Erica? Hi.
6: Hey, first time, long time.
0: Hey. What's happening?
6: What's happening? I just, so it's definitely, Kevin, you're not old enough yet. Your body is still young.
0: Okay.
6: Definitely, if me and my husband go out and we have to eat light and we know it's a romantic night where he's in the bathroom upstairs and I'm in the bathroom downstairs.
0: Yeah.
6: A bit older, Kevin.
0: Can I tell you something, Erica? That is an age thing, too. Kevin is definitely not old enough. After 40 years old, Kev's going to be starting to think about, did I take my vitamins? You know, am I ready for this whole thing? He plays the whole, I don't need to worry about this. I'm telling you, when you turn 40.
6: I'm 47. When I was your age, I'm going out to eat anything, then okay, whatever happens, happen. Now, it's like, we got.
0: It comes out of both ends, and you don't want it during one of those moments.
2: You only want it to come out of
0: one.
2: I don't
0: want
2: to throw up in, boo-boo. What are you guys talking about?
3: Keep saying it.
2: What are you talking about? You don't
0: want to
2: throw up in, boo-boo. Big one, right?
0: Erica.
1: I love when you say boo-boo.
2: Boo-boo.
0: Have a great weekend.
7: If only Kate could go directly to our boobs instead of our thighs.
8: This is Mojo in the Morning.
0: By the way, I was counting the dumps that I've done on Kevin. That's 278.
2: Not true.
0: All right. What's going on? Ed Sheeran tickets is what's going on. Your chance to win them right now. 844 Mojo Live, 95th caller. It's our Mojo concert series this summer. It's going to be big with Morgan Wallen that we already gave away earlier this morning. We had movement passes last hour, and then we'll have Chris Brown Usher next hour.
7: Mojo in the Morning's Dirty on the 30.
0: All right, what is going on, Shannon, in the Dirty on the 30? What's the big stories today? What's happening?
1: Okay, so I want to talk about this Britney Spears story because now we have a little bit more information about her DUI arrest that happened. Well, really, it's wet reckless is what she got slapped with, not DUI. But we have the police report and the body cam video. And this body cam video is over an hour long. So I just pulled a little piece of it. But I want to say this. Officer said they pulled Britney over after there were multiple 911 calls reporting her swerving across lanes. She was driving erratically at a super high speed. Police say they flashed their lights. It took her 3 minutes to pull over, and she sideswiped a bunch of other cars in the process. But this is a piece of that arrest video where she was very concerned about where her purse was, and we're going to get into why. She has a British accent. It's hard to hear, but I would like my purse. So slurred speech, watery red eyes, the smell of alcohol coming from their car. There was an empty wine glass right there in her cup holder. She did admit to taking some meds like Prozac, Adderall. There were a few others that I don't know how to pronounce, to be honest with you. But police also discovered a bottle of Adderall in that purse she wanted so badly. It was not prescribed to her. Somebody else's name on it.
0: What's the British accent, that part?
1: So British accent, she was very emotional. She was argumentative. By the way, she blew below the legal alcohol limit, but a drug recognition expert that they brought in was like, well, she's impaired by something. She's clearly impaired. Yeah, like it might not be alcohol, like, but it's something else.
0: It's like Tiger Woods. Yeah.
1: So she was sentenced to probation. She was fined, ordered to complete a DUI education program. And then, of course, she checked in and out of rehab. Last night, Paul McCartney helping bring Stephen Colbert's run on The Late Show to a close, appearing as the show's final guest at the historic Ed Sullivan Theater.
0: I thought it was funny how everybody was vying to be the last guest of his.
1: And I know Ryan Reynolds really wanted it.
9: Final broadcast from the Ed Sullivan Theater where... No, we were lucky enough to be here for the last 11 years. Yes. All right, that was... Can't take this for granted. Though actually, technically, our first show back in July of 2015 was from a public access station in Monroe, Michigan, for an audience of 12 people.
10: Michigan.
0: By the way, the amount of cameos that were there and the stars that are in the audience all wanting to be the last person was pretty cool.
1: Yeah.
0: Bryan Cranston, Paul Rudd was incredible. But yeah, last episode last night.
1: Last episode, and Colbert wasn't going to go out without a joke. Tried to run up a bill for CBS.
9: Peanuts is a powerful brand and corporation in and of itself. Anyone illegally using that music is going to have to pay through the nose. Lewis. Excuse me, Lewis. Is the band right now playing the same Peanuts music that I just said? People are being sued for using
0: for
9: without
0: you.
9: Permission. Is that what he's doing? Yeah.
2: Do you guys think he goes straight to podcasts, or does a streaming service pick him up and he does a live late night there?
1: That's a good question.
2: Because Netflix has already shown that they can handle live programming, like they have the roasts and football games.
1: Right.
0: Well, and they just announced the Breakfast Club is going to be their morning talk show.
2: It'll be live on there?
0: Yeah, it's going to be live. I don't know. I think he'll probably do his own thing because I think it's like how Conan does, where Conan's making more money now than he did even with the networks.
1: Is he doing a podcast?
0: He does his own podcast, yeah.
1: I can see Colbert doing that.
0: I thought that it was interesting. So CBS gave him an extra, I think, half hour last night, 30 minutes to do the show. So they gave him extra time. And then the rivals, Kimmel and Fallon, all did reruns last night and told their viewers, we're going to do reruns. We want you to watch. Be interesting to see what the ratings are. CBS is doing a whole bunch of stuff, including today is the last day that CBS News will do radio news. Mm. They've been doing radio news since the days of Edward R. Murrow, and it's the longest running news program ever, CBS News.
2: Wow.
0: And no longer will they be doing CBS Radio News.
1: Changes my morning. That's what I listened to on the way in. Yeah. So shout out to Jeff Gilbert and Deborah Rodriguez and that whole crew that really has been a part of my morning for a really, really long time. That's how I make sure I know what I'm talking about.
0: It is. Listen, broadcast is different nowadays because you listen to us on the radio, but I think majority of people listen to us streaming on the iHeart app as well as all of our different devices. Social media services. And I will tell you this, the way that we consume now is by this, our phone, and that's how people consume our show is through that. And I think it's changed the way that the broadcast game goes. I think Colbert's issue, obviously, you know, he had issues with Trump and all that stuff. But I think also his issue is television ratings are bad now.
1: Yeah, all across
0: people are not watching television. Tell me when the last time was that you even sat down and watched Stephen Colbert, Jimmy Fallon, or Jimmy Kimmel.
1: It's not like it used to be.
0: I watch sports and stuff like that. Oh, that's it. He lost. I gave out a wrong figure yesterday. Do you know that he lost more than $29 million a year doing that show?
2: That's cool. That ain't why he gone, though.
0: You think that they're doing it all for Trump?
2: Yeah, for sure.
3: Censorship.
2: But I don't know.
1: Well, speaking of Trump, the president said he's going to try to attend his son Don Jr.'s wedding this weekend in the Bahamas, but admitted the timing's kind of difficult because of ongoing tensions with Iran and some other presidential responsibilities he had. Don Jr. set to marry socialite Bettina Anderson in a small, very private ceremony on a private island in the Bahamas. But the president joking about it with reporters yesterday, and he's like, look, I'm damned if I do, I'm damned if I don't. If I go, critics are going to attack me for leaving during an international crisis. If I skip it, critics are going to attack me for missing my son's wedding. So I'd be shocked if he wasn't there. But
0: of yours, like if you've been married now, this is his third wedding. At a certain point, you got to say, all right.
1: Yeah, you still got to go. It's your baby.
0: Yeah,
1: it's your son.
0: If my kid's marrying his third time, I'm going to tell him, go to the courthouse. Call it a day.
2: You got to show up.
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11: Your call may be monitored or recorded.
0: What's up, Jamie? How you doing?
12: Good, how are you?
0: Fantastic. Jamie, would you like to go and see a concert?
12: Oh my gosh, yes, please.
0: You're a winner. You're going to see Ed Sheeran. We got a pair of tickets for you.
12: Oh my gosh, thank you so much.
0: We got a pair of tickets, Ford Field. You're going to see Ed Sheeran, part of our Mojo in the Morning concert giveaways all this summer.
12: Oh my gosh, I'm so excited. Thank you so much.
0: You are so welcome. Hang on the phone for just 1 second and we'll get some information from you, okay?
12: Okay, thank you.
0: All right. More tickets coming up. Chris Brown, Usher in moments.
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13: 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It's Mojo in the Morning's Motor City Traffic.
1: 844-54 outside right now. Mostly cloudy today. Going to be kind of windy this afternoon. A high of 65. Showers and thunderstorms expected all day tomorrow. Out on the streets, we've got some debris in the two right lanes. Police are on the scene as well. 75 northbound at Kniff. It's stop and go from Holbrook Street. A little bit of slow traffic and a left lane closure. 75 southbound at 696. Other than that, we are doing great. That's your Channel 955 traffic on Mojo in the Morning.
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12: Mojo in the Morning.
13: All right, it is Mojo in the Morning. We have a song coming up here in just a little bit that is a world premiere, and it's for anybody that is excited for the World Cup.
14: Oh, my husband.
13: Is he excited for
14: it? Oh, my God.
15: The vuvuzelas.
16: What is that?
15: You've never heard of a vuvuzela?
16: No.
15: They get banned all the time because they make so much noise. People, like, wave them around for the World Cup.
16: What do you
15: Cup?
16: Call it?
15: A vuvuzela.
16: All right.
13: Well, this song is going to be as good to listen to as a vuvuzela.
17: Are we finally playing Drake?
13: No, we're playing. We're playing. I know.
17: You would think
13: that we would like world premiere.
17: Sheesh.
13: Biggest artist in the world, but instead, we're world premiering Goals, FIFA World Cup 2026 with Lisa, Anita, Rema, and FIFA Sound. That will happen at 9 o'clock. So be ready for that. In 8 minutes from now, we will have that for you.
14: And
17: I think it's
14: like
17: Shakira and Burna Boy.
14: Yeah.
17: They got a song.
14: Mm.
13: Anna just asked me if I was excited for the World Cup, and I surprised her by saying I couldn't think of anything worse to watch on television than soccer. Soccer would make me be as excited as me watching Kevin.
15: You never saw me play soccer then.
13: Kevin driving around in his F-150 pickup truck.
17: Listen, we all have to go to a Detroit City FC
15: game.
17: Yeah,
15: they lit.
17: Those games.
13: Maybe in person.
17: On a different level, bro.
13: Are they?
17: I promise you. The energy in there, it is insane.
13: I'm not a hockey
17: guy. You have to wait a while for the payoff.
13: Yeah.
17: So it builds that suspense. So when they finally do score, mm-hmm. it gets crazy.
15: Do your best goal once they score.
17: Goal!
16: Or something like that.
15: And then they hold it for like 2 minutes.
13: That excites you?
17: Soccer be hype, bro. When they had the World Cup, I think it was back in 2016 or something. I was still working at Rocket at the time. And they had an entire watch party inside of Capitol Park where hundreds of people descended downtown, and they had these two huge screens up, and you got people from all over the world who are here, who are rooting for different teams. Saga, it's a cool atmosphere.
15: Not to toot my own vuvuzela, but I was a three-time state, like, what is it called?
17: Champion?
15: All-state in soccer.
13: What's it called?
17: Okay.
13: You're not a champion.
15: We made it to the championship every year and lost to the same team every year. So
17: but you were a great player, though.
15: But I
13: what
15: was
13: did you,
15: a
13: What
15: all-state.
13: Position did you play? Because I
15: forward.
13: Yeah. I know a lot about soccer, and I know. Where are the forwards go? Are they?
15: They're the ones who score the goals.
17: Yeah, they advance the ball.
13: They advance the ball. And then who are the people that sit back and
15: defenders.
13: That makes sense.
15: Come on.
13: That makes okay.
12: sense. Goalie.
13: And then, and the guy that's standing in the goal is the goalie.
15: Yep.
13: Just like in hockey. Yep. Okay. I coached soccer for about 5 years. I was an assistant coach, as you can tell by my love for soccer. It was like Wes's situation with flag football. Yeah. Nobody would step up and coach.
12: Yeah.
13: So I actually volunteered to do it. Had no idea what the hell I was doing.
12: Yeah.
13: I actually did. This is no joke. I ended up going and getting a book called Soccer Coaching for Dummies. And I YouTubed how to coach soccer.
12: Yeah.
13: So I actually YouTubed. You know how good our team was? Not very good.
15: But wasn't Jacob good?
13: Jacob was actually pretty good. Yeah, this was Joe's year, but Jacob I didn't have to coach. He actually had good coaches. Paul Asker was the head coach, and I'll never forget Paul Asker. I looked at him, I go, did you play soccer? And he goes, never in my life. And then he became, like, honestly, a really good soccer coach, but I was his assistant. I was the guy that laid the cones down so that the kids could go dribble through the cones.
17: I know why you didn't like soccer, though. Like, I can tell. You couldn't touch the ball.
13: Ah, that's exactly. I like to touch.
17: It's a ball joke.
13: I like
15: balls.
13: You, by the way, are the best ball joker I've ever met.
17: I should have just left that one in the chamber. Shoot, though. They don't know.
13: Yeah,
12: exactly. Wes keeps asking me to go to a World Cup game with him.
15: It's a good vibe.
17: I feel like Wes would be insane.
13: Wait, where's the closest place you'd go to?
12: Boston.
13: Oh, really? I have some friends that are going to Houston. Actually, Christos, I think, is going to Houston.
15: I could see that.
13: Yeah, so I think he's going to Houston for this. I'm not going because I'm now blaming it on Ebola.
12: You don't want to get on an airplane.
13: What's going on? Let's go to our official sports person here, Rhonda from the sports program.
14: I'm so sorry to interrupt, but Kansas City is also hosting a World Cup.
13: Mm-hmm. Quick question. Mm-hmm. Are you really sorry for interrupting? Because you're sitting there like you have.
14: Well,
13: like,
14: you're just ignoring me.
13: Because, Rhonda, I don't walk into your studio when you're doing your updates for Dan Patrick's show and just go, hey, Rhonda, what's going on today? What do you got going on this weekend?
14: All right, just take that back because I walked in very quietly, wanted to say hello to Kevin, sat down.
15: Wow,
14: you and I had
15: Kevin?
14: Lovely. Shut up. We had a lovely conversation. You were doing your sponsors, so I didn't want to interrupt. And so I just sat here and waited my turn. I raised my hand.
13: Quick question, because you are, of course, iHeartRadio, national sports.
17: And she smelled good.
13: Will you?
14: Thank you.
15: Kevin, stop sucking up to her.
13: Rhonda.
17: Can I just give the woman a compliment? I'll be mad she told you to shut up.
13: Rhonda, will you be credentialed for the World Cup? No? They won't get you credentialed?
14: Oh, I'm sure if
13: iHeart's carrying World Cup games.
14: Oh, yeah. It's huge.
13: Yeah.
14: Huge.
13: I'm
14: it's
13: surprised.
14: Like for me. You know, there are certain sports, like soccer is like watching paint dry. And
13: see?
14: I know everybody loves
13: it. I'm not the only one.
14: But if I went in person, it would be different. Just like, I have to say hockey. When you see hockey, NHL in person, it's amazing.
13: Yeah. Agree.
14: Amazing.
13: I am not a hockey fan on television. I can't watch
14: it.
13: And
14: but the playoffs are really good
17: to watch.
14: That's
17: when you get
14: high. Yeah.
13: But if I am there live, I'm having a good time. What's going on, Ruse? What's up?
18: Hi. Can you hear me?
13: I got you, Ruse. What's up? Yes,
17: this is the part you speak.
13: Ruse.
18: Hello.
13: Hi, Ruse.
12: I don't think he can hear
13: us. Can you hear us? This is, like, honestly, more entertaining than watching soccer. What's going on, Sonny? How you doing?
19: Hey, Mojo. I'm so disappointed. How could you not be into soccer?
13: Listen. I have no country to root for. Cuba's not invited. So, you know what I mean? Like I have a hard time.
19: Serbia didn't make it this year either. I totally understand. But this is the last year for Messi. It's the last year for Ronaldo. Mm. It's the last year for Neymar.
13: I get it. These kids, by the way, I got to be honest with you. The soccer guys are bigger than any of the other sports. They're bigger than NFL, NBA.
19: It's fantastic to see.
13: Yeah. I mean, they're the most, I think, what is it, the highest paid athlete in the world is a soccer player?
14: Cristiano Ronaldo.
17: Yeah. He's getting a super bag.
14: Lionel Messi, I think.
13: Yeah. By the way,
17: Ronaldo getting a bigger bag.
19: To watch him play, you have to watch him in slow motion.
17: So look, Cristiano Ronaldo, his average salary, $225 million.
13: A day?
17: A year.
13: That's a year.
17: Insane. 200 a year.
19: It's insane.
13: Shannon, I'm surprised. Ruse was trying to get through. He's now texting because his phone was not working. Ruse says, don't go to Boston, Wes. Toronto is the closest.
20: I'm going to the Toronto game.
19: Toronto, are you?
12: Let me tell you, maybe he said Toronto. I blocked it out because I'm not going anywhere. Yeah. Lydia, so I don't know where.
13: Lydia, talk to us. When are you going? When is this?
20: June 26th. I'm taking my dad for Father's Day. Well, my brother and I are going.
12: Oh, crap. That's a good Father's Day gift.
20: He's like thrilled. Like, this is the only thing he likes. He likes soccer, and now
12: we
20: got to
12: talk.
20: Close.
13: That's wild. Well, that's cool. I apologize to George and all of my other Chaldean buddies because I know they're all soccer fans.
20: The soccer fans are big. I was like, yeah, I guess that checks out. My dad is kind of big.
13: No, not that big.
20: Oh, my gosh. I don't mean that.
13: No. Does Iraq have a team? Is he rooting for?
20: They do. Yeah, that's why he's so excited.
13: Are they good? Are they a good team?
20: They are pretty good. Yeah, this is like the first time in a long time they've made it this far.
13: Well, pull out your vuvuzelas and let's have some fun.
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13: 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I'm gonna have a lock installed on that door. 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

0: By the way, that is a good song. I actually like that. George from Six Salons going to
1: what up, George?
0: Houston with Christos. Six. So he said he'll be our official correspondent at the World Cup for us. That's fun.
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1: All right, it's Mojo in the Morning. 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
1: 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I mean, we're on all these guys. So you can actually just open up your social media and you can listen and watch the show. And we're right there for you. It's Mojo in the Morning, paying bills, giving you a chance to win $1,000 coming up here in just a little bit. Shannon would like to call out her husband on something that she wonders if other husbands are like this. Wes,
2: I love my husband. Mm. He's the sweetest man, and I truly love that he likes getting his hands dirty and doing projects around the house instead of us hiring out people. That being said, he had, I don't even know if this is the correct measurement, but something like 8 yards or something of topsoil, compost, blah, blah, blah, mixture delivered because he wanted to like even out our yard. I told you his obsession with the grass,
3: yeah,
2: right?
3: Yeah.
2: It's something with the grass. It's going to be all even. So it can be mowed. I don't even know. So he spread a bunch of it. So right now I'm panicking because my yard doesn't look like a yard. It looks like mud soup. Mm. But I also have, I got to show you a picture. I also have, because he's like, oh, I think I ordered way too much. So there's just a dirt mountain in my front yard right now. So it's like these, yeah, it's like these unfinished projects that I'm wondering if other wives deal with at any point.
1: For sure. Oh, we got to do this. Call out your hubby's unfinished project.
2: So 2 days ago, I posted on my neighborhood Facebook page. We had way too much topsoil delivered. I said my address. Please come and help yourself. People have been coming.
3: Oh, my God.
2: I wasn't exaggerating.
3: Shannon, you know what that looks like?
2: Mountain.
3: Have you ever seen the first Space Jam?
2: No.
3: There is a scene where they're trying to dig a hole to find Michael Jordan on the golf course. It looks exactly like that.
2: People have been coming with wheelbarrows and like truck beds and filling it up. Yeah,
3: Wes,
2: because I want it gone.
3: Yeah, no, Wes, you tripping, bro. I'm usually on your side.
2: Look, it's literally up to where my, look at that.
1: In fairness to him,
3: no, that's crazy.
1: Did he mismeasure or did he, because I wouldn't know how much dirt I would need.
2: I don't know. And like I said, God bless him for doing this by himself. It's just now I'm like, Wes, how long is the dirt mountain going to be in our front yard?
1: I bet you Smith loves it, though.
2: Well, Smith's been helping him spread it.
1: Okay.
2: And he loves doing that with Wes. That's like been their project for the past couple of days. But I'm like, what do we do with all the leftover?
1: Does he do the same thing with mulch? Like, does he have mulch delivered in a pile and then he realizes, oh my God, I got enough mulch for the neighborhood?
2: So
1: Mulch is a bitch.
2: I didn't do mulch this year because we did it last year for Kieran's graduation party. And honestly, it was so expensive.
3: Yeah.
2: I'm like, 2026 is not the year of mulch for us.
4: Yeah. Whenever my dad would order too much mulch, we would be putting that stuff everywhere. It's going around the tree trunks. It's going around the fire pit. We're just trying to find places to put this stuff because he always orders too much.
2: Yeah. That's what we're doing with dirt.
1: That was the worst days of my life as a child. And probably reason why I don't do anything around my house is because I used to hate when my dad would go, it's mulch weekend, and the whole weekend we were just doing nothing but mulch. We couldn't even play with our friends. Hated that. That and also matching socks. We used to have to, we would have a big old table full of socks, and we all had to sit there and match up socks.
2: Can I tell you something? We'll never do mulch again because Wes and I got into one of the worst fights in the history of our relationship, and it started with an argument over mulch. And so I was like, from here on out, we will always hire like neighborhood kids to come and do the mulch.
1: What was the
2: never
1: kid's name?
2: Again. Augustus Gloop.
1: Augustus Gloop.
2: He looked just like the kid from Charlie and the Chocolate Factory.
1: The kid that sold you firewood.
2: I miss him.
1: What's up, Alyssa? How you doing? Wait, stop real quick, Alyssa. What if Augustus Gloop right now looks like Timothée Chalamet? He's like a good looking kid. What's going on, Alyssa?
5: So I was saying, I said, I feel like that's on whoever he bought that whole 2, 3, 4 yards load for. They came and they had to have looked and like known that wasn't gonna work.
2: Like, oh, they were like, sucker.
1: So do you sign here,
5: that's
1: sir?
5: What I'm saying. Like, yeah. I'm trying to help Wes out here. Like, that's a little bit on them. Like, yeah. If he had a conversation, was like, my yard such and such measurement, blah, blah, blah, blah, blah.
1: Farmer John's or whatever the place is that you go get it from. Yeah.
5: No way.
1: Yeah. No, it's true. That's true. They probably saw a sucker written all over his forehead and they gave him like as much dirt.
3: How would he know that, though? Like, how would he know how much dirt he needs?
2: I think there's some sort of calculation.
1: Yeah.
5: You can call. There's a calculation. My dad used to get mulch all the time, and he would get the exact amount. And I loved it because it looked good in the end. You never had any left over, and we didn't have to, you know, put something on next door. Everybody come get our stuff because they gave us the exact amount. So he needs to not go back to them and find a new company that will not scam him.
3: She's serious.
5: That's not on what.
1: My favorite, thank you for the call. My favorite was Brooke, Tony Trovato's wife, when we were out one time, we were all at something, and I asked Brooke about Tony's projects, and she goes, oh, you mean my, and she just listed all these things, because Tony.
2: My walk-in closet, that is two and a half years in the making.
1: It's been a decade since Brooke has had a closet, but Tony will start a project, and he does it, all these things. I don't know how he finds the time, but what's up, Jessica, how you doing?
0: I'm doing great. First time caller.
1: Hey, Jessica. Good morning.
0: Morning. So my husband and I have been together since we were 16. We're now in our 40s.
1: Wow.
0: I got sick of the honey to-do list never getting done. And so I went and got my contractor's license. I actually run a construction company now on my own.
1: Wow.
0: So he gets one chance. He either does it or
1: life after radio.
2: Oh, no.
1: You could be a contractor. Would you like to hire Shannon to be part of your organization?
0: I'm looking for a good drywaller right now.
1: Okay.
3: No drywalls around Shannon.
1: Yeah. Hey, Jess, that's a wild story. That's so crazy. Your husband's unfinished projects caused you to become a contractor. Jennifer, what's up?
6: Hey. So we went to the Hot Tub Expo Center, you know, the pool and spa.
1: Yeah.
6: And thought it would be a great idea to buy a hot tub like the last hour that it was open, and thought we could put the hot tub next to the deck. So before we figured out, you know, there's like where the lawn kind of goes down, we ripped all the grass out. We even had a guy come take the sprinklers out. And come to find out when the concrete people came, they're like, oh, no, you can't do that. There's too much of a, like, grade. So we don't know what we're going to do.
1: So now you have a hole in your backyard.
2: And a hot tub.
1: So you want Shannon's dirt? Is that what you're doing?
2: Do you want some dirt? I'll give you my address.
6: Yeah.
2: Come on over.
6: Give me your address.
1: I'm coming over to go.
2: I am not joking.
1: We'll do a trade deal if you just get rid of all the dirt. What's up, Troy? Hey, Troy.
7: Hey, how we doing, Mojo?
1: Doing okay. What's going on?
7: Oh, not much. I was just calling to talk about the dirt around the trees. Yeah. Shannon's got a big mound of dirt.
1: Yeah. Mm-hmm. What did you want
7: to
1: say?
7: I happen to work for a tree service. All I wanted to say is it's just not healthy for the trees. They die a little bit faster when you surround them with mulch and stuff.
2: Oh, we don't have any mulch. Yeah, that was Anna.
1: So
4: he didn't know where to put it. So he's like, put it everywhere. Put it around the tree. Put it around this.
1: They need to breathe. Well, it's like
7: make another garden bed. Just don't kill your trees.
1: You know,
4: noted. I'll relay the info.
1: It's like wearing too tight of a turtleneck. You do not want to have a turtleneck on that's too tight. It strangles you. What's going on, George?
8: Hey, so I also work for a landscape company, and it's kind of a similar story, but we just recently had a mulch job of like, they requested 23 yards, and we go and we're laying it. We only do about 8, so they're left with 12 yards, which would cover my truck.
2: Yeah.
8: And we're like, what do we do with this? And we just start, like, throwing it about 8 inches thick, do 3 other houses. Just like, they got scammed.
1: That's unreal.
8: They got scammed.
1: That is unbelievable.
8: When you guys were talking about that, I was like, oh, I know the feeling.
1: Wow. Shannon needs your number. Renee, Wes has got good company. Your husband did the same exact thing?
9: Absolutely. First time, long time.
3: Hey! Renee on the phone!
9: So, Shannon, I know what you're going through. I came home from work, and I had a pound of dirt in my driveway. I'm like, what is this? He was like, I think I overbought.
2: And then truly, you're like, what do you do with it?
1: Yeah.
2: Like, I'm hoping more people come today.
9: We told everybody, come get dirt. He was like, our neighbors, hey, come get some dirt.
2: Yep.
9: People was riding down the street. He was like, you want some dirt?
1: Dirt wants some free dirt. Hey, quick question. Do you think at the end of summer that dirt's going to be still there?
9: No, that was like 2 years ago.
1: Oh, okay. Oh. All right. So, yeah. What about, what's over under on Shannon's dirt being still there?
9: It's going to go. Just tell everybody you want, they want dirt. It's free. Yeah, come get it. People like dirt. Stuff.
1: Yeah. Thank you for the call.
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10: In 15 or less on Mojo in the Morning. It's Shannon's Dirty on the 30. But first.
1: All right, first, we got another couple topics left for the show. We got some good prizes, including Chris Brown, Usher. Shannon with the last Dirty of the week. It's going to be fun. Don't go anywhere.
10: 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It's Mojo in the Morning's Motor City Traffic.
2: 915, 55, cloudy out right now. It's going to be pretty much cloudy, windy all day today. A high of 65, rain in the forecast all day tomorrow. We've still got some debris in those right two lanes affecting traffic. 75 northbound at Kniff. Police are on the scene dealing with that one. And a little bit of slow traffic. And a reminder, the left lane remains closed. 75 southbound at Outer Drive. That's your Channel 955 traffic on Mojo in the Morning.
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13: Hey, weekend warriors. 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
6: 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I was looking at the call sheet for what we got coming up next here on the show, and I was thinking to myself after careful review, I don't know if we can do this. The topic on the call sheet is going to have to be a lot of euphemisms, but also you got to keep them clean euphemisms.
7: Oh, what is this?
6: Kevin with girls who don't like their cookies eaten.
7: Yeah.
8: Oh my God.
7: I feel like women don't like their cookies eaten anymore.
6: Well, let's not bring this up as a topic right now. Let's talk about dirt.
7: That's the topic.
6: How do you think that this is going to happen?
7: Lydia wanted to talk about this because it all started with Lydia.
6: Here's the deal. You cannot get into anything other than it's truly got to be like we're eating cookies, but you cannot talk dirty about it because it will get so dirty.
8: I love this job. Yeah. I already had a dream this week that we were going to be fired.
9: Walked into my studio from the boss's office and I hear Lydia wanted to do it. I'm like, great, back into the boss's office.
8: Tony's right there. Just knocking on the thing.
6: Here, is he on a conference call or where did he?
9: No, he has a call at 10.
6: He does? All right,
8: he's got tons of time.
6: Let me grab him.
8: No,
6: I'm going to call him on his phone here. Oh my God! I almost called Bob Pittman. I literally almost called Bob Pittman.
8: Could you imagine
6: to discuss this?
7: Let's let Bob in on it.
6: We got to do this in a way that is like a news station.
8: Oh,
6: like
8: here's
7: Tony.
6: Here we go.
8: He looks really happy.
7: Travato. Right.
6: So this is going to be a fun time. All right, Tony. Okay. So the topic that Lydia put on the board here. This is your favorite producer that has ever worked on the show. She put Kevin doing a topic about girls who don't like getting their cookies eaten.
9: Yes or no?
10: Why was I the one to come in the studio
6: because,
10: with this?
6: Because I would like you to be the censor. I want you to be the censor on this one of whether or not this is a... Because I said Kevin can never do anything that isn't over the line. I want to keep him...
7: That's not true.
6: I want to keep him 5 feet behind the line.
10: Okay.
6: I don't want him. We don't want to wave off a free throw because you jumped over the line.
7: It'll be no lane violations. I'm okay. I'm not going to say too much.
9: Of course, the middle child gets blamed for putting out the topic that the favorite child sent in his topics.
6: Well, you don't have to pick it. All right. There's a lot of topics Kevin has on a topic list that you did not pick. One of them was you and your dirty car or something like that. There was one topic I saw about
9: a dirty car.
6: All right.
10: Dirty cars and baking cookies.
7: So I was having a conversation with Lydia and Bianca, and I don't know if Anna was in.
8: No, we were all in.
7: Yeah. Yeah. And apparently women don't like their cookies.
9: Depends on who's eating.
6: Well.
10: Yeah. We're talking chocolate chips here.
7: Macadamian, you know.
6: Do guys like it, though? Do guys like doing it?
9: You're a guy.
6: I'll be honest. I always thought that women wanted us to. And after hearing that Michael Douglas ate too many of them and he ended up getting cancer, I didn't. at that point, I was like, I don't know if I want to get throat cancer. But go ahead.
7: Some people thought it was an entry point. Like in order to get to lasagna, you had to start with your cookies.
9: See, I think that like when I'm more comfortable with someone, I would. Yes. When I'm more comfortable with them, I want my cookie.
8: But even then, I'm like, let's just get to the bacon.
9: Yeah,
6: let's just get to the baking. The problem though, Shannon, is that sometimes people don't think that they can complete the meal. If they don't eat the cookie.
8: That is a very antiquated thought.
6: But I think that there's a lot of guys that have been told that by girls. Girls have said that to some guys in particular.
8: At the beginning of a relationship.
6: That was like, hey.
10: What's the setting? What's the temperature? Is it 425?
6: And are they told?
8: That's way too hot for cookies.
10: Aluminum pans.
6: Do you ever do the Toll House roll cookies?
10: I get the tub from Sam's Club.
6: Oh, you do?
10: And yeah, the
6: put them in little bowls, little dots. Yep.
7: I'm taking them anyway.
6: Hold on a second. Rosie wants to comment. What's up, Rosie?
11: Hi. So my comment is, for us girls, it depends on who the baker is.
6: Okay.
11: If you're not a good baker and those cookies either come out burnt or the dough don't rise a certain way, then it just ain't going to happen.
6: Can I tell you something, Rosie? Somebody told me this story, a girl told me this story, that the uglier the baker, the better the baker maker.
9: Yeah,
11: you know,
9: I think that's
11: the
9: true.
11: Lie. Depends on the utensils.
6: They said that the ugly dudes do a better job
7: why
6: than good looking. I don't know.
7: What?
6: Well, Anna, girls also, I think there's a level of girls don't want to see the guy. So they're like, get.
9: I stayed with New York man who I referenced before way longer than I should have because he was so good at doing the cooking.
7: He was ugly though?
9: Yeah, you think I was not physically attracted to him at all.
8: Really?
7: Do you think ugly people have to try harder? Is that what you think it is?
9: I don't know. I really just think he enjoyed it.
6: Yeah. hold on a second. Megan, let's get a perspective from you. By the way, we have in studio with us this morning, I'm trying to think of
10: Tony.
6: Chef Tony.
7: Yeah.
6: He's like, what's the guy's name? Guy Fieri. He's the Guy Fieri of the station here. What's up, Megan?
12: Oh, I love when they're doing my cookies, but they have to do it right. But some guys don't like to do it, or they haven't been taught right, and that's okay. My ex-fiance, he couldn't be taught right. Good riddance.
6: Can you teach though? Is it possible to teach?
12: It is. Oh, absolutely.
6: Yeah,
7: I used to be one of those guys.
12: If they don't like it, that's okay.
9: You didn't like it,
12: and I think for the women, if they don't like it, maybe they haven't had it right.
6: Do you think maybe there is a level that, or there should be like a cookie eating class? Like
7: I'm sure
6: like
7: they have. I'm sure there are.
6: Yeah, like you know,
9: it's probably a podcast.
6: Chef Tony, do you think that there should be?
10: Yes.
6: hold on a second here. Ron wants to comment. Do we bring a guy into this? What's up, Ron?
13: What's going on, y'all? How y'all doing?
7: What's up, Ron?
6: Hey, Ron, hi. What's up?
13: Hey, you already know my favorite character on Sesame Street was the Cookie Monster, bro. I'm going crazy. You know what I'm saying? I'm trying to be a five-star Michelin chef. You know
6: what I'm saying? Farrah, what's up? It's Mojo in the Morning. Hi, Farrah.
14: I was just saying, I think that there are some men who don't know how to bake, but if you get a chubby boy like I did, they really like to eat cookies. So.
6: Us chubby boys have eaten a lot of cookie in our life.
7: So that's
14: and they tend to be better at it. Yeah.
6: Okay. All right. Very nice. The chubby boys. Shout out to the chubby boys.
7: Chubby chewers.
6: Hold on a second here. Mojo in the Morning Misfit Kool-Aid Lady is going to talk to us.
7: Oh, boy.
6: Kool-Aid Lady.
15: What's up, man?
6: Kool-Aid Lady, do you like when your beautiful husband eats the cookie?
15: Yeah, we like to bake cookies and me and my daughter, you know.
7: Oh, Lord.
6: Yeah.
8: Oh, dear.
6: What's your favorite kind of cookie, Kool-Aid Lady?
15: My favorite is chocolate chip. Boy, I jab on that joker like a kamikaze, man.
8: Oh, Jesus.
6: And Kool-Aid Lady, do you remember back in the day when you'd go to the mall and they had the cookies there? Was it Mrs. Fields cookies?
8: Yeah, they still have Mrs. Fields
6: Great American Cookie Co. Oh, my God. You remember getting a birthday cookie instead of a birthday cake?
8: So much frosting.
15: Oh, no, I never got one of them frosted cookies, you know. I would get a cake, you know.
6: Yeah, I want you to do me a favor. Cookie. I want you tonight, Kool-Aid Lady, when you lay down your beautiful head next to that gorgeous man of yours, I want you to say to him, want to have some cookie.
15: cookie? Hey, man, what's up with that, man?
6: I don't know. I think it's tonight, okay? It's a Friday night fun, okay?
15: Yeah,
6: Love you. Cool, hey, say hi to Chef Tony. Chef Tony's here. Your Uber driver.
10: What's up?
15: Tony, what you cooking, man? What's cookies. Up, Chef Tony?
10: Cookies with no cookies. Raisins.
15: Hey, make sure you make some chocolate chip cookies for That's me, right. man.
6: Have a great weekend. We love you, Kool-Aid lady.
15: Love you too, man.
6: Thank you, Tony, for being in studio for that one. That made me feel so much better.
8: Chef Tony.
9: Yeah. Something about talking about this with your boss.
6: Will you be talking, Tony, on the iHeart programming conference call today about your morning so far?
10: Yes, yes.
2: It's going to be a great day.
10: Leslie Tollhouse.
6: Tony told me last night when we were out to dinner that Jay Towers is his favorite morning show, so I just wanted
16: to... This is Mojo's Conscience speaking. He is really sorry for that last segment. He won't admit it, but he is. This is Mojo in the Morning.
6: All right, last giveaway of the week. Chris Brown, Usher. Text to win. Text Chris, C-H-R-I-S, and you could be going to the show at Ford Field. Three shows. We'll pick one of the nights for you, okay? Text Chris to 95500. 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
16: Mojo in the Morning's Dirty on the 30.
6: It's the last Dirty of the week. Yeah. Shannon, what's going on?
8: Starting off with a really sad story, especially if you're a NASCAR fan. Kyle Busch, one of NASCAR's biggest stars, has passed away at the age of 41. And we don't really have many details on what he died from. We know that he was ill. He was expected to miss Sunday's Coca-Cola 600 because of what was described as a severe illness. And we were talking earlier, a lot of the symptoms that he was experiencing maybe sounded like meningitis or something like that. But we don't know how he died just yet. But just so successful. Won 63 Cup Series races. Captured championships in both 2015 and 2019. He also set the all-time NASCAR record with 234 wins across the Cup, Xfinity, and Truck Series. Just an incredible 22-year career. And last week, he won another race, and he was asked by a reporter this question, and now you listen back, and it's just, man, what a foreshadow.
17: Kyle Busch, your 69th victory in this series, your fifth right here. Why do these moments never get old, Kyle?
18: Because you never know when the last one is, you know? So,
8: that was wow. Like 5 days ago. Craziness.
6: Sad. Man, I get sad when I see this stuff and you don't know exactly the cause of death. You know, you're never prepared for something like this. Think about this. This guy risked his life, as do all these racers do, every single week.
8: Yeah.
6: And who knows what it is that actually takes your life at 40 years old.
8: Yeah. Well, so this is interesting. Lydia sent me this. Hang on a second. Now I got to find it. Okay. Somebody tweeted this. Kobe Bryant won a significant settlement against a pharmaceutical company. He tragically died in a helicopter crash weeks later. Kyle Busch just won an $8.5 million settlement against a major insurance company. He tragically died from a sudden and unexpected illness just a few weeks later.
6: Is it just coincidental? Or
8: maybe, but yeah. I mean, people are tweeting about it.
6: I didn't know the Kobe thing. Kobe won that award. Wow.
8: There could be royalty at Taylor and Travis's wedding, Lydia. Prince William joking in an interview this morning about possibly being in attendance, saying, quote unquote, "No comment, but I'm hoping and I'm sure there might be an invitation floating around, but we will see." Mm. Interesting. Jessie J says she is free of cancer. Cancer free.
19: So I'm back for my yearly checkup. I'm actually myself, I'm not gonna lie. If you haven't had a breast MRI, you have to lay on your front and put your arms in the air like Superman. But fingers crossed, all good.
8: Another good reminder, ladies. Schedule that mammogram. It's not that bad, I promise. And lastly, former Detroit Mayor Mike Duggan, no longer in the race to become Michigan's next governor. Yesterday, he made the announcement, I know, that he was suspending his campaign.
20: I want to start by thanking all of the volunteers.
8: He basically released a letter saying there were so many challenges he faced running as an independent, one of the big ones being financial. You know, the Republican and Democratic parties just have so much cash flow behind them. And he didn't.
6: I think that it is very tough. It's very tough to win a election if you're an independent. You never see independents winning. It's usually tied to either one of the two parties.
7: I feel like a piece of that, sorry to interrupt, but I feel like a piece of that is because we never know who the independents are. We know who Mayor Duggan is.
8: I know.
6: But there's a monetary thing.
8: Yes.
6: And by the way, you know who he is. The West Michigan has no idea. And Northern Michigan doesn't know Mike Duggan. And I think that was his biggest issue, was he was trying to figure that out. But I think there's an issue that we have here with the system, that you can't run as an independent and be allowed to win. I think if he would have ran as a Democrat, I think that if he ran against Jocelyn Benson, there was a very good chance he could have beaten her.
7: Why didn't he?
6: I don't know. But can I tell you what the big rumor is right now on the streets?
7: Tell me.
6: Rumor is that Mike Duggan dropped out of the race, not just because of the monetary amounts that he was not raising, but because he may be the next president of the University of Michigan.
9: Whoa!
7: Interesting.
9: That is
6: a rumor on the streets. Now, I'm going to tell you something. The streets that I hang on.
8: Those are some good sources, too, on those streets.
6: No, they're dirty Eastern Market streets. I got a nail in my tire the other day out of those streets.
7: Do the people of Ann Arbor know who Mayor Duggan is?
6: I think that they do. Actually, I think Mayor Duggan has got himself an interesting one there, because it would be wild to see if he would take a position like that. I think he would. That would be a great position to have.
8: Yeah. Hey, if you missed anything from this week of shows, catch up over the holiday weekend by checking out the podcast on the free iHeartRadio app.
6: He's not coming back for the key to the city, is he? I don't mean
1: that.
6: He's saying that.
1: Directly from the source. It's Mojo in the Morning's Dirty on the 30.
6: All right, let's get a look at what's going on the streets. Shannon with the last traffic of the week, too, on Channel 955.
8: 940, we are at 55, cloudy, windy today, a high temp of 65 degrees, showers and thunderstorms expected all day tomorrow. Some debris still blocking the right two lane, 75 northbound at the Davison. Police remain on the scene there. The two left lanes remain closed today, westbound 96 between Levan and 275, and a right lane closure, 94 eastbound between 275 and Greenfield. That's your Channel 955 traffic on Mojo in the Morning.
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37: This is Mojo in the Morning.
6: Anna has a complaint against DoorDash.
9: I do. All right?
6: Let's bring it to the air. Let's call these mother effers out.
9: I know. And tell me if I'm being unreasonable. Yeah. But DoorDash is used to bring food to your door. I live in downtown Detroit, and I could tell you 99% of the time, the DoorDash driver, as they approach my apartment and notice that I'm downtown, calls me and says, "Hey, I'm outside your building. Can't find parking. Can you come outside and grab your order?" This happens literally every time. And I understand that it is harder to find parking downtown, but I want my food brought to my door. I don't want to have to go outside. That's why I'm ordering DoorDash.
6: It's in the name.
9: That's what I'm saying. And like when I go to New York, Chicago, this is never an issue. But quite literally every time I order, they make me come outside to get my food.
8: Can you even get into your building?
9: They can. So I would buzz them up. In my directions, I say exactly where my door is. I said, "Send me a message when you're here. I'll buzz you in." But they don't even try to get in.
6: So I saw what your apartment looks like. Mm-hmm. Not in the apartment, but I saw the doorway to go to your apartment when we were recently hanging out with each other. It is. Can I be honest with you?
9: Yeah.
6: It's a confusing doorway. I would have not known that that's the place.
9: But I have very clear. I say what's next to it. And, I say signs.
6: And there's no like parking there.
9: Side streets are like, there. There's a parking lot behind my building.
6: And you get ticketed for 5 seconds of doing anything in the city of Detroit. Like, I would never DoorDash in the city of Detroit for that purpose.
8: I know. The parking does suck.
6: And we don't have DoorDashers like they do in Chicago where they're on bicycles and stuff.
9: We have, like,
6: or New
9: two
6: York.
9: Of them.
7: Are we, has any DoorDasher since you've lived at this place brought it to the door at all?
9: Yeah, the ones on bikes.
7: That's it.
9: Pretty
7: so
9: much,
7: nobody
9: yeah.
7: ever with a car has
9: or,
7: ever
9: Or, like,
7: it.
9: Occasionally they'll make it, they'll leave it outside the front door. Like, they'll just, but I still have to yeah. go downstairs.
7: And yeah. then anybody could get to it.
9: Exactly. It gets taken you, half the time.
6: Don't you like, though, the safety of that? Just not some random person walking up in your apartment complex or your apartment
9: No,
6: hallway?
9: I don't care. My name on DoorDash is not even my real name.
6: I know,
9: so.
6: And I'm not worried about your DoorDash. I'm talking about some random person going in pretending they're a DoorDasher and the guy lets them in.
9: I don't know, maybe, but like I would hope my other fellow residents aren't just letting random people in.
6: Are there listeners of ours that have ever had this happen to them at their house where the DoorDasher didn't bring it up to your door? They wouldn't bring it to the door. Mm. I had a DoorDash guy one time. Actually, I had an Amazon guy recently that just put the package on my driveway. Mm. Like all of a sudden it was there. And it was crazy because if it was wintertime and the snow, it would get covered by snow. You wouldn't even know that it was there.
9: Yeah.
6: But I'm looking, I'm like, it says deliver. And I'm like, oh, it got delivered to my neighbor's house. Then I look and I go, no, that's our basketball pole.
8: Yeah.
6: Like,
8: oh my God. See,
6: yeah. Like literally.
9: I feel like sometimes they don't even try though. Like yeah. I can see where you are on the map. You're not circling the block. You're not doing anything. You're just yeah. calling me right away.
6: Yeah. 844 Mojo Live, 844-665-6548.
7: Champagne problem.
6: You know what, though?
7: He
6: these
7: left
6: are problems.
7: It is.
8: You're right. However, you pay exactly. and you pay a premium for DoorDash.
7: Shannon,
9: like
7: so.
9: Half the stuff I'm ordering,
7: the package was by the basketball.
8: Seriously, DoorDash is so expensive. This is why I've kind of sworn it off.
9: Yeah, I think I'm done with it too.
6: If this happened to your fat ass, you wouldn't be guaranteed.
7: Oh my gosh.
6: You'd be like, Josiah, get off that game yeah. and go out there and get yeah. that thing. Dad's got bunions on his feet.
7: Dog,
6: I can't walk.
7: My gluten-free pretzel rods. I had to walk all the way to the basketball pole.
6: Deja, what's up, Deja? Hi.
0: Hey, y'all.
7: What up, Deja?
0: I just want to say I'm a good dasher, and I be dashing with my baby Jigger sometimes. Mm. And when I'm downtown, because I have a torn Achilles, I'm not climbing all the way up them stairs. I'm not doing that. And I'm not about to risk getting a ticket or get my car impounded.
6: Wait,
0: listen.
6: So where do you leave the pack? Like, if you have a DoorDash for Anna Rob, are you just going to leave it on the street then?
9: No, they're going to make me go get it.
0: No, I'm going to call her and be like, hey, Anna, this is Dasher Deja. I got Jigger in the backseat of his car.
6: Shut up, Jigger.
0: He's on a different bathroom. Meet me halfway. Meet me at the elevator.
6: Let me ask you a question.
8: Oh, okay.
6: Wait, cool. What did you say your child's name is?
0: I call him Jigger. His name is Amon, but he goes by Jigger. Everybody
6: I don't know if I want to say the name Jigger.
7: Jigger man.
6: I gotta say it very slowly. I gotta tell you something. When that kid starts walking, are you gonna make his ass go bring the DoorDashes up to the kid, the people's homes?
0: Jigger, you gonna help me bring the DoorDash up to the people's homes? He's shaking his head, yeah.
8: Oh, my God. I didn't realize he's really right now.
0: In November.
7: You got to tip him
0: off. Yes, he's actually about to be 5 in November, so he makes most of his money by himself.
6: Deja, where are you at right now? Are you in the city, suburbs?
0: Right now I'm in Dearborn. I'm okay. actually flying, or I'm not flying. I was flying up for a road, but Dearborn police told me to slow down. Mm-hmm. But I just left West Village Academy. Shout out to the Wildcats.
6: Okay.
7: Wow.
6: All right. I was going to say, if she was close to the radio station, we should have her go do an order for us.
8: I'm starving. I'm literally on DoorDash right now after I just said I'm swearing it off.
6: Tasha. What's up, Tasha?
1: Hey, how you doing? Good morning, guys.
6: Good morning.
1: So my DoorDasher gave my food to my neighbor. Someone just randomly walked up in his car, and he just handed over the food and drove off. It took me 4 months to get back. Almost $50 from DoorDash from this order.
7: What?
6: Question. Why would your neighbor take the food?
8: Yeah, exactly. That's my question, too.
6: Yeah.
1: So what had happened was, I'm on 7 Mile in Detroit.
6: Yeah.
1: So
6: I think your neighbor's a bigger a-hole than the DoorDash driver. The DoorDash driver probably thought that it was you.
7: Uh-huh.
6: Yeah. That was like when me in high school, we used to go steal our neighbor's pizzas. Like if the pizza guy came up to the thing, we'd be like, hey, guys, oh, no, we're over here. And the pizza guy would bring it.
8: That's fair.
6: That was before they took pictures. What's up, Kay? Hi.
2: Hi. Good morning, everyone. I don't understand some of these dashers. It's common sense. The instructions are there. Yes, we will get ticketed in Royal Oak and things like that and Detroit and that. Yeah. I bring change or I have the credit card to pay for my parking for a few minutes. That's just who I am. I take it to the door every time.
6: Oh, so you're a dasher, too.
2: Rain, sleet, or snow.
6: What a dasher. I love you, Kay.
9: And I tip those people so good.
2: In the hot.
6: What do you?
3: All the cold in an ice cooler, so it's not melted or warm.
6: Just a 5-star.
3: I am, but a lot of times I don't get tipped. But that's just people.
6: Okay, you come to my neighborhood. I'm telling you.
3: I would love to.
6: It's just
3: common sense.
6: I'm going to tell you. I had a DoorDasher the other day said, this is the multiple times that I've been to your house. And I said, do not say that. That makes me feel fat. But he said to me, he goes, you guys always do good tips. And I'm thinking to myself, I don't do anything more than what they recommend to you.
8: That's what I do.
6: People don't tip. I can't believe it.
9: When they don't bring it to my door, I give them a terrible tip because I feel like they didn't do half their job.
6: I always tip before they deliver. Like, yeah. I'm tipping it
8: whatever
6: right away.
8: It's recommended on that little scale. Same. I just click OK.
6: What's up, Hannah?
4: Hey, how's it going this morning? I'm actually here with my son.
6: Oh, hello, son. Hi. What's your name, young Jigga? Fella? What's your name?
4: DJ.
6: Hi, DJ. DJ, are you a first time, long time?
4: Yes.
8: All right. DJ.
6: DJ on the phone. It's good to talk to you, buddy. What's up, Mom?
4: So we actually, I DoorDash, and he actually, I'm one of those moms that has him come along with me, too. He loves going into restaurants and taking the pictures. There are times when, like, even dashing in the city, Toledo, Woodhaven, stuff like that, where people will give you, especially at nighttime, they'll want you to deliver to weird places or at the very back of their house, but they don't turn any lights on.
8: Mm. And
4: he's like, it's just sketchy, you know?
6: Yeah,
7: sound crazy.
6: Don't be doing that to DJ. Don't be making him run to the back of somebody's house.
4: Not
6: at
4: all, especially at nighttime. If we're on the back deck. Really? I'm the one getting out.
6: Yeah. I'll say to them, extra tip if you bring it to us on the back deck and they'll come up there. All of a sudden, you see some random guy like drinking beers with you.
7: That's not cool.
9: It's scary. Yeah, but maybe that's what I should put in there. Extra tip if you actually make it to my door.
6: That's not a terrible challenge. Yeah, that's a really good idea. Hold on. Samantha lives, like you do, in a hard-to-get-to condo. Is that right?
10: Yeah. So I have a really difficult address to find in my condominium in Southfield. Yeah. So I always give very, very clear directions. I leave the light on, and I'm ready by the door. Well, this DoorDasher was, like, getting frustrated, not listening to the directions, not listening to me, not answering the phone, and decided to just drop off my food to a random address in the condominium. Mm-hmm. So when I contacted DoorDash, got a refund because they were like, so sorry, we could either replace your order or we could refund you. I said, refund me. Then I said, you know what? F it. I'm about to go drive in the condominium and go find my food. I did, and I got a refund.
8: Nice. Wow. Good for you.
6: Who had your food?
10: Yeah, so. Oh, they didn't even know it was on their porch. They literally just sat it on their porch. It was
8: good thing
10: night,
8: you went and got it.
10: Go grab it.
6: Yeah,
10: no one touched it. I literally just grabbed it. I found, randomly just found it based off their, porch.
6: Mm-hmm. Yeah.
10: So, well, you got a new baby.
6: Well, thank you for the call.
10: Yes.
6: I appreciate you.
10: Thank you.
6: All right.
10: Bye.
6: Listeners laughing at Kevin. And
7: what
6: are
7: you doing?
8: I'm starving, you guys. Get you some.
9: Kevin still owes us breakfast.
6: When Kevin was talking about the champagne. Can I show you guys something something funny? I got, hold on a second here. Where is this at?
8: What's the number one restaurant?
7: He left the package
8: you DoorDash,
7: by the basketball.
8: Or where did he DoorDash from?
7: Can you believe
8: consistently.
7: It? Chelsea, look at the ring camera. The package is laying by the basketball pool.
6: Hold on a second. Hold on real quick. It's in my phone here. Let me show it to you.
7: Silly rabbit.
9: That was good.
7: You got that one?
6: I got you that.
9: I
6: delivered it right to your door. All right.
7: No tip.
35: 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Real dough. Mojo in the Morning. Live.
6: All right. It is Mojo in the Morning show. Mojo and Shannon, Kev, Anna, lovely Lydia. We've got Bianca, Zach, all here. We've got Charlie, Mayo.
7: Mayo.
6: In Grand Rapids, running our show on SNX.
8: Food items.
6: And Big D, Daniel, hanging out in Toledo, a kiss. It's good to have you guys here with us today. Yesterday, I was on the phone talking to my neighbor, Paul Clem. He's my my buddy who, if you've never met this guy before, you will laugh your butt off if you do. Like, he's very funny. He's one of those guys. He's one of those guys where you meet him for about 5 seconds and you feel like you've known him for the rest of your life.
7: Okay.
6: He was telling me a story about how he went to the Auburn Hills Costco. And he said that he had to go to the bathroom. And he said he actually went on his tangent, which is interesting. And the tangent was, before he told me the story, was there are certain places that have such good bathrooms that if you have to go, you might as well. And he said that Costco's are that.
8: Really?
6: He said Costco bathrooms, I don't know what they do, but they're always clean. And it's funny because
8: I've gone to a Costco bathroom.
6: Can I tell you something? I have gone numerous times and thought to myself when I walked in, this looks like it's freshly cleaned. Uh-huh. I have no idea why that is. They have good bathroom policies.
7: Okay.
6: So he went to the bathroom at the Costco. He got done doing his duties and he walked out. And as he's walking out to go wash his hands, he looks over to the left and he sees a woman washing her hands. Mm. And he goes, excuse me, miss, I think you're in the wrong bathroom. And she looks at him and goes, no, I'm not. She worked there. She actually had a name tag on. She goes, there's no urinals in here. Mm. He had just got done dutying in the women's restroom. Mm. And so then he starts getting that panic sweat, you know, where all of a sudden you start panicking going, I'm going to be a sex offender. You know? Yeah. You know what I mean?
8: This was truly an accident.
6: There's got to be cameras all over the place. I guess this employee was like laughing it off a little bit and she was cool with it. But he said as he's walking out, he's passing like three women. Excuse me. Hi, how are you? Excuse me. Or it's like the most embarrassing thing. And then the whole rest of the time that he was there, he was thinking, they're going to come cuff me. Like, they're going to get crazy.
7: Get out of here.
6: Have you ever done that before? Have you ever gone into the wrong bathroom not realizing you were in there?
7: I think sometimes, I don't know if they all have like the stick figures. Because I think my brain automatically looks for the wider stick figure with like the triangle skirt.
8: Yeah.
7: You know what I mean? In terms of like men and women. Yeah. And I don't know if all bathrooms have that. Some are like harder to see, especially at night. If you had a club or something like that, you bust open the door and all of a sudden all you see is skirts.
8: Or some of them try to be cutesy with the labels on the bathrooms. And I'm like, just say boys or girls or men or women.
9: It's like because I don't even know.
8: Yeah.
9: And I'm like, what the heck?
6: Caballeros.
8: I don't know what language. I know. Just tell them. Put a picture
7: on
8: it.
7: Right. Chicks and sticks.
6: I have almost walked into the wrong ones, and it's at the airport, because at the airport they have them up high and they have
9: no doors usually,
6: and you just walk right into the thing and you're kind of walking, you turn, and then you're like, okay, this one doesn't look
7: I'm not supposed to be here.
6: Hold on a second.
8: I've done that where I've walked in and immediately been like, what?
9: Yeah,
8: just walk right out.
6: There's a couple of hairy people in here. And
8: the ones here still, I don't know why we've been here for a year and a half, confuse me because it's the way that it is, it's the men's bathroom first and then the women's. And I don't know why it doesn't make sense to me. Yeah. It should be the women's first and then the men's. And so.
6: Okay.
8: Ladies first. I feel like it's just, I don't know.
6: If you were in it and you heard a, hey, how you doing, Joe? You know, one of those type of things. And you realize, oh, crap, I'm in there. Would you stay in the stall until you knew that the coast was clear? Or would you?
8: Here or anywhere.
6: In a public restroom. Like if you were at the Costco.
8: Yeah.
9: And I would hide my shoes. And
8: yeah, exactly. Yep.
6: Yeah.
7: Why?
9: Because I'd be scared or embarrassed.
7: Yeah, get out of here.
6: Hey, Marcella, what's up?
5: Hey, I did that 3 years ago when I was pregnant. I was at a Lakeside Mall, and I walked around the whole mall knowing I had to use it. So when I got back by the carousel where the bathrooms were, I ran straight for the men's bathroom. And when I went in there, I was like, why do it stink in here? It smelled like a bunch of pee. And when I came out to wash my hands, I was like, why is there urinals in a women's bathroom? So when I came out of the bathroom, the men were standing there, and my husband was like, I was trying to tell you that you went into the men's bathroom.
8: Oh, my gosh.
7: The signs were there.
5: Why didn't you come in here and get me?
6: Mall bathrooms are confusing because you walk down long corridors to get there. Mm-hmm. You know, they kind of have them, like, tucked away in the back. Helena. What's up, Helena?
11: Hi. So when I was in Utah one time, I was very intoxicated, and I accidentally walked into the men's restroom at a concert. And Utah is very dry, so I was the only one that was intoxicated in that room. And I just kind of stood there with a blank stare on my face, very confused.
6: So the guys weren't, like, welcoming? Like, hey, what's... Because I would think I think women in a men's restroom, way more welcoming than a woman seeing a dude walking out of a stall. Absolutely. You know?
11: Nope, not there. They just kind of looked at me like, what are you doing?
7: It's Utah.
6: Yeah. What's going on, Sandra? Hi.
13: Hi, I have a funny wrong bathroom story.
6: Yeah.
13: So my son was in the bathroom at a restaurant when he was about 4 years old, and he's always had really long hair. Well, he goes by himself because he refuses to go in a girl's bathroom with me.
6: Yeah.
13: I hear somebody scream, "There's a little girl in here!" And then I hear my son, "I am not a girl!"
6: Oh, geez, poor
13: guy. And the guy ran out.
6: Yeah.
8: Oh, God.
6: Can I tell you something on a totally different level? I'm going to steer this one. I was out at a public place, and I won't say where it is because of a friend. It was a friend's place, and a guy or a kid walked up and asked. It was me and another guy going to the bathroom. Asked if we would take him to the bathroom. Mm-hmm. I'm like, no. I ain't taking, you know what I mean?
14: Yeah.
6: The kid was looking like, because I guess, you know, hey, my dad's still sitting at the table. Would you take him? I was like, no, we're not taking you to the bathroom. What's going on, Alicia?
7: That's interesting.
15: Hi, yeah. So I work at One Campus Martius. And last year I moved to the other side of the floor. And the way that they have it set up, the men and women's bathroom are opposite. So like, just out of habit, I almost walk into the men's bathroom almost every day.
8: Every time. Wow. Yeah.
6: Yeah.
14: All those floors look similar, too. So
6: I never knew that there was a setup that the bathrooms are all meant to be women's first, men's second.
8: I don't know if that's even the case. It just
6: seems like it's
8: off
6: happens.
8: To me. Yeah.
6: Yeah. What's up, Diana? How are you?
7: Dirty Diana.
6: Sorry.
15: Hi. So our company had just moved out to Auburn Hills from Troy. And it's a big, huge company, and I was up on the second floor, and where we sit, there are, like, individual bathrooms, so they had unisex on them. So the guys go in the girls' bathroom and whatever. So then I went down to another part of our building, and I had to go to the bathroom, and I'm like, okay, I'm going to try these bathrooms over here. And I didn't really look at the sign. I just kind of walked in, and as I walked in, I saw the urinals. And I'm like, maybe they just didn't mark the bathrooms yet. So I went in, and I just went to the bathroom. I only went number one. And as I'm walking out, our CFO is standing there at the urinal going to the bathroom.
8: Oh, God, awkwardness.
15: And I went, oh, my God. I covered my eyes, and I ran out. And I ran into the other one, the next one, and I'm like, okay, well, this is the women's bathroom. So then I came back out, and I noticed that he had already left the men's bathroom, so I had to go in there and get my stuff that I left on the counter. And as I'm walking out, he is in the middle of the room laughing at me, going, okay, Diane, look at this. And he has his arms down on his side and his hands out like a skirt. He goes, well, this is the women.
6: He's trying to show you the
15: men.
6: Yeah.
15: Don't have to go.
6: Can I say?
15: Oh, my God. And he told the entire company that I did this.
6: I think it's more awkward for the guys. For some reason, it's more awkward always for the men when they have a woman that will be in there than it is for the guys.
7: I'm glad she went number one and number two. Because she said she ran out and put her hands on her face. That could have been bad.
6: Did not wash her hands.
7: Didn't wash her hands.
6: You caught that. I caught that, too. Diane washed her hands. What's up, Rob? What's going on?
18: Hey, good morning. How are you?
6: We're doing okay, Rob.
18: I just got a phone call from my wife. I'm driving into work. She told me that we had to call in about my story.
6: Oh.
18: Camping up in the UP.
6: Yeah.
18: Basically, I'm an early riser. We were camping at a state park up there. And I get up early and I grab my coffee and I'm walking. And so
12: start. A little nervous.
7: You're doing it now.
6: Oh, it's okay. It's okay,
12: I'm walking. I'm walking with my coffee, and the coffee's like a regular thing for me.
6: It goes right through you, Rob. You know, I get it.
12: Yeah, it gets the gets everything moving.
6: Gets it going.
12: I'm walking around the campground, and I get kind of far away, and I'm like, uh-oh, I got to go. So I turn around, and I start heading back to the camper, and I'm like, I'm not going to make it. So I was like looking, and I'm like, oh, there's a public bathroom. So I'm like double timing it, and it's like your body knows you're getting close to
6: yeah, yeah, yeah.
12: So I start, you know, hustling in there. I'm spilling my coffee that I'm drinking on the way in. And I'm like, oh, my gosh, I got to make it. I got to make it. And I just bust in. I hit the stall. I'm spilling my coffee. I pull, you know, I undress. I start going to the bathroom. And I was like, oh, I didn't make it.
8: Oh. You peed your pants?
6: Poop, Pete, or poop?
12: Poop.
8: Yeah. Oh, my God.
7: Rob.
12: So I'm poor sitting Rob. There, and I was like, all right, I got to clean up. And I got to get this, you know, I got to.
6: Yeah,
12: my underwear off and get rid of this before anybody walks in. So I'm thinking about it. I'm getting my strategy together, and you know, I clean up, and I'm like, I wad up my underwear, and I was like, all right, I'm just going to make a run for the garbage can and get rid of it. So I didn't hear anybody come in, so I bust in, or I bust out of the stall, and I run in, and I throw my underwear out. And I was like, oh, right, I made it. So I go over to the sink, and I'm washing my hands. And all of a sudden, the door opens up. And I look over, and this lady's walking in. And
6: she goes, no.
12: Oh, sorry. She goes, sorry about that. And I was like, all right, no problem. And I'm sitting there, and I'm finishing up. And all of a sudden, she opens the door again, and she's, like, looking at me. And it all comes together. I go, am I in the wrong bathroom?
6: Oh,
12: she goes,
6: right.
12: Yep.
8: Yeah.
12: And I go, oh, my gosh, I'm so sorry.
6: Rob.
12: So... yeah.
6: Your wife called you and made you call up the show to tell you that story to embarrass you. How do you stay married to that woman?
12: It happens, buddy. I tell that story all the time. The best part.
8: No, we're good.
7: I'm more, Kevin. There's a part two.
6: Come on. What's the best part?
12: We were camping with a couple, and I didn't really, you know, this isn't something you brag about. So friends of ours, she went to the bathroom, and we're sitting around the campfire later.
6: Yeah. Mm-hmm.
12: And I bring this up, and she goes, oh, my gosh, that was you? She goes, I used that same stall, and there was coffee all over the floor. And I'm like, yep.
14: Coffee and doo-doo.
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1: Yes.
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1: Had a good time.
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1: Yeah.
0: Let's get some sunshine.
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1: Got a really interesting little scoreboard here. Anna needs to win today to tie all of you guys that are all tied up at four apiece. Who is going to win this morning and who's going to win $500 for a listener? Stephanie gets the first pick. Your choice is Shannon, Kev, Mike, or Anna. Who are you choosing?
2: Good morning. I'm going with my girl, Shannon.
3: Yes, ooh. Stephanie.
1: All right. Next pick in the draft goes to Lexi. Lexi, who do you choose?
4: I pick Anna. Let's
3: Lexi,
4: go, Anna.
3: We're making history.
1: Anna, fire you up today.
5: Anna, turn.
1: Anna's on fire today with the live commercials and with Throwback Throwdown. And her hair is looking incredible.
6: Thank you.
1: Smile is bright.
6: Shout out Reynolds.
3: Didn't say any of those things to me today.
1: Shannon, you're always there. You're always, come on. Next pick in the draft. We got the guy still on the board. Who's coming off first? Mickey.
7: What's up, Mojo?
1: Hi, Mickey. Who you choosing?
7: Hi, we want Mike, our boy Mike. You have this Mike.
1: Mike and Mickey. Yeah.
8: Mike and Mickey.
1: I like Mike. Mike, by the way, when you dance around like that, Mike, you're just such a cute little guy.
8: Just a little nugget, huh?
1: I love you.
3: Little just a little chicken nugget.
1: I just want to bring you with me in my pocket this weekend and just hang out with you. All right. That means that Crystal is with Kevin.
5: Yeah, Crystal.
6: Kevin's in, like,
1: Is there something that makes you get upset about the fact that you were the last drafted, Kevin?
5: Not at all. I've been overlooked the majority of my life.
1: Kevin?
3: How focused he is.
8: Look at how deep your voice is, too.
1: When is the last win that you've had?
5: Doesn't matter. We're only concerned about the win today.
1: Oh, all right.
4: Absolutely.
1: Let's see what happens here. Who's going to win $500 this weekend?
7: Mickey!
3: Stephanie, that's you.
1: All right. Let's see what happens. First song in the Mojo in the Morning Throwback Throwdown. The song... And by the way, let me announce my friends here.
3: Oh, my God.
1: Bianca is our judge and jury. She's also our scorekeeper. Hi, Bianca.
9: What's going on?
1: And Zach is the master of the mixer. He is going to be running the controls. Are we ready?
9: Mm-hmm.
1: First song is...
8: Mike.
3: Shannon.
1: Mike.
8: Out of Style, Taylor Swift.
3: Shannon.
1: Shannon.
3: Taylor Swift Style.
1: Correct answer. Oh. You got that G. Cecily is going to be mad at Dad.
8: Furious, yeah. We're celebrating her birthday this weekend, so happy birthday, Cecily.
3: Cecily! 12 years old.
1: Is she babysitting? How did she do babysitting?
8: We haven't done that yet, so I've been pushing that back as much as possible.
1: Okay.
8: We're going to start it this summer with her brother one day a week.
1: I like it.
8: I don't.
1: Ah, come on. She's a responsible young... She was, by the way, she was 45 years old when she was four.
8: It's crazy to think that she's 12, but I definitely...
1: It's wild.
8: Don't like the idea of her babysitting.
1: Oh, my God. All right. We got a score of just one, and that is to Shannon. Next song in the Mojo in the Morning Throwback Throwdown, title and artist, is...
6: Anna.
1: Who was it? Who was it?
8: That's
1: up to you. I'm not so close.
9: So I heard Kevin first.
6: No, you didn't.
9: But I heard Anna after. I think Anna was louder, though. So let's go, Anna.
1: Anna. Oh. Anna.
9: Wiz Khalifa.

0: All right. Score update.
1: All right. Well, we got the girls on the board. Anna and Shannon both with one. Kevin and Mike have zero.
0: Isn't it funny? That's how they were picked. That's how Stephanie and Lexi first picked. Stephanie. Shannon first and then Anna second. if we go by the board, that means, Mike, you'll get this next one. Because okay, Mickey no chose you next. All right, next song.
2: You don't have to be first, Mike. You just got to be louder.
3: All right.
1: Oh. All right, do we got to redo the whole thing?
0: Next song. You're
4: I
0: the
4: think
0: judge.
4: I was first anyways, but it's cool.
0: Next song in the Mojo in the Morning Throwback Throwdown. Let's all get ready for this one. Song is...
3: Mike. Rock Your Body, Justin Timberlake, and Pharrell.
0: Oh, my God.
2: Kevin.
0: Yes.
2: Rock Your Body, Justin Timberlake.
0: Correct answer.

0: score update.
1: All right, we got a three-way.
0: Hey!
1: Kevin, Anna, and Shannon all in the...
2: I'm scared of Kevin.
1: I know, but you know what? Ball didn't lie. He still got a point. And then Mike has nothing.
0: All right.
1: I'm scared.
0: Everybody's on the board.
3: All right, Mike. We got this, Mike. Come on.
0: Oh, okay. Mickey, you're so fine. You're so fine. You blow my mind.
3: You're
0: hey,
3: so
0: Mickey.
3: Fine, you blow my mind. Hey, Mickey.
0: I love it. All right. Here we go. Next song in the Mojo in the Morning. Throwback, Throwdown. Title and artist. The song is...
4: Some Nights I Say.
5: Oh, Shannon.
0: Shannon.
5: Some Nights.

0: should do karaoke. Said this song.
1: Maybe these guys will invite me for
2: next Thursday.
1: Bros for Brewskis or Brewskis for Bros.
0: He's
1: Mike,
0: so
1: want to come in?
0: What is that? He didn't get an invite.
1: Yeah. Kev,
2: he wouldn't came.
1: And Zach went out last night and they did karaoke together.
2: What?
1: Yes.
2: Where? Next Thursday, we back again at Water. We better have the same bartender, too, Nina.
1: Let's
0: I'll
1: all
0: be
1: do
0: there
1: it.
0: Too.
2: Love you, Nina.
0: Wait,
2: yeah,
0: I
2: want to
0: come next Thursday.
2: Next
0: but
2: Thursday.
0: I'm inviting my
2: Broskis. Everybody can come.
1: What do we got for a score?
3: All right, we got Shannon in the lead with two, Anna and Kevin right behind her with one, and Mike is straggling now with nothing.
1: All right. Shannon can win it on this next one. Next song in the Mojo in the Morning Throwback Throwdown is...
4: Kevin. Mike.
1: Kevin.
2: Drake, nice for what?
1: Correct answer.

0: jump.
1: I don't think he's mad. I think he's just trying to focus. Yeah. All right. Score update.
2: All right. We got a tie. Kevin and Shannon both tied with 2 right now. Anna's right behind him with 1. And Mike is still at 0.
3: 0.
4: I got you, Stephanie.
3: 0.
5: I'm on a campfire right now.
3: 0.
5: I'm not even mentally here.
1: Oh, man. All right.
4: Come on, Mike.
1: Yeah. I think you might be screwed, Mickey. Yeah. I'm sorry.
4: Oh, my God.
1: I think you
4: might be.
1: That's
4: all right. That's all right.
1: Next song in the Mojo in the Morning, Throwback Throwdown. Who's going to win this one? Title and artist. Song is... Kevin for the win.
5: Yeah.
0: I love you all. Bartender.
5: It's over.
0: Akon T-Pain.
1: Correct answer! Won it!
0: Get back in that mode. Nice job, Kevin. Look at it, Crystal. Congratulations. Enjoy your weekend, baby. $500 richer. Wow.
1: What a win.
6: At least now he'll be in a good mood.
0: I'm always in a good mood.
1: Hey, Crystal.
0: You can do that, bro.
1: You got $500 from Imagine Theaters. Shout out to Imagine Theaters. We love you guys so much.
4: Thank you so much. Thank you, Kevin.
0: God bless you.
1: Tie is broken at the top of the leaderboard. Tie is broken.
2: Sorry for the bad call.
0: The scales have been balanced.
1: I don't think that was a bad call. I think go back and listen to it. I think you're going to be okay.
4: Good job, guys. Good job.
1: Hey, Mike, have a great Memorial Day weekend.
5: You guys too.
1: Have the absolute best time, everybody, with your families. Happy Memorial Day. We're going to all celebrate.
4: Happy Memorial Day.
1: I don't know if you say happy, though. I think we say, is it Happy Memorial Day?
2: Yeah, happy.
1: Are we going to be happy, though? Because we're remembering something.
2: I think that's a happy mood, right?
1: Well, let's enjoy the
2: Why don't we say today we're honoring Memorial Day?
1: There you are. Yes.
0: That's too long.
1: All right. Okay. Have a great weekend. There we go.
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Yo, you already know it's a party playlist weekend on Channel 955 Detroit's number one hit music station. It is EJ. Anybody hates coming to work on a Friday? For it to be the start of a holiday weekend and your boss actually trying to get you to do some work, bro, you better be lucky I showed up.

I am so mad being as though Monday's the only day where we're not going to be expecting rain. So if you cook out on Monday, let me know so I can swing by and get me a plate. Channel 9 5 5. Reincarnated. I'm a stargazer. Life goes on, honey.

0: the song Ordinary. 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Take my breath
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Did you hear about this 6'7" model who reportedly makes $100 per minute on OnlyFans just walking up and down the street and people pay for that? 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
1: I hooked up with my manager. He had a going away party at his house, and I hooked up with him. The next day, I was sick because I was hungover, so I called in, and I figured he'd be gone by then. But then he came in the following day to work, and it was really awkward to be around my manager who I hooked up with.
0: Yeah, I can imagine.

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It is EJ. Don't you hate when somebody posts like a terrible picture of you on Instagram and they're looking for you to repost it? And I'm like, I am not posting that thing. I look crazy. 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

0: 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Have you ever hooked up with a coworker before?
1: I hooked up with one of my secretaries.
0: God, really? Okay.
1: I'm a department head. So, well, she brought my lunch to me one day and then left a note saying, I hope you enjoy this. Maybe later you can enjoy me.
0: God.
1: And I'm single, so it happened.
0: Where, like the break room or something like that?
1: The stairwell.
0: Okay, well, listen, use what you got, okay?
1: You know, it worked. It was fun. It went on for a little while. She'd stay a little late sometimes, and we had a boardroom. But yeah, you use what you got.
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0: 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Tell me about your coworker hookup story.
1: So we were working at a restaurant. We just partied one night, hooked up, and then he quit like a week later, and we never spoke again.
2: So I guess that's good. You didn't have to deal with him in the aftermath.
1: I'm not that girl. It was awkward.
0: Wow, Bruno, risk it all. Let's go.

0: 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My name is EJ. What's your coworker a hookup story? Tell me all about it.
1: I was working at a very famous theme park. We hooked up a few times, and then I was like, you know what? I want something a little bit more after all. And then he was like, no.
2: Yo, he wasn't prepared for all of that. You know what it was. Stop trying to make it more.
1: So it doesn't end there. 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I'm having fun, right? Long story short, we are now married with our first son.
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0: Hey, Olivia Dean, so easy to fall in love on this party playlist weekend. It is EJ on Channel 955 Detroit's number one hit music station. $1,000, you need this cash for the holiday weekend. We'll get you paid in two songs next.
1: Said you want a little company, and I love it because the thrill's cheap. 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

Yo, anybody else get low-key irritated when people are on, like, Instagram and TikTok and they're crying into a camera? And I'm like, why are you doing this? Like, it just screams like you want attention. Speed demon on

Hey, it's Mojo in the Morning and Memorial Day weekend, the kickoff to summer. We're back next week with War of the Roses, Bustin' More Cheaters, plus Second Date Update. 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

Hey, Channel FFF, can I just say that it takes talent? 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

0: 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Tell me about your coworker hookup story.
1: So not only did I hook up with my coworker, the thing is that my best friend is boyfriend with Michael. 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

Hey, it's Mojo in the Morning and Memorial Day weekend, the kickoff to summer. We're back next week with War of the Roses, Bustin' More Cheaters, plus Second Date Update. Shannon's got all the big breaking dirty news. We will see you in the morning on

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0: Joe Show is on Detroit's number one hit music station, Channel 955. Ashley, I saw the movie last night. It was unbelievable. The Mandalorian and Grogu. My question is, because I want to talk about it.
1: Yeah.
0: I mean, to be honest with you, as music has played and commercials have gone on and all that stuff, I've just been looking at reviews and everything. When can I talk about it openly and freely? Like, how long do you have to wait after a movie releases to where you can? And by the way, no spoilers right now. I'm not going to say anything.
1: Yeah,
0: because
1: the movie
0: so
1: came out today. You saw the day before. So let's wait until next Friday, only because it's coming out on a holiday weekend. Yes, I know people have time because they may not have to work Monday. But some people have this holiday time spent with just family. And they're like, no, you don't have time to go to the movie. So give it until next Friday. And then we can discuss everything that went down in the movie. How about that?
0: I just, you know. Like,
1: patience, my friend. Patience.
0: But wouldn't it be fun to just, like, I don't know.
1: No, you don't like when people spoil it for you.
0: Yeah, that's right. Do you want to know a little bit?
1: No.
0: Okay, all right. Channel 955 will be 2 hours nonstop next.
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1: Kyle Busch. Oh, my heart is breaking for him and his family. He's one of NASCAR's biggest stars and a two-time Cup Series champion. He passed away at the age of 41 after a sudden illness. As far as cause of death, they have not confirmed it. The family is putting out statements. He's survived by his wife, Samantha, and their two children. I was on his Facebook and his Instagram. His son, they just wished him a happy birthday about 3-4 days ago. His son is also into racing. Like I said, sending thoughts and prayers to Kyle Busch's family.

0: Think about it. What would you do with $1,000? Ashley, you're going on a little vacation this weekend, holiday weekend.
1: I'm trying to, you know, steal the deal.
0: Yes.
1: So I'm going to take her to a nice dinner. We're going to go to the mall, get some lingerie.
0: Would you flaunt your cash in order to seal the deal? Or
1: is that taboo? We're not doing a glass of wine, baby. We're doing a bottle.
0: Uh-oh. Channel 955. I like that.

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1: Shut up.
2: 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I was stargazing. Life goes on. I need a hug.

0: What's in the news, Ashley? We're on Channel 955. Right after the news, by the way, Speed Demon, Bieber.
1: I'm glad I'm not the only one who life gets a little bit busy. President Trump said he's going to try to attend Donald Trump Jr.'s wedding this weekend in the Bahamas, but he admitted timing is difficult because of the ongoing tensions involving Iran and other presidential responsibilities. Hopefully Joe understands when he gets married at the end of the year. I have a responsibility to see Chris Brown and Usher, so...

0: Hey, it's Mojo in the Morning. Have a great Memorial Day weekend, and we will be back next week with the War of the Roses, the Five Lies Tell Your Mom phone scams, Throwback Throwdown, Second Date Update, Shannon's Got the Dirty. We will see you in the morning on Channel 955.
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0: I got a list of the top barbecued foods and what you're probably going to see at your holiday party if you're going to have one on this extended weekend. We're on Channel 955, by the way. Going to play some Weekend right now. What do you think the number one most grilled item is?
1: Because
0: it shocked
1: burger.
0: Me. You would think a burger, right?
2: I'm going to go with the hot dog.
0: Hot dog? No. Hot dog's actually number four on the list. Number one was steak.
1: Really?
0: Steak, wow. Burger, chicken, hot dog.

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You want it. 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Coming up next. And, oh, by the way, this is the last day to win a grand. So I'm assuming you probably want to be listening, right? 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
1: 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I'm not afraid.
2: Yeah. It's been a ride. I guess I had to go to that place to get to this one. Now, some of you might still be in that place if you're trying to get out.

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0: We've been talking a lot about Ashley going on a trip. She's going a little like a hookup trip.
1: Yeah.
0: Met a girl on TikTok.
1: No, this one's Instagram. Get the right, get the social media right.
0: What in your history of dating, what has been a better social media to pick up women on?
1: Instagram.
0: Is it IG?
1: Yeah, IG. Yeah. They're themselves on Instagram. Yeah. Well, at least that's what I feel like.
0: Channel 955. Best of luck this week.

0: of peoples. Joe Show's on Channel 955. And when I think about three-day weekends, when I think about holidays, when I think about moments in time where all Americans, us as a society, just absolutely completely check out, is Memorial Day weekend the biggest weekend where people check out? Or is it Thanksgiving?
1: No, it has to be summer vacation. So it's Memorial Day. Yeah, because
0: I know, but we still have school and everything for like a couple more weeks after Memorial Day. Like, you know, I don't know. I just think of like, because then you're in school and you're kind of like hating life and all that stuff.
1: Yeah, but you have something to look forward to when you have shorts on. I mean, the weather's better in the winter. Yeah, it's just like, oh God, it's all cold and you're getting up all feeling all groggy. So I think you check out mentally during the summer. So Memorial Day weekend.
0: Mm-hmm. That being said, me too. What about Thanksgiving though? You get all the food. You're hanging out with your family. You don't have to go back to work for a couple more weeks, but then it's the end of the year. Hanukkah.
1: I'm stressed out already for the next year.
0: All right. Well, listen, tune in next week as we'll be checked out on Channel 955. I'm just kidding.
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3: 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It's Goals, Lisa, Anita, Rima, FIFA Sound. 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

Hey, it's Mojo in the Morning. Have a great Memorial Day weekend, and we will be back next week with the War of the Roses, the Five Lies Tell Your Mom phone scams, throwback throwdown, second date update. Shannon's got the dirty. We will see you in the morning on Channel 955.

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0: Joe Show is on Detroit's number one hit music station, channel 955. It is that time for us to get the hell out of the studio. Make sure you're listening. Coming up, it will be your last shot to win $1,000. Before we leave, you, Ashley, are going to be going on a trip. You're actually headed out tomorrow morning. You're going to Charlotte to meet a girl you've never actually met in real life.
1: I've never met her in real life, but we've had a social media relationship for a couple of months now. So I'm like, you know what? Why don't I travel out there? I've never been to the Carolinas.
0: What if she smells bad? I'm sorry. That's, someone's gonna ask you that every time
1: I'm going to meet girls. You're like, what if they smell bad? That's why I got my own hotel so I don't have to endure that smell after dinner. But
0: what would you rather? You show up and she doesn't look the way she looks, mm-hmm. or she smells bad?
1: She smells bad because I can also start a GoFundMe to get her surgery.
0: You can start a what? A gunfight? What were you about to say?
1: A GoFundMe.
0: A GoFundMe?
1: No, but I've already seen her, so I guess I can't really do that.
0: Think you've seen her? What if it's been like a catfish situation?
1: On FaceTime?
0: Yes, a Manti Te'o situation.
1: Hey, you know what they have done now? I don't know, but I'm excited. We're going to see. That's why, listen, I got my own hotel just in case it doesn't work out.
0: All right.
1: And then I'll FaceTime you.
0: I'm very excited to see how this goes.
1: Make me moan.
0: Yeah. Whoa. All right. Channel 95.
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10: 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Yeah, it's as good as it sounds. We're talking bold flavors with chill vibes, like sweet strawberry and tropical mango. My Mochi comes in a purple box with 6 mochis to share with the whole crew or the neighbors when the music gets a bit too loud. My Mochi ice cream. Turn it up, chill it down, and make it a weekend to remember.
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going on? It's Bianca on Channel 955. So if you guys don't know who I am, I'm a 23-year-old here living in Metro Detroit. And I'm going to tell y'all something. The new Toy Story movie is coming.

Hey, it's Mojo in the Morning. Memorial Day weekend always feels like the kickoff to summer, even if the weather doesn't. And we've got tickets to all the big summer concerts like Morgan Wallen, Ed Sheeran, Chris Brown, Usher. Wake up to win with Mojo in the Morning on Channel 955.

Yeah. Don't talk down to me, that's not gonna work now. Packed all my clothes and I moved out. I don't even wanna go to your house. Every time I sit on that couch, I feel like you lecture me. Eventually, I bet that we could've made this work and probably would've figured things out. But I guess I'm a letdown, but it's cool, I checked out. Oh, you wanna be friends now? Okay, let's put my fake face on and pretend now. Sit around and talk about the good times. That didn't even happen. I mean, why are you laughing? Must've missed that joke, let me see if I can find a reaction. No, but at least you're happy.

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Hey, it's Mojo in the Morning. Have a great Memorial Day weekend, and we will be back next week with the War of the Roses, the Five Lies Tell Your Mom phone scams, Throwback Throwdown, Second Date Update. Shannon's got the dirty. We will see you in the morning on

Hey, it's Bianca on Channel 955. Is anyone doing anything fun this weekend? Like, the weather sucks. This is so sad. But if anyone has any good plans, let me know. Text me 95500. You know, maybe I'll crash your plans.

0: Hey, it's Bianca on Channel 955. It's Memorial Day weekend. Hey.
1: How you doing?
0: Hey, you got to give me more energy. It's Memorial Day weekend.
1: Yep.
0: Oh, my God. He's not hitting it. All right. What are you doing for the weekend?
1: I'm probably just going to go to, like, a water park or something.
0: Are we going to the water park? It's gonna be raining all weekend.
1: Yeah, that's the best part of it.
0: Okay, you can just hit the water park in your backyard. That's fine. It's Channel 955.
1: Yeah.
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